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3: Thank you so much for staying with us. We continue with you on Beyond the Headlines. I'm Deion Jackson Miller. When we come back after the break, the conclusion of my interview with Lish Tafari Smith, and also we'll be taking more of your comments. Lots of people commenting on the plane clapping issue. I'll be sharing some more of your comments. And if you want to call and say anything on that or the bathroom break issue, can talk 553-5908-254-0693, our WhatsApp lines, and our phone lines are 926-2178, 926-7615. Soon come.
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7: Hello, I'm here, and I brought the macaroni.
8: Excuse me? I brought the macaroni. 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
7: Dry? You don't even use salt.
9: Hey, you know I'm watching my sodium intake.
7: I have been trying to go easy on the dairy myself.
9: And you know what? There's no shame in that.
10: We're like a dinner party without the competition. CG United. Good like that.
11: Hey guys, I brought the macaroni.
12: Who exactly is a justice of the peace? And how much peace should it cost you? On Tuesday on Balancing Justice, we put JPs under the microscope. The service is supposed to be voluntary. So why are some citizens complaining that they're being asked to pay? And then there's the other side. People churning up saying, JP, just sign this reference for me. When the JP has never seen them before in their life. Balancing Justice host Andre Earl KC discusses JP, can you vouch for me? With the Honorable Stedman Fuller, Custis Rota Lorum of Kingston, and Mrs. Patricia Reed Waugh, JP, on Tuesday, September 15 at 9 p.m., right here on Radio Jamaica 94 FM. When somebody says, just get a JP to sign it, we're asking, is it really that simple?
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3: Thank you so much for staying with us. So we are going to go to the completion of my interview with Lish Tafari Smith. And after that, I'm going to be sharing so many of your comments have been coming in on this issue of clapping when the plane lands. And if you want to call, we'll have a few minutes for that as well. Or WhatsApp lines 553-5908-254-0693. Give us your first name, give us your general location. But first, Lish Tafari Smith. Just before the break, you had, I was asking you if you expected to fall in love with teaching. You said no. And then you had started to speak about Mrs. Lorchin. And in fact, yes. She messaged me to say, she wanted to say what a pleasure it was to meet you and your mother. And mm-hmm. She said, your mom has raised a lovely son as well as your three younger daughters. It's brothers.
13: Son.
3: Brothers,
13: son,
3: brothers.
13: Yeah, brother.
3: No, it's me. It's me. Look at brothers and read daughters. Hush. Yes.
13: No, yeah, got to big them up, man. They did very well in the CTEC 9-1 across the board. They're amazing. But yes, I did get the chance to speak to her. And connected to your question, it was just speaking about, you know, how you literally may come from humble beginnings.

0: you may never really know where life will lead you, because you start, you know, doing one thing and you're just finding passion in other places. And so it's just a beautiful thing, and it's just really important to be a student of life and, you know, just to continue to impact. So one of the things I spoke to her about, which I really, really am now thinking about, is how I can make my impact more felt in Jamaica, because I feel like with the plethora of knowledge that I've learned, I would really love to, you know, just make an impact in the educational part of Jamaica. And so I think that would be my next big project.
1: From your time in the classroom so far in Japan, what would you say is perhaps one of the biggest differences between how it is we do things and what it is you're doing now?
0: Yeah, I think one of the biggest things we have to do is to just understand that everybody is different, and every learner, you know, is not the same. They're from different backgrounds, they have different paths, you know, they have different learning abilities. And so just the ability and the art to be able to compartmentalize and to customize how you're even dealing with each of them in the same classroom is so important. And so when I was at KC, big up Kingston College, when I was at Vars Prep, you know, I think I got a little bit of that, but I know a lot of people didn't get that chance. It was usually a one-size-fits-all, you know, with the standardized tests all over, and we expect everybody to just be ready at this time, or as Jamaicans would have said, a dirt, you know. But giving people an extra chance and just knowing that each person is different is very important, you know, in how we grow our students. And so I wish one day we'll get to that place where we value each and every person in the classroom. But once again, it cannot be done without, you know, respecting and also giving a lot of support to our teachers who need it, because they do work overtime. And so hats off to them as well.
1: It sounds like a much more, I'm not sure gentle is the right, but also kind of forgiving kind of attitude in terms of, because you're speaking about accepting that not everybody's on the same journey and on the same path.
0: Yes.
1: So it's a way of helping each person, no matter where they are in their particular journey, rather than trying
0: Absolutely.
1: To force everybody into the same.
0: Yeah, and the reason I even feel so passionately about that is because I have that in my very household. I don't know if you know, but I'm actually in Jamaica right now, Diana. So going back and seeing my three brothers, and they're so smart, but they're also so different. And just seeing how mommy has to deal with each of them, I think it's such a beautiful thing. But it's something that she had to learn, because when she had me, there's only one way for grow leads, you know what I mean? So it really reminds me that, yeah, the classroom should also be a place where each person's growth is fostered in a way that uniquely works for them. But it's easier said than done. And so that's why I feel like teachers need the support, they need the resources to get that done. But that's the only way we'll be able to have a functional society.
1: What does it feel like when you're flying back in and, you know, you hear, you know, flight attendants prepare for landing and, you know, you're about to land in Jamaica? What does that feel like?
0: Everyone is so mad at people clapping, but I am so happy to hear the claps, because no one is clapping anywhere else in the world that I've traveled to. Just letting you into what my thinking was. I came earlier this year and it was post Melissa, and just to see, you know, the fact that there was no greenery, it kind of broke my heart coming into Mobay. But then also this time around, 10 months later, seeing how Jamaica has healed in such a way where the greenery is back, the goosebumps that killed me was just, you know, inexplicable. And it just really reminded me that, hey, my body knows that I'm home. Outside of that, just the warm welcome I've gotten from, like, the immigration services, and also just everyone at the kiosk and stuff. Like, at one point, somebody just came across and said, hey, man like you need security to carry you going to Kingston. And I was like, wow. You know, it just really reminds you that you are in your yard. And that's why no matter where I go in this world, no matter how much Japanese I speak, Jamaica will just always be my home. And so I just thank Jamaica for so much of what I am.
1: A listener is asking, what are the qualifications for becoming a teacher in Japan?
0: Yeah, so you really need a first degree, and it could be of any sort. If you don't have a first degree, you can have something that's equivalent to that. So like maybe an associate degree that holds a lot of weight. And there are many agencies. You can actually contact me if you want help for that. But there's also the JET program, which is the main government program that I came through, which has subsidized support and, of course, a lot of other merits. So, yeah, several.

0: But yeah, first, just work on the first degree or the equivalent to that, and yeah, you'll be good to go.
1: When you were saying just now, people get mad at the clapping, I tell you something. I've always felt that there are ways in which we're still way too ashamed of who we are and how we grow. You know, because I love the clapping as well.
0: I agree.
1: And it's a way as a people of expressing gratitude.
0: Absolutely, that gratefulness of it all.
1: Gratitude to God for allowing us to land safely. Gratitude to the staff, the pilots who did a fantastic job. And I think it's a lovely thing, but I think we're far too prone to make other people make we feel less than because of things we do.
0: Agreed. And so once again, we need to make sure that we keep things that authentically makes us Jamaican. I've never been to another place that has done that. And so for me, I clap as well. You know,
1: yeah, me clap
0: too. So, there we go. Thank you for landing safely.
1: Yes.
0: We have reached Montego Bay.
1: So you see yourself staying in Japan for the foreseeable future? I mean, anything is anything and anything can happen. But
0: oh, absolutely. There is one phrase that I'm going to finish with. It's called Ichigo Ichie. And it has been something that has guided my life. I'll say it again. Ichigo Ichie. And in Japanese, in English, it means one chance, one encounter. And so that says that you never really get the time back. Everything you do now is, of course, being it's scaffolding you for the future. And so I wouldn't say Japan is going to be my final home. My intention is always to come back to Jamaica, build Jamaica. But for now, I'm taking whatever I can, learning whatever I can. And, of course, with all of that, then I'll be able to just impact in the way that I want to.
1: Del Rose in Portland says, I absolutely love the clapping. She says, great going, young man. And I have another listener also say, I love the clapping too. Yeah, man, we don't know. Sting with fear, so because foreign people now clap and look down on it. When something to be proud of. Something to be proud
0: of. And the reality is not for them. They have the culture we have. So all you back,
1: Yeah, we turn anyway. No, that's one of my soapboxes, you know. So I won't go ahead with that now.
0: Right.
1: So in terms of, because I like how you say, you know, you're now really immersing yourself in the professional. So are you hoping to go further, you know, like lead a school, have a school? How much further you see you going in education?
0: It's funny because even though I do love education, I still haven't forgotten my love for media. And so I'm always thinking about how I can maybe intertwine both of them. And so I haven't necessarily gotten there yet, but I'm thinking of possibly having a school, but not just a school for like learning English or something like that, but a school that builds and hones talents, you know, of all forms. And so that's something that I've been really, really passionate about and been thinking about for the foreseeable future. But also, it's my intention to get my PhD done. I'm putting it out there so that people can hold me accountable. Because I really do want to be able to touch on to policies and, you know, be able to have work that people can refer to for a long time.
1: I love that. You have a topic yet, or you just, you know, reach here so yet?
0: I don't know, but I think we have something with Jamaica.
1: Ah.
0: For sure.
1: Nice. I love it. So what are you doing in your spare time now? What are you doing in Japan?
0: Yeah, so I like writing music. I'm always thinking about music. I also play tennis a lot. I'm also traveling a lot, and one of the things I tend to do is people watch. It sounds very weird, but I literally will sit down outside my house sometimes and just watch people, or be on the train and just watch people, because I love understanding people and where they come from. And, you know, they'll do some small things and I'll probably research, why is it that they do what they do? Because I feel like when you understand people better, you know, you're able to be more open-minded. And so that's one of the things. So it's not fast, no fast, I'm just curious to life, you know. But yeah, those are some of the things that I do. And of course, I'm always traveling. Recently, I've been trying to stay in Japan and travel around Japan, but I'm always leaving the country. That curiosity kicks in again at that time.
1: So have you found a Jamaican community where you are now? Or?
0: Actually, yeah, because I do volunteer with, outside of my regular job, I do volunteer with children like under the ages of 5. And so, yeah, I work with a total Jamaican staff. And so they kind of, you know, bring me back home, because there are days when you literally do not see anyone like you. For example, in my main job, I'm the only black man there in a staff of about 200 people.
1: Wow.
0: And I'm the only Jamaican there. And so, you know, representation is low in my actual workplace. And so, yeah, just doing that other job, you know, gives me a sense of community, and I'm always grateful for them on a Saturday when I get to do it.
1: Listening to Lish Tafari Smith, known on social media as Legitimate, talking to us there about his life, living and working in Japan. We first aired it as part of our Yadis Abroad series last week. All right, so we have a few minutes left, so we can take some of your comments and calls. And as I said, we have so many that have been coming in on the clapping issue, plus on the issue of the bathroom stuff, the break stuff, y'all still commenting on. But first, let's listen to the whole of the Plainland song.

0: still exists.
1: All right, there you go. So what happens when the plane lands? And what do you think of it? And what do? You clap or you turn up your nose at the clappers, wanna think, all right? So I have, let me see, I had Clinton in Mobe says, clapping for me would be spontaneous with a silent prayer of thanks for safe journey and safe landing. As I said, I have a few minutes. If you want to call, you can call as well. 926-2178, 926-7615, 991-2080. Well, that's 888-991-2080. All right, let me see now. Mandy in St. Elizabeth saying, clap to the world, of course. And Jennifer in Connecticut says, as a plane touchdown, I have to clap, even if it's me alone. I have no... let me go to my... author line. Let's see, I have Sophie in Spanish Town saying, Dion McClap, especially when the plane lands smooth. And I have NG in Manchester saying, let's see, this is a bathroom issue. I'm really happy this incident is out publicly. My nephew was told at a particular high school to wait until after devotion. He was humiliated when he was unable to hold his number two. His mother had to buy uniform pants with money she did not have. That was about 4 years ago, and I am still upset. Yeah, and when I hear so many people saying this is something that has happened to them, it's like, come on. Anyway, Oral in Kingston says, yes, I clap and I love the clapping. Jamaica is Earth's capital. We lead the rest of the world. I am not ashamed. I have Anthony in Vineyard Town saying, as for me, clap like you're in a church. No, go again. As for me, clap like you're in a clap on church. We gave the world dreadlocks, reggae, patois, so we can teach the world to clap. All right, I love that. I also have Jennifer in Patrick City saying, clapping is a must for me. A Jamaican, me is. May I fit do my clapping and praise my God. We are authentic people with our clapping. Tell the crew thanks. Then I have Pauline saying, clap. Stress relief on the ground. And let's see, Salah saying, I don't understand you pertaining to what has happened at George Headley. Why are you not talking to the principal instead of asking others who are not involved? Salah, maybe you need to listen to the program on a regular basis, because you did cuss me off. We had the principal on yesterday. We had the father on yesterday. So today we were taking additional. And I'm pretty sure I said that in the introduction. Take a breath, Salah. It's weekend. Take a breath. All right. Play some domino or something and take a breath. Andrew in Kingston says, if the child wanted to use the bathroom and didn't say anything indicating to her teacher that she needed to use the bathroom and just missed herself, that same teacher would perhaps call the child an idiot and probably suspend her for a few weeks for her action. And another listener says, clap, clap, clap for Gwan. As you said in your opening, we're deviating too much from our norm. It's a grateful thing to give thanks to the Almighty, because the flight never half arrive alive. And Hugh in Portmore says, I have never clapped. The first time I traveled and heard it, I was like, wait, a ring ding? But I'm not against it. On the other topic, I went to primary school in St. Anne in the late 70s. We were never denied the need to use the bathroom. If somebody has already gone, the teacher would say, wait until so-and-so come back, then you can go. Let's see, Ivy in USA saying, what

0: years. As an educator, I would not stop a child from bathroom breaks. However, teacher know the students who would take advantage of the breaks. Basically, I wouldn't send peers who I think would be loitering together. Reclapping on planes. I go and clap if I want to clap. Proud of our Jamaican uniqueness. Owen online in Mandeville. Hey, Owen, what's on your mind?
1: Hi, good evening, Diane. It's been, I don't know how long now I haven't spoken to your advice.
0: As I say, it's been a minute. But
1: it's been a minute. It's been a couple of minutes. Anyway, listen, I want to just drop in this.
0: Mm-hmm.
1: Here, Jamaica, this is Captain Jabat putting down the Iron Bird. Okay, I don't know if anybody remember that. There was a Rastafari captain on here, Jamaica, you know.
0: Really? I don't remember that. I didn't know that.
1: And if you had the pleasure of flying with him, I'm telling you, man, you would have had to clap. Yes, man. Yeah, man. Anyway, I love the clapping.
0: Yes.
1: Right?
0: Yes.
1: Okay. My other point is, I think the teacher should remember that this is the first day at school, right? A child was away from the routine of school for 2 months,
0: mm-hmm.
1: right? The body adapted, changes its routine. The child was home, could go to the bathroom anytime they want without asking anybody. No, the child is back at school. It's the first day. That routine doesn't change overnight, you know.
0: Right.
1: It takes a while to come back. And that is where I think some amount of thought wasn't given to denying her the first or second time, you know?
0: Yeah.
1: So that is what I have to say. Something just shouldn't happen, and I don't think this is one of them that should have happened the
0: agreed.
1: Way it did.
0: Agreed. Absolutely, you know? Agree with you.
1: All right, so I'm going to leave it for somebody else to get a chance.
0: Yeah, man, thank you. Appreciate it.
1: Okay, good hearing you again, though.
0: You too.
1: I mean, in the telephone.
0: Yeah, man, good talking to you as always.
1: Okay,
0: right.
1: Beautiful.
0: Brian in Spanish Town Road says, I think we are faith-driven type of people, praying before we disembark and celebrating when we arrive safe. It's a part of who we are as a people, so we clap. We have Miss D online. Miss D, what's on your mind?
2: Yes, dear. Let them clap and let it continue. Clap,
0: yes.
2: Clap, clap.
0: Yes.
2: I love it. And I think it gives the crew and the pilot a real sort of bigger feeling, you know?
0: Yes.
2: I think they really appreciate it.
0: Yes.
2: And it's always good to give thanks.
0: Agreed
2: always.
0: With you. Agreed.
2: Yes.
0: Thank you so much. Appreciate your call. You have a good one.
2: You too.
0: All right. And Tony in Trelawney says, on lunch and break time, children are most likely drinking fluids. Naturally, this may want them to use the bathroom shortly after coming back in. How can we be asking children to stay hydrated in this heat and then restrict them from relieving themselves? Then there is a risk of them getting urinary tract infections. Reading to you from our WhatsApp lines. Let me see. I was going to say the phone numbers, but I really don't have much time. So let me just go and take some more WhatsApp WhatsApp line here. Let's see. And who is this now? A listener in St. Elizabeth saying, I'd like to know if the principal yesterday has children. I applaud the principal you interviewed this evening. Well done, Mr. Principal. And let's see. I have Pat saying the teacher was rude, so them hope with... don't know what that is. I want more money. The child should do it before her. Well, you don't want to do that. Simone in Portmore says, Dion, this is bothering me so much. The school sells underwear and rugs. This tells me this rule was set to make money. I wouldn't say that. What I would say is that it's obviously something that's happening so often, and maybe that's something that needs to be looked at. Because one of the questions I asked yesterday was, is part of this happening because students are denied the chance to go to the bathroom? And the principal said yes. You know, some of them are. Robin Long Island says, Dion, I don't clap because I always remember the plane at Norman Manley that overran the runway. And, you know, those people clapped and the plane ended up crashing. Rob! Anyway, I don't have anything to do with who wants to. Why, Rob? I tell you. All right, let me see. I have a listener saying, Dion, great program, keep it up. Thank you so much. Appreciate that. Jenny in Manchester

0: says, I don't clap and I don't mind clapping. Jamaican thing that I just said, thank you, Jesus. And you know, when Jamaicans want to say, thank you, Lord, thank you, Jesus. All right. P in St. Andrew says, I clap and I say, thank God. All right. Let's see. All right. Gonna have to leave it there, folks. We are out of time for today. And as always, I want to thank you so much for being with us. We always appreciate it. And you know, when I say that, I'm not just saying it. We never take it for granted. I'm so glad and grateful for each one of you that listens to us, that texts us, that calls us, that stops me on the road. Love all of you. Thank you so very much on behalf of the team, Camille and Kimon and Kenneth. How the weekend looking? You watch Ultimate Champs?
1: You know, I woke up and I saw something online about it. I didn't even remember about it. What I saw was the mixed relay teams missing out on the medals. So if I get a chance...
0: No, man, we get a silver though.
1: We get a silver. Right. Yeah, so I missed out on the bigger, the major events and stuff.
0: No, man, you don't miss it. Tomorrow and Sunday. And tomorrow is the 100 meter civil running tomorrow.
1: All right.
0: There you go.
1: I'll make sure to position myself so I can see what's happening.
0: All right.
1: Yeah.
0: You have a wonderful weekend.
1: You too. Thank you.
0: All right, everybody. See y'all on Monday.

0: time by KFC is
1: 7:30, and it is now time for the JIS Jamaica Magazine, which is presented in time allotted for government broadcast.
2: I'm Jada Francis with the JIS Evening News for Friday, September 11. Coming up, Island Traffic Authority warns of fraudulent road tests. The United Kingdom introduces visa-free waiver for Jamaicans appealing before Privy Council. And Department of Correctional Services officially opens Caribbean Correctional Academy campus. The news in detail after the break.
3: Do not use your cell phone while driving, please. That call or text can wait. Do you really have to stream that video while driving? It's not worth your life, nor that of other road users. Stay alert, stay off your phone, and arrive alive.
2: Now the news. The Island Traffic Authority, ITA, is warning members of the public against unscrupulous persons allegedly conducting unauthorized road code tests and issuing learner's permits. In a news release, the authority says reports indicate that members of the public are being charged between $18,000 and $25,000 for what they are led to believe are official road code tests and legitimate learner's permits. It says the Jamaica Constabulary Force has been contacted regarding the report, as these activities are not authorized by the authority. An official road code examination is administered by the ITA free of cost. According to the ITA, applicants who successfully complete the required examination process and are eligible for a learner's permit must pay the prescribed $1,800 fee at Tax Administration Jamaica, THA, after which the learner's permit is issued through the authorized process. The ITA does not authorize private individuals to administer its road code examination, issue learner's permit, or arrange appointments on behalf of the authority. Members of the public are therefore urged not to accept learner's permits or other licensing documents issued outside the authorized process and to report suspected fraudulent activity to the JCF and the ITA. Jamaicans whose cases have reached the Judicial Committee of the Privy Council along with their attorneys will no longer have to pay United Kingdom visa application fees when traveling to attend Privy Council proceedings in person. Minister of Foreign Affairs and Foreign Trade, Senator Kamina Johnson-Smith, welcomes the new arrangement, which applies to Commonwealth countries, describing the move as a practical step to improve access to justice and progress for litigants and legal practitioners.
4: We have been advocating for full removal of the visa requirement for some time, but we still welcome the removal of the cost of the visa for this category of Jamaicans and the establishment of a clearer process.
2: Under the arrangement, appellants who plan to attend hearings in London will notify the Privy Council Registry through its case management portal. The court will then issue an invitation letter supporting the visa application, which the UK authorities will flag for processing. Applicants will still be subject to standard checks

0: and requirements.
1: The Department of Correctional Services, DCS, has officially opened the Caribbean Correctional Academy Worthington Terrace campus in Kingston. Minister of National Security and Peace Dr. Harish Chang says the establishment of the academy forms part of the government's ongoing transformation of Jamaica's security services. He notes that the facility is properly designed and equipped to provide training for correctional officers, probation officers, and other professionals working within the correctional system.
2: I'm sure we'll begin to see correction officers coming here for training, and we can work together, the team, as a result of working together, training together, sharing information together, and dealing and working to create the professionals who will keep our space safe.
1: Minister of National Security and Peace, Dr. Harish Chang. And the Ministry of Education, Skills, Youth and Information has announced plans to review schools' textbook lists to ensure that only essential high-quality texts are required amid growing concerns about rising back-to-school costs. Parliamentary Secretary in the Ministry, Senator Marlon Morgan, made the disclosure while visiting Edward Siaga Primary School in Kingston to observe proceedings marking the opening of the 2026-27 academic year earlier this week. He said the review will focus on developing a master list that clearly distinguishes between mandatory and approved supplementary texts, helping parents balance academic requirements with financial affordability.
3: The truth is that while we would want our children to be exposed to vast learning resources and read all the books that they can read, we know that for parents, it has to be a matter of prioritizing and meeting them halfway and partnering with them.
1: Senator Marlon Morgan. That was JRS News. I'm Jada Francis.
4: After heavy rainfall and flooding, water sources may become contaminated. 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
5: Tourism Ministry announces a host of activities to celebrate Tourism Awareness Week 2026. We tell you all about it on this week's Tourism Roundup. September 27 to October 3 is the official date where Jamaica pauses to celebrate the importance and viable contributions of the tourism industry to the economy. Tourism Minister Edmund Bartlett says this year we'll see major discussions taking place around artificial intelligence.
6: Together we're exploring how artificial intelligence can help create a smarter, more inclusive and sustainable tourism future by enhancing decision making, strengthening workforce skills and elevating the way destinations are experienced and managed.
5: The activities kick off with a church service in Montego Bay, coupled with several features being published throughout the week.
6: Experience Jamaica will be a feature of the week's activity, and it will invite locals to participate in hotel activities at discounted rate, and also our attractions across the island will be available at home discounted rates.
5: Youth engagement will also be a big part of the week's activities, as the 56 tourism action clubs across the island will host a speaker series which will also complement the youth forum.
6: Then our flagship tourism policy and general operational guide, Tourism 3.0, will see an AI youth forum that will engage students in exploring how digital technology is reshaping the tourism industry and unlocking new career paths. This is very important because the Jamaica Center for Tourism Innovation, which we established 9 years ago, is now having full program in our high schools, over 33 schools, with a hotel management and customer service certificate.
5: Another big highlight for the week is the Jamaica Center for Tourism Innovation, JCTI, Hospitality and Tourism AI Forum.
6: And this will bring tourism stakeholders into a discussion mode on issues relating to artificial intelligence and digital technology, and to look at how they are revolutionizing the tourism industry. And finally,

0: The area of activity around that will be, of course, a tourism stakeholder engagement activity. Now, that activity is to be defined.
1: Tourism Minister Edmund Barnett. In our No Jamaica segment, Canoe Valley Cave. Located in the scenic Cockpit Country region, Canoe Valley Cave is renowned for its impressive size and remarkable formations. This sprawling cave system features massive chambers, intricate rock formations, and even an underground river. Exploring Canoe Valley Cave requires a sense of adventure as you navigate through its dark corridors and squeeze through narrow passages. The cave's stunning beauty and hidden treasures make it a must visit for avid cavers and nature enthusiasts. That's it for this week's Tourism Roundup. I'm Andre Palmer with studio engineer Andre Sawyers. One love.
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5: Lately, the arts page has been exploring the UNICEF-JAFTA film partnership Behind Her Lens, Women and Children in the Wake of Hurricane Melissa, a documentary initiative that performed a Janus-like function in the aftermath of Hurricane Melissa, while simultaneously documenting the accounts of women, adolescent girls, and children in three communities severely affected by Category 5 Hurricane Melissa. The community screenings also looked forward, facilitating dialogue in those same communities post-production, allowing participants to imagine and create a new future, a path to processing the events that changed their lives. The work of three directors produced the series: The Forgotten Daughters, directed by Gabrielle Blackwood; After Melissa, The Women and Children of Petersfield, directed by Keneal Gale; and Sisters and the Storm, directed by Ina Sotirova. The success of their efforts was expressed in the frank, open, and sometimes painfully honest discussions that followed in screenings throughout Kingston, Westmoreland, and St. Elizabeth, viewers expressing their opinions, thoughts, and feelings in ways that were frank, candid, and sometimes raw. And that is exactly what was intended. The lone male director, Keneal Gale, expressed how gripping the process was for him. So many stories, not all of which made it on screen.
6: It was pretty emotional for me just to see the level of suffering and fear and displacement, what that was doing to these women. There was a woman in the film, she was saying that her baby was 6 weeks when the storm hit and her house blew apart and she had to run to her neighbor with the baby. And as she ran out and looked around the corner, there come a zinc. That has given her trauma, because she says sometimes she has nightmares just thinking about, you know, how she could have rushed out of her house and died, and the zinc could have decapitated her and her baby. And the interesting thing for her too is that she was building her house, and just before the hurricane, she actually just finished like 2 days before, because she rushed to say, okay, a storm is coming, let me try to finish this before the storm. And then the storm just blew it away.
5: For many, Hurricane Melissa brought with her winds, an unimaginable future, and hard-to-comprehend realities of solid structures which stood for centuries, vanishing in an afternoon. of hopes and dreams sailing skyward with his ink, of livelihoods not recovered, of an unasked for and all too intimate awareness of the thin line between

0: life and death.
1: So she could have died and she lost her house. So it's like these women are dealing with so much and having to live in the shelter for months. There were women there living in the shelter for 7 months, and they were just recently moved to a transitional housing until the government can secure the container house for them. So, you know, the storm has passed, but people still need help. And I think that's what I want people to take away from this.
0: Every perspective shown on screen had a different, but no less deliberate, end game in mind. For Ina Saltirova, Melissa brought with her the realities of climate change.
2: It's a scary time with climate change and with the rise of the seawater temperatures and how this intensifies hurricanes. And also with Melissa, it wasn't just that she was so intense, but it was also like that slow crawl that she was doing, zigzagging through the sea, meandering through the Caribbean. It was such a head trip to begin with. And then it was just this force of nature. Something that I'm working on right now is another documentary about resilient rebuilding that we started working on right after the hurricane. There are ways to build that are a lot more resilient to the future that awaits us in terms of construction and in terms of the structures and in terms of the engineering of the houses. So it's really important that we take the lessons from Beryl and Melissa and apply them in, and not just rebuild what we had, but actually build for the future, because the future is going to be different. We already know that the climate is changing, and we already know the effects of rising temperatures on the hurricanes. So things are changing, things are intensifying. So how do we prepare? We keep saying, oh, hopefully it's not going to come. Well, it will come. Eventually it will come. Maybe it's not going to be this year, maybe not this decade, maybe in 50 years' time, if we're lucky, maybe in 5 generations time. But how do we plan and build now so that we don't find ourselves as vulnerable in our dwellings as we did this time?
0: You've heard an earful from directors, and we're forced to take a break here, but the conversation continues next week. We'll get the audience perspectives then. I'm Joy Kelly. Thanks for listening.
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8: 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Once customers navigate to our website, firstly, they have to register. So they have to onboard. Once they complete all the verification and validation requirements, they will be able to progress and navigate to the debt reset platform.
7: Once validation is completed, the next step is filling out the application form to apply for the debt reset program. Mr. Watson says the

0: process is quite flexible.
1: The debt reset platform is quite interactive. Customers can choose to either close their loans or clear their arrears, depending, again, subject to affordability. Once the plan is selected, the customer will then proceed to selecting the installment payment plan that they wish.
0: He noted that the debt reset platform also allows borrowers to select a payment plan based on their affordability.
1: They can select a 5-month payment plan up to December, which is when the program will expire. So they can, of course, again, select a 2-month plan, a 3-month plan, whichever is most comfortable for them. And finally, in the application process, they must select the necessary checkboxes indicating that the application is submitted successfully. They should also ensure that a promissory note is generated with the terms of the plan. Going forward, we encourage our customers who would have not yet applied to go on the website and apply.
0: Debt Recovery Manager at the SLB, Owen Watson. The program ends on December 31, 2026, following an extension from its original April 30, 2026 deadline. Borrowers seeking additional information or assistance with the Debt Reset Initiative may contact the SLB at debtreset@slbja.com or visit the Bureau's website. That's it for this week's Get the Facts. For producer Andre Palmer, I'm Monique Whitfield. Thanks for listening.
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3: Congrats! You've made it through the first week of the 2026-2027 school year, and we already know it wasn't easy. The early mornings, getting to school on time, adjusting to new schedules, and settling back into schoolwork can take some getting used to. But now that week one is behind us, it's time to build on the momentum and make the weeks ahead a little smoother.
4: Getting children adjusted is really, really simple. It's not as hard. So transition for every child, new students going back to school, new children going back to school, or even them returning, preparation and encouragement. That's all. You need to prepare the child and encourage your children.
3: Senior Director, Sector Support Services, Early Childhood Commission, Simone Ellis-Dixon. Here are some simple back-to-school tips Mrs. Ellis-Dixon says may help make things better for you and your child. So first things first, let's talk getting them to bed.
4: Adjust sleep time. Now is the time we must adjust that sleep time for the children. So if they used to go to bed a little later, it is best if you start adjusting that time and let him start going to bed a little earlier. So early to bed, early to rise. It's best for them. And you know, they are ready for the morning's activity, especially for school. The latest 8 p.m., make the adjustment. I know some parents are commuting and, you know, it will reach them a little bit later to prepare whatever it is for the child at that time. But you must ensure that the child is in bed at that time.
3: According to the Sleep Foundation, students with parent-set bedtimes also experience less fatigue during the day and less difficulty staying awake during the day. Still on the nighttime routine, Mrs. Ellis-Dixon is encouraging parents not to wait until homework starts coming in to establish good study habits. She says this is the perfect time to introduce a consistent evening routine.
4: The children are not getting homework now. What we can do is to read a book. Read a book for the child, preparing the child to understand what is happening at school. So get some storybooks, one at least. You don't have to read the entire book. Read the first 2 pages, because now we're going to build some vocabulary. We're going to build some comprehension. So say, for instance, you're going to read a book, storybook with cards. Yeah, you're going to look at the color, the size, the shape, all of those nice things. But now we're going to look at comprehension. Expand that vocabulary for the child. Expand that comprehension. So that is part of the preparation that we'll cover for that homework section.
3: Now, some parents may be meal prepping for themselves, getting those calorie deficits in and hitting those health goals. But what about the kids?
4: ensure that you

0: have enough meal prep, and that is going to help with the breakfast yes. aspect of it. So meal prep and even meal to prepare something for them to eat before bed. So those meal prep will help the parent adjust and know, say, okay, it is time. Our reality is what it is. Some parents might not have that luxury, but at least they can try to put things aside for the child for the next day.
1: Communication is key to helping children navigate the challenges of school, especially a new school year at a new school in a new class. And parents should create an open and supportive environment where they feel comfortable sharing their experiences, pinpointing what went well for the day and what did not.
0: I always tell parents, whatever you are feeling, the child is feeling that more. If you feel like you need a hug, the child needs that hug. So help that child balance in at school. We are going to stress that conversation. You must be that go-to person. So when you start that conversation, what happens at school today? Don't volunteer any other information, don't prompt, and they start just that. They might start at the end, they might start the conversation at the beginning, they might start at the middle. What happens next? Just ask that, and then you keep saying, what happens next? And then the child now will start thinking, and you will get the full story, and that builds confidence in the child. That will say, oh, mommy's actually listening to me.
1: Senior Director, Sector Support Services, Early Childhood Commission, Simone Ellis-Dixon. That's it for this feature. Thanks so much for tuning in. Check us out on social media at GIS News on X, at GIS Voice on Instagram, at GIS Voice _1 on TikTok, and Jamaica Information Service on Facebook. I'm Jenna Francis. Take care.

0: 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Roundabout JA.
1: One of the country's busiest municipal corporations has its proverbial hands full, and you'd never guess with what. I'm Joy Kelly. Let's go Roundabout JA.
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1: If you ask me, I would tell you that I was a good pickney. At school, a good student, manageable and respectful. But I do remember one September evening, it was pouring rain. The road was like a river course. And all five of my siblings decided to go along with my brother's smart idea to turn the hill over Sister Violet's yard into a water park. Let me tell you, we went down that hill on our bags. And yes, the school books were still in there. No, I don't remember my mother's reaction. Maybe a trauma response. But the fact that my mother managed to raise five pickney without winding up in a home for the bewildered is an act of God. The truth is that we might feel like we're good and we're all right, but all of us have these little dirty habits or act in ways that defy common sense. Jamaicans are no exception, and regrettably, we only have to look around to see it. Recently, the Kingston and St. Andrew Municipal Corporation did. They went on a clean-up drive around the city with a specific focus in mind. And would you know, said a pound full, completely full of derelict vehicles. We have to do better. The Kingston and St. Andrew Municipal Corporation, KSAMC, reports that its municipal car pound is operating at capacity following the removal of hundreds of derelict vehicles from public roads. Mayor of Kingston, Councillor Andrew Swaby, says intensified enforcement under the Clean Kingston initiative has resulted in more than 700 abandoned vehicles being removed from the corporate area, and all since the start of the year.
3: The municipal car pound is now operating at capacity, largely because many of these vehicles removed are not being reclaimed by the owners.
1: The mayor says the situation places an additional financial burden on the KSAMC, which must pay for towing services as well as security for the stored vehicles. Unfortunately, current legislation requires the vehicles to remain in custody for a prescribed period before disposal or auction. And as a

0: Result? Valuable storage space remains occupied, making it more difficult to remove other abandoned vehicles from public thoroughfares.
1: Another challenge is that the KSAMC cannot simply dispose these vehicles as scrap metals, as the current law does not permit us to do so. The corporation is therefore continuing to explore practical solutions that would allow these vehicles to be disposed in a more timely manner, while ensuring that we remain fully compliant with the existing legal framework. We must begin the conversation and, where necessary, amend the law to ensure it remains relevant and responsive to the realities and challenges we face.
0: According to the mayor, the proposed review aims to help the KSAMC manage abandoned vehicles more effectively and create additional capacity for future removals. Mr. Swaby was speaking at the KSAMC's monthly meeting in downtown Kingston on September 8. The KSAMC is urging citizens to properly manage unwanted vehicles and support efforts to keep communities clean and safe. And we can help with that. Vehicles? Garbage disposal? As Jamaicans, let's resolve to clean up our act. That's it for today's program. Join us next time when we'll highlight happenings round about JA. Until then, I'm Joy Kelly with studio engineer Joel Samuels. Walk good. A production of the Jamaica Information Service, the voice of Jamaica.
2: 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It really, really nice. May I for say it twice?
3: The time by Jamaica Mountain Peak Golden Turmeric Latte is
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7: Who exactly is a justice of the peace? And how much peace should it cost you? On Tuesday on Balancing Justice, we put JPs under the microscope. The service is supposed to be voluntary, so why are some citizens complaining that they're being asked to pay? And then there's the other side, people churning up saying, JP, just sign this reference for me, when the JP has never seen them before in their life. Balancing Justice host Andre Earl KC discusses JP, can you vouch for me? With the Honorable Stedman Fuller, Custis Road to Lorem of Kingston, and Mrs. Patricia Reed Waugh, JP, on Tuesday, September 15 at 9 p.m., right here on Radio Jamaica 94 FM. When somebody says, just get a JP to sign it, we're asking, is it really that simple?
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0: 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Let's turn the night all the way up.
1: 8:29 and a half on the 94. Welcome, welcome, welcome. It's the E Factor Show. We're up and running all the way until midnight. So get your dancing shoes on, get

Factor Show. We're up and running all the way until midnight. So get your dancing shoes on. Get yourself in comfortable. Miss Yvonne in Portland. How you doing, Miss Yvonne? It's the first week of a brand new school term. Right? So how have you been surviving? How was it for you? Hope all went well, despite all the challenges that we've been hearing all over the place. But, you know, that's usual. I'm sure you're pretty used to that, right? Marcia from McIntyre Villa in Kingston 16. Pick up yourself, Marcia Livermore. We go over to the Grand Cayman Islands to shout out Mr. Christopher Anglin, who's always, always rocking the 94. We come back home to Southfield in St. Elizabeth, where Lisa is. Hi, Lisa. How you doing? We go back overseas to shout out a man from London who is always rocking the 94, and especially on a Friday night, he's probably in the gym working out. So, man from London, big up yourself. Doreen from Top Mountain in St. Catherine. Mr. G in New York City. Hey, Mr. G, what's happening? Have you opened up the bar as yet? What's on the top shelf tonight? We come back home to shout out Narissa in Aronawa Bay. Hi.

what's on the top shelf tonight? We come back home to shout out Narissa in Aronawa Bay. Hi, Narissa. How you doing? Narissa says, look here, Kenneth. It's Friday. It's fun time party. Oh, exhausted. Exhausted. That's the only thing I can say. All right, it's 8:31 on the night. Before we go back, we go for a little break.

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1: Who exactly is a justice of the peace? And how much peace should it cost you? On Tuesday on Balancing Justice, we put JPs under the microscope. The service is supposed to be voluntary, so why are some citizens complaining that they're being asked to pay? And then there's the other side, people turning up saying, JP, just sign this reference for me, when the JP has never seen them before in their life. Balancing Justice host Andre Earl KC discusses JP, can you vouch for me? With the Honorable Stedman Fuller, Custis Road to Lorem of Kingston, and Mrs. Patricia Reed Waugh, JP, on Tuesday, September 15 at 9 p.m., right here on Radio Jamaica 94 FM. When somebody says, just get a JP to sign it, we're asking, is it really that simple?
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0: British singer Anne Marie has surpassed 2 billion streams on Spotify. The 2016 single is now the second song featuring a Jamaican artist to cross the 2 billion with a telecast live from Los Angeles on September 27, marking the first time since 2017 the VMAs have picked a location that's not in New York or New Jersey. And Bad Bunny's Apple Music Super Bowl halftime show has won 7 2026 Emmy Awards. The recognition celebrates not only the star power at the center of the performance, but also the large creative and technical team responsible for bringing one of television's biggest live spectacles to life.
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0: We'll continue with more music.

Elizabeth from Orlando. Elizabeth is enjoying the music and dancing up a storm while she's doing some chores in the kitchen. That's what it's all about, Elizabeth. Have fun while you're doing whatever you're doing. Big up yourself and welcome.

0: encouraging women to embrace their natural beauty and reject dangerous cosmetic procedures with her new single, Return to Sender. The song was inspired by media reports about women experiencing pain, unpleasant odors, serious complications, and in some cases, death after surgeries went wrong. So we're going to be talking to Sister Marine right now to tell us a little bit more about the song, Return to Sender. Sister Marine.
1: Hi, good night.
0: Good night.
1: How are you?
0: I am doing well. you've taken on a controversial subject in your song.
1: Yeah, it might be controversial, but it's a reality that is happening all over, you know. So it propels me to write the song and to do the song as you stated.
0: No, you know, we're in an era where it's a look good time. So whether it be clothes or whether it be car, house, whatever it is, people are trying to look good, live their best life. But you are saying with your song, you're cautioning women to embrace their natural beauty. Don't be tempted by the enhancement that can come out of a needle.
1: Yes, I do. The thing about it is the risk and the fact that a lot of females are dying. You only hear about the ones that are celebrities or been known, you know, name. But behind the scenes, there's a lot of women that are losing their life because of these surgery that goes wrong. And they get bad jobs done. You know what I'm saying? There are whispers and complaints. About pain and suffering and regrets. So I hear it, I see it in the media, you know, and this is what I want women to be aware that, you know, it is dangerous and it can kill them. With that said, you know, to each his own.
0: Uh-huh.
1: And women gonna do, you know, like you said, we in a time, an era where everybody wants to look good.
0: Yes, man, look and good time.
1: That may be right.
0: Uh-huh.
1: But there's a lot of natural women that look good naturally.
0: Mm-hmm.
1: So I just want to encourage them to embrace who they are, you know, live their life and stay away from the knife because it is dangerous and it can kill. And that's what the message is about, you know.
0: Yeah.
1: Embrace who you are and love yourself. You know what I'm saying? So with that said, you know, that is what the message is about.
0: All right, let's play a little bit of the song so you know that we can hear, allow the listeners to hear for themselves, you know, what this
1: right.
0: song what the song is about, because you know it's a very interesting and contrast message. So here is Sister Marine with her brand new track, Return to Sender.

0: Look here, man. She's promoting the message about all these implants and body enhancements because it's causing people to get ill, and in some cases, people are dying. So she's warning the females, look here, love your natural self, embrace your natural beauty.
1: That's right. That is it.
0: Right.
1: That's what it's all about. To each his own. And like, I want to see it, you know, females going to want to do, but if I could change a couple minds, or, you know, a lot of minds, not to go on that table, because I would say, puss and dog now have the same look. You know what I'm saying?
0: True,
1: what
0: true.
1: Work for one will not work for the next person. So I'm just saying, be aware. And if you choose to do it because it's your body, just do your research, get the right surgeon, and do your dig up. Like I said, puss and dog now have the same look. So here you go. Just be aware. And that's what the message is about. And I just hope they'll embrace the message. And you know, I hope I change some minds, you know.
0: All right. Now, a little bit more about your career, because you were around back in the 1980s, but you stepped away from the music because of, family came first. And so, you know, I would imagine that you've dealt with all of that and now you're back on the scene. Tell us a little bit about that.
1: That's exactly. Well, started out in the 80s, exactly 86, with King Jammies. I was born and raised in Waterhouse, to be, precise, and started out with King Jammies with my first single when Supercat came out with Boops. I did Tootsie Man, and then from there, and I bring out another song, Let Them Understand, that man and woman have to correspond. And there it is, you know, my first big interview with Barry G. Den on JBC. Now I'm here with you, Kenneth Reed, which I appreciate and, you know, embrace. And so I've been one child at the time when I started, and then I decided to step away and raise my three children, which they are grown now, and encouraged me to get back in, and my son actually produced this song.
0: Oh, right. That's interesting. All right. So in addition to this song, Returned to Sender, you also plan to release a couple more singles. Then you have an EP in the making, and then you're also thinking of an album.
1: Yes, that's personal. That is something I want to give to myself. It's the fact that I never get to continue and do it at the time. I want to do this now. And this would title Never Too Late. That's the title of the album. But first, I'll be working on a couple more singles into an EP to see how they receive it, and go on to the album that I truly want to do for myself, you know. That's my goal.
0: All right. So for those who are listening now and, you know, are fascinated by, you know, this single, Return to Sender, and want to know more about Sister Marine, social media is where all the action is nowadays. So where can they find you on social media?
1: Okay. So they could find me on YouTube, Sister Marine. You'll find Return to Sender and the other singles that I had before. You know, I would appreciate if they subscribe, like, and share. Stream. I'm on all the streaming platform, and I'm on Instagram as Sister Maureen, Sista Maureen, and TikTok Sista as in Sista Maureen, and Facebook Maureen Sandra Daring. That's my official original name. Yes. So for YouTube, it's Sister as my stage name, Sister Maureen. That's where they would find me.
0: All right. Wonderful, wonderful. All right. We wish you all the best, Sister Maureen, and we are looking out for some more great singles, especially some more thought-provoking songs, such as this one, Return to Sender.
1: And before I go, I would like to just send a shout-out to all the Jamaicans and all the people in Waterhouse, you know what I'm saying? And to big up Ralston Barrett, my PR, and two of my young upcoming artists, Brave Arts and Realist, out of Waterhouse. So thank you so much for having me.
0: You're welcome. And go ahead.
1: Yes, yes. But as I say, thanks for having me tonight. And I hope the people who are listening, the listeners, embrace my new single, Return to Sender,
0: and also
1: show me some love.
0: Also, embrace the message to embrace their natural beauty.
1: Body.
0: Yes.
1: Yes, ma'am.

0: natural body women.
1: Every time.
0: You know, ooh, every time. Big you up, big you up, big you up, big you up. Yeah, man, don't dim your light for nobody. Show up and show out because you are original.
1: All right. All right, Sister Maureen. Yeah, man. Yes, big up yourself. Big up yourself. And thanks for taking the time to talk to us. All right?
0: I will. Thank you, too. Yes.
1: All right. That's Sister Maureen promoting her latest single, Self Love, which she's encouraging ladies to reject dangerous cosmetic procedures and embrace your natural beauty. We got more inside of this segment of the E Factor Show. We're going to go for a short break, and we come right back with much more. Stay tuned.
2: Who exactly is a justice of the peace? And how much peace should it cost you? On Tuesday on Balancing Justice, we put JPs under the microscope. The service is supposed to be voluntary. So why are some citizens complaining that they're being asked to pay? And then there's the other side. People turning up saying, JP, just sign this reference for me. When the JP has never seen them before in their life. Balancing Justice host Andre Earl KC discusses, JP, can you vouch for me? With the Honorable Stedman Fuller, Custis Road to Lorem of Kingston, and Mrs. Patricia Reed Waugh, JP, on Tuesday, September 15 at 9 p.m., right here on Radio Jamaica 94 FM. When somebody says, just get a JP to sign it, we're asking, is it really that simple?
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1: 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Welcome back to the E Factor Show. We are still inside a segment where we are talking to the folks who make the music, and our next guest is reggae and dancehall artist Jatorius, who is preparing to address toxic relationships from a rarely explored perspective with his upcoming single, Walk Away. So let's have a chat with Jatorius right now to find out what's happening with this new song, Walk Away, and why he chooses to do a song like this. Jatorius.
2: Well, I go, I'm a general.
1: Why, I'm in a day a star, I'm in a day a...
2: What do you mean, man?
1: Talk to me about Walk Away. What inspired this? I mean, I read something here from the press release. You're preparing to address toxic relationships. Is a heavy load that you're bridging?
2: Boy, may I tell you, we prepare for it still, you know, because you don't know, say, we fight, still, you see me?
1: Mm-hmm.
2: We have stand up for the warrior, them, so to speak.
1: Yeah. All right, is it that...
2: Yeah, we are defending the warrior, them, you know?
1: Yeah. So, I'm looking at the press release, and it says, rather than portraying the man as heartless or placing all the blame on the women, Walk Away explores the emotional conflict involved in leaving someone you love when the relationship has become damaging.
2: Yeah, you don't know. You just have to learn to put yourself first. It's what I think. You're somebody where you come from far and thing, but you don't know certain thing that go the way to go again. You don't know. So, more than you have to pray for your ear, you know. Instead of me go so and no domestic relationship thing go start right this way, better me just walk away, man.
1: Mm.
2: You see me?
1: Yeah.
2: Fuck up my pride and everything and walk away.
1: I'll walk away. All right, yeah. So I understand that Walk Away, it's going to be the first single from your upcoming 5-track EP.
2: Yeah.
1: All right, so is the EP going to be focused on relationships, or it's going to be mixture of different life events?
2: Toxic relationship we are talking about, and relationship problems, and is what I say? Mm-hmm. Them things that we are talking about.
1: All right, so over the course of your career, you've done songs that are social commentary songs like System Evil, and you've done cultural songs like No More Than Ja and all of that, Let's Save the Children. Why have you taken this path to address this serious issue in relationship, toxic, unhealthy relationship? What is it that inspired you to do this with this song?
2: Well, you don't know, say, as you say, you know, we talk about social issues and them things. So we have a fine topic to talk about where people can relate to what's happening in our everyday life, you see me? So we just pick out the topic them and talk about them, and people relate to them, and that's how the thing go right. So you see it.
1: All right, Jatorius. All right, we're going to play a little bit of the song so that the listeners can hear the message in the music.
2: Yeah, man.

0: song is called Walk Away. And listen, Virgin said, look here, man. Look here. He's encouraging, or he hopes listeners, he's reminding listeners that leaving an unhealthy relationship does not necessarily mean that the love is gone. So you say, you know, you can still love the person, but when you look at the unhealthy things that are happening in the relationship, for self-preservation, you have to run, walk, whatever you do, take for yourself.
1: Walk, run, anything you have to do, you just have to just preserve your own sanity, you know what I mean? I say?
0: Yeah.
1: Mm-hmm.
0: And you say it goes both ways, because you're not targeting just women, you're also telling
1: honest
0: them this
1: relationship, honest man.
0: Relationship. And yes, if you're honest with yourself, you'll understand that, look here, man, you're not saying a woman or you're not saying a man, but as the if the relationship take a part where it's unhealthy and you see some things happen that's going to drive you crazy, take up your foot in there and run.
1: Yeah, man, it's better to love them from a distance than to go get yourself in a problem and none of them think there.
0: Yeah, as you said, self-preservation.
1: Yes, man.
0: All right, sir. All right, tell us where we can follow you on social media to follow the progress. As you say, you know, bigger things are, more things are coming with this single. It's just part of the process. So tell us, you know, where we can follow you
1: Real
0: and find you.
1: Man. Real Jatorius for all social media platform. Is it Jatorius Vivo on YouTube? Is it?
0: All right.
1: I don't know, it's Chaka Jap Wednesday, so just look out to the track and the video same time.
0: So Wednesday Jap coming. Wednesday coming, it's going to be what? The 16th of September?
1: Yes.
0: Yeah, and you said this is when it's the official release of this song, Walk Away, and it features Dynasty. Dynasty King.
1: Yeah, Dynasty King is the producer.
0: All right. So it will be on all platforms, music, media, everything.
1: Yes, man.
0: All right, Jatorius. Big up yourself, sir. And we wish you all the best.
1: Big up, you know.
0: Yeah, man. Respect every time.
1: All right. One love.
0: All right. Blessed. All right. It's 22 minutes past 9 on the 94th, the E Factor Show. And we continue with more music.
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0: 9:45 right here on the 94, Radio Jamaica 94 FM. It's the E Factor Show. Couple of brand new dancehall projects coming at you in this segment. Gonna go for the break, and we come right back at you with some Afro beats to take us up to news time at 10. Stay tuned.
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2: Who exactly is a justice of the peace? And how much peace should it cost you? On Tuesday on Balancing Justice, we put JPs under the microscope. The service is supposed to be voluntary, so why are some citizens complaining that they're being asked to pay? And then there's the other side, people turning up saying, JP, just sign this reference for me, when the JP has never seen them before in their life. Balancing Justice host Andre Earl KC discusses JP, can you vouch for me? With the Honorable Stedman Fuller, Custis Road to Lorem of Kingston, and Mrs. Patricia Reed Waugh, JP, on Tuesday.

0: 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When somebody says, just get a JP to sign it, we're asking, is it really that simple?
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4: Hey, welcome back. Shout out to the entire Almonton crew. Hey. Cantaman representing. Too many names to call Cantaman, but big up to all the Almonton crew. Also, happy 43rd birthday to Robert Green in Lucky Valley District, Bogwalks and Catherine. Happy birthday, Robert. Maxine in Abu Dhabi. Man from Plowden. The folks in Plowden sending greetings to Miss Blossom in Grovetown, Manchester. All the people of Plowden, including the man from Plowden and Grovetown, wish you happy birthday, Miss Blossom. Miss Henrietta Brown. Sister Henrietta Brown, big up yourself, right? Angela Hibbert from Williams Field in St. Elizabeth. Lady Grace in the place. Big up yourself, Lady Grace. Red Rose still rocking the 94.

0: Patrice Roberts and Afrobeat, Turn on the Camera. I don't know for what, but guess what? It is 10 o'clock on the clock, and it's news time right here on Radio Jamaica 94 FM.
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2: Good evening, I'm Hal Shane Burke with the latest from the Greater Jamaica News Center. One of the suspects held in connection with last month's $1 billion cocaine bust at the Kingston Freeport Terminal has been charged. The suspect was charged following a top-level investigation by the Firearms and Narcotics Investigation Division, FNID, into alleged drug trafficking involving employees of KFT. Several employees were taken into custody during the massive operation that resulted in a shutdown of the island's biggest port. Charged with drug trafficking is 56-year-old Roderick Spence, a resident of Westgate Hill in Montego Bay, St. James. The charges stem from a joint operation conducted by the FNID and the Jamaica Customs Agency at the Kingston Freeport Terminal on August 7. During the operation, FNID and JCA personnel inspected a shipping container

0: destined for the US. The search yielded 103 parcels of cocaine and 123 parcels of ganja, which has an estimated street value of over 71 million Jamaican dollars. Spence was taken into custody on Monday, September 7, and following a formal interview, he was charged with the following offenses: possession of cocaine, dealing in cocaine, attempting to export cocaine, conspiracy to export cocaine, possession of ganja, dealing in ganja, attempting to export ganja, and conspiracy to export ganja. In a statement this afternoon, the police high command said this marks the latest breakthrough following a series of targeted operations carried out at the terminal between August 5 and August 7. The operations initially resulted in the arrest of 8 individuals and the seizure of over 2,000 kilograms of cocaine and a quantity of ganja. Those 8 suspects have since been released on pre-charge bail while investigations continue. Spence is scheduled to appear before the Kingston and St. Andrew Parish Court on Wednesday, September 16, to answer the charges. 2 of the 3 children who were injured after being struck by boulders while walking to school in Merriwood, Northwest St. Elizabeth this morning remain in hospital in serious condition. One of the children has been transferred to a hospital in Kingston, while the other has been transferred to the Mandeville Regional Hospital. The third has been treated and released. The 2 girls and a boy were on their way to Merriwood Primary School when boulders fell from the side of a mountain in the Breadnut Walk area and struck them. The children were rushed to the Black River Hospital by community members who had to carry them about a mile to the main road to get transportation. Radio Jamaica News understands that one of the students suffered a fractured skull and was bleeding from the head, nose and mouth.
1: I'm kind of in the bush. I'm seeing some people around as a stone. Fall down on the kids and we go to school. So eventually a couple of we run off and thing. You see me? So by the time I reach, me see one man with one little boy in his hand and me look, me see another one with him daughter. And he might come towards me, but it's like to how him feel at the time he weak out. And he so me have a good one there go assist him and take a little girl. By the time I take a girl, me see blood out of his nose. So by the time me make my move, me weak too, me have a tramp on somebody else. So I saw we have here, do them forget them on the road, bro. If whenever I do it, so probably should have dead. Cause as I see, 200 jack them on him, mash him up badly, head up bleed, nose, ears, all the little thing.
0: A resident of Breadnut Walk in St. Elizabeth. Residents say the road has been a problem for years, describing it as unsafe, particularly for children travelling to school. Prime Minister Dr. Andrew Holness has this afternoon scoffed at the backlash over his outdoor learning comments, insisting critics have taken his position out of context. Dr. Holness drew mixed reactions online Tuesday when he said students could benefit from learning closer to nature. Some took issue, arguing that the comments was out of touch as several schools damaged during Hurricane Melissa remain in disrepair. The Prime Minister argues that it is absurd to conclude that learning in nature should replace traditional classrooms.
2: There are literally hundreds of peer review studies which show the benefit of having students being able to learn in conditions that are conducive. Such conditions include being outdoors. Something, by the way, which many of our children don't get as much as they should. They are locked in homes behind screens playing with their telephones. Our children need to be in garden surroundings where they get to appreciate nature. This is not an argument to replace classrooms. Where did that come from? And people follow it as if it is the truth. They don't even listen. Again, the impact of the education system on how we reason. If it is one thing you will see about me is that I am not afraid to confront the nonsense.
0: Prime Minister Dr. Andrew Holness. He was speaking at the National Housing Trust groundbreaking ceremony at Bernard Lodge in St. Catherine today. The Child Protection and Family Services Agency, CPFSA, says it has removed all 5 babies who were previously abandoned by their parents at the Spanish Town Hospital. The agency says it has secured the relevant court orders for the children. 2 of the babies have been placed with families through the CPFSA's foster care program, while a third, who has special needs, has been placed at a facility equipped to meet those needs. The other 2 remain under the direction of the state at a CPFSA nursery as their cases are currently before the court. CPFSA Chief Executive Officer Laurette Adams-Thomas says each case had unique circumstances.

0: circumstances which contributed to delays in placement. She says these included the availability of suitable spaces, foster families able to meet the individual needs of the children, as well as legal and family-related issues, including family tracing. She says the CPFSA is continuing to pursue both family-based and residential placement options for children in need. And that's the latest from the Radio Jamaica News Center. I'm Hal Shane Burke. Good evening.
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0: Radio Jamaica, active for the good of our nation.
1: Who exactly is a justice of the peace? And how much peace should it cost you? On Tuesday on Balancing Justice, we put JPs under the microscope. The service is supposed to be voluntary, so why are some citizens complaining that they're being asked to pay? And then there's the other side, people churning up saying, JP, just sign this reference for me, when the JP has never seen them before in their life. Balancing Justice host Andre Earl KC discusses JP, can you vouch for me? With the Honorable Stedman Fuller, Custis Road to Lorem of Kingston, and Mrs. Patricia Reed Waugh, JP, on Tuesday, September 15 at 9 p.m., right here on Radio Jamaica 94 FM. When somebody says, just get a JP to sign it, we're asking, is it really that simple?
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5: I'm Ninja Ford up the microphone now, representing for the E Factor Show with the great Kenneth Reed. Big tune from the 80s and the 90s. Like the song yonder, song yonder, song yonder, song yonder, song there. Right, that's a Kenneth Reed, a Ninja Ford attack. Yeah, man.

And where you get so much money from? And where do you have baby? Just see me just a come, my friend. My friend here on the table. They want to take it up, no baby. See everyone, they want to feed baby.

0: did somebody say time? It's 10:30 on the 94. It's the E Factor Show. It's the segment where we take you back in time, play the big songs that are considered the foundation songs, the songs that you, the listeners, say these songs will forever remain fresh, will forever remain big songs. Cannot steal. So all the folks who have checked in and have said, look, Kenneth, we like the new stuff, but when it comes to this segment of the E Factor Show, we have it there, we have to represent. Like John said, oh, Kenneth, I own this segment. This segment, the Big People Time, Big People segment, where you play the big songs from the 80s and the 90s, is my segment. So big up to John from Sandy Bay in Hanover, always present for this segment, because John said, look here, I'm my segment. This, you know, his brethren, Robert Green. Now, John, I saw a message came in on the WhatsApp line earlier that says happy 43rd birthday to Robert Green. So, John, I don't know how that going. I don't know if Robert will try to run a con, but the birthday greetings, there's a birthday greetings for Robert Green, and it says happy 43rd birthday to Robert Green from Lucky Valley District in Bog Walk. Yes, man. So, I don't know, John, you have to go look into that. But in the meantime, Robert Green said, big up all the people in my Big People Time now. All Pitney forgot in bed. Well, it's back to school, so we expect them, you know, them free people to burn up and cheer up and everything. So, they ought to be in bed. So, Big People things right now. Big up to Miss Iselin, a.k.a. Miss Trapper from Marchpen Road. Charmaine from Black River in the house. Charmaine said, look here, I have to be present for this segment too. So big up to Charmaine. You know Charmaine, a VIP. I tell you, yeah. Big up to Lady Grace. Lady Grace says, since it's Big People Time, I am in and I'm enjoying the music. Narissa, another VIP. You said, oh, Kenneth, a Big People Time now. The party turn up. Big up yourself, Narissa. Mr. G has the bar open. Mr. G has a red label. Looking at the counter, and he has everything priced, and the liquor is on. So Mr. G said, it's TSM by tonight, the shop open. So turn up the volume on the music. So tell everybody for run and come in, because it's rock and come in, because it's TSM by. And I see all sorts of things on the shelf. I can't even tell you the amount of stuff that I see on the shelf. But Mr. G says the bar is open. So come in, rock and come in, and TSM by. Big up to Miss Yvonne in Portland, who is locked in. Dawn say, yes, man. A school time now, so we know so the picnic them gone to them bed. Big up to all the folks in Sophia's Yard, in Brayhead, Gerald, Shelley Ann, Dalton, Davian, Abigail, Ali, and Alex. They're all rocking. The domino players at Fenton Sharp, trying to give each other six love and all them something there. Shartman, Full Black, Rocket, the original guest man, Panda Command representing. Uncle Ran from Rat Trap. Uncle Ran said, look here, Kenneth, I just love the old school. So Lady Grace says, but Kenneth, you have demoted me. Aren't I VIP? So big up Lady Grace, who you don't know see a VIP status up there. So big up yourself. Red Rose in Aberdeen, also rocking to the 94. Gotta go for the break, and when we come back at you, it's gonna be the time for the 90s. Stay tuned.
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0: It's a minute past 11 on the 94. Some 90s reggae music there coming at you. Double selections from Everton Blender. I want to take time out to hail up all the folks who are rocking to the 94, like the taxi drivers Cass and Toad, who ply the route Maypen to Mineral Heights. They're locked in and having a good time. Pick up the Cass man on the come on in Canaan Heights representing. Also, taxi driver Garrett, who plies the route roadside to Kellett's, he's also locked in. Sang from North London, also in the house. Big up yourself, Sang. Mr. G, the man who has the establishment with the top shelf. Mr. G says, money making, money I make. People are rocking, coming and enjoying themselves and having a good time. Big up yourself, Mr. G. Shout out to Joe, who is relaxing and having a good vibe, holding a good vibe with the 94. Big up yourself, Joe. John said, look here, Robert Green, big up yourself by your earth strong ear, and I wish you many more, another year pandem. So John sending birthday greetings to Robert Green, who is celebrating his birthday today. John, may I tell you, or Robert, make sure Sam send identification with information to make sure that we can verify that it's his birthday for real. So, Robert, so look here, I mean, I'm not joking thing, you know, I'm not scam thing, you know, when I run a joking on my birthday, you know, so don't play with me. Mama Banner in Portmore say, yes, party just start, party nice, time for drop legs. Big up yourself, Mama Banner. Rasta Girl in Pennsylvania, it is Rasta Girl. Big up yourself every time. Diana in New Jersey. Also Devon in Queens. Myla in Cayman. Elaine in Westmoreland. Big up to Miss Melva Collinson, one of the number one listeners of Radio Jamaica, who's always locked, always rocking the 94. Big up to Miss Sadie and Mas Brodrick. They're also rocking. They're from Clarendon. Miss Yvonne in Portland. Shout out to Sang one more time. Sang say yes. The 94 is rocking some really great selections. We're going to go dancehall, 90s dancehall, when we come back from the break. Stay tuned.
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Can it run?

0: 11:30 on the 94. It's the E Factor Show, taking you back in time with some 90s dancehall music inside of this segment. Big up to Narissa in Runaway Bay. Enough respect every time, Narissa. One love. Carmen in Gregory Park. Cheryl in Shelburne, Canada. Audrey, Bridget, Miss Dessa. They are in McDonald, Clarendon. They're always rocking the 94. Big up for that. Also, shout out to Jaden, Eula, Cassandra, and Kashisha in Canaan Heights. They're also locked in. I'm going to go for the break, and we come right back at you for the final segment. Yes, Don. We know what the final lap. The final segment is coming up next. Right after the break, it's Radio Jamaica, 94 FM. It's the E Factor Show.
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0: Justice of the peace, and how much peace should it cost you? On Tuesday on Balancing Justice, we put JPs under the microscope. The service is supposed to be voluntary, so why are some citizens complaining that they're being asked to pay? And then there's the other side, people churning up saying, JP, just sign this reference for me, when the JP has never seen them before in their life. Balancing Justice host Andre Earle KC discusses JP, can you vouch for me? With the Honorable Stedman Fuller, Custis Rotolorum of Kingston, and Mrs. Patricia Reed Waugh, JP, on Tuesday, September 15 at 9 p.m., right here on Radio Jamaica 94 FM. When somebody says, just get a JP to sign it, we're asking, is it really that simple?
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lost. Taking you back to the dance floor, here's Whitney Houston, Step by Step. Doreen in Top Mountain says yes, she's locked and she's rocking. She's taking it step by step until midnight with the 94.

sorrow is rough and ruin. So many dangers along the way. So many burdens might fall upon me.

Hey, Fadi and the boys. You know, I can always depend on Charmaine in Black River to tell me, to send me a message, to remind me to check the clock as to the amount of time that I have left, right? So, you know, I have to start to pack up my little bundle, my little things, put them together, because it's almost time for me to go. Yeah, Charmaine reminding me that it's time for me to go home. Got me yard, take up my little things, them and my little bag. I'm making my way home. Sing a song, too. Thank you very much, Charmaine. What would I do without you? Lady Grace, big up yourself too. Angela Hibbert in Williams Field in St. Elizabeth, the Reading Top Mountain. Before I call time, just to remind you that I appreciate your company. Thanks for being a part of the E Factor show. You know, we rock you from 8 p.m. until midnight on a Friday. I'll be back with you tomorrow. Yeah, man, my troublemaking friend. Well, he has been dubbed the king of mix-up. So it's not me. I'm told that I'm the prince. He's the king. So myself and DJ Deli will be back with you tomorrow. We'll be with you tomorrow in the afternoon from 1 to 5 on the Saturday edition of the E Factor show. Now, you know, you can always know your friends, right? So Charmaine in Black River says, pack up your things and go your yard. Only to see, only for me to look again, and I see another message from another friend, Maxine in Toronto, who say, go your yard, go home. Let me make it look like me not have no way for go. Yeah, understand me, Kemar. Let me make it look like me not have no way for go. Yes. So I'm going home. Don't worry, ladies. I'm going home.

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3: Who exactly is a justice of the peace? And how much peace should it cost you? On Tuesday on Balancing Justice, we put JPs under the microscope. The service is supposed to be voluntary, so why are some citizens complaining that they're being asked to pay? And then there's the other side, people turning up saying, JP, just sign this reference for me, when the JP has never seen them before in their life. Balancing Justice host Andre Earl KC discusses JP, can you vouch for me? With the Honorable Stedman Fuller, Custis Road to Lorem of Kingston, and Mrs. Patricia Reed Waugh, JP, on Tuesday, September 15 at 9 p.m., right here on Radio Jamaica 94 FM. When somebody says, just get a JP to sign it, we're asking, is it really that simple?
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1: Wanna say bless up now to you wherever you got it locked. It's the Night Stalker program. I am Kemar Genius, gonna be your aunt till 5 a.m.

0: want to say bless up now to Lisa in Southfield, St. Bess. Also blessings to Glenn, also known as Spoon of Henry Street. San Guinetti Club, Rinda and Babs around here in Anata Bay, St. Mary, how are you doing?
1: Can't get over it, and I'm stronger than this, yeah. Enough is enough.
0: Maxine in Abu Dhabi, bless up yourself. Also want to say bless up now to...

Rowan over there in CT, Connecticut. Mile over there in Grand Cayman. Also want to say bless up now to Derek in Peckham, London. Judith and Tony of Palmetto Gardens, Clarendon.

Yvonne of Portland. Song over there in the UK. Jennifer of Connecticut. Blessings to you. Angela of Williams Fields.

0: As you know, we're inside the Night Stalker program. I am Kemar Genius. We're gonna be here on till 5 a.m. 14 minutes now before 1 o'clock here on Radio Jamaica 94 FM.
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one. I say bless up now to Karen in Gregory Park. G Park is inside the house. But I say bless up. Rasta girl in another place. Relaxing all the way in Allentown.

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Also want to say, bless up now to Janice in Eltham View. Wherever you got it locked in, just want to say, bless up.

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1: Okay, so Rasta girl in at a place are saying she's a very jealous listener. So I should mention all her destinations. She's in Allentown, Pennsylvania. Bless of yourself, Rasta girl. Yes, I say no, June Ram, all the way in San Gwinnett.

I'm the man from the big B.A. What? Won't you come play around my way? Hey, listen to what I gotta say. Don't you know I am the man? Rock shows here in Japan. Have people shaking my hand.

0: So it's 2 minutes now after 1 o'clock here on Radio Jamaica 94 FM. And as you know, we are inside the dancehall segment. Here we go with this one from Chronix himself. Here we go.
1: Still we irie.

0: Okay, I don't know what's going on with this one here from Chronix, but I want to play this one. I don't know. But this one is a real one. Okay, of course, what I say, bless up to those of you who's got it locked in, wherever you got it locked. And of course, to those of you who's got it locked in here on the TikTok Live, just the same. Bless up yourselves, all right? Bless up. Here we go. Let's go.
1: I know everybody I go like we. Still we irie.

0: 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Those days.
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0: Okay, so it's now 1:30 here on the radio. I'm gonna play some Afrobeat / hip hop for you until then. What you say?
1: Best friend, I'm going to take your life for the worst thing you could ever.
0: At 2 o'clock is going to be the request hour.
1: You are
0: that's from 2 o'clock until 3 o'clock, an hour of your request.
1: Me no

You would definitely need to spend them on enjoyment. Find time for the family. It's only one life you got to live, so you gotta live it to the fullest. With all its possibilities, right? What I say, bless up to Elvis out there inside the Jerk Center. Prospect St. Thomas. Man says got it locked in both ways. Bless up yourself, Elvis. And the whole family, bless up.

Burna Boy on the radio. Common Person is the name of this one. For persons that are prefer the more simpler life. For the persons that aren't so fussy. What I say, bless up now to Wayne over there in Brampton, Ontario, Canada. At work, enjoying the music, as he says. Robert Green and the family around there in Lucky Valley District, how are you doing? Also want to say bless up now to Rowan. Everybody over there in Connecticut. Man's got it locked.

0: I know I like the beat of this one. But something about the message also.
1: Man, I don't know what she's doing.
0: I don't know about her. This one has started, Kante. I like this one.
2: You hold my waist, I like I see they go. Can't dance to save myself.
0: I don't know if it's the voice here with Fave, but the song is.
2: Beauty pleasures,
0: I like this song. Kante, Davido, Fave. 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
1: Because of you, I be on the phone all night long.
2: Okay, of course, what I say, bless up now to Sean over there in the U.S. at the JFK International Airport. On the J-O-B right now. Bless up yourself, all right? Daily and Guy Zill, how are you doing?

94 FM. 13 minutes before we open the request line and get inside the request hour. Wanna say bless up now to King Ronco, Toronto inside the house. Man said, who just got home from work. Got it locked into the big 94 FM. Okay, of course, wanna say bless up to you, King Ronco. Here we go with more of the music. Wanna say bless up if you're just joining in. Bless up yourself wherever you got it locked. Here we go.

Of course, what I say, bless up to my troublemaker friend. What they say, just wait. What I say, bless up now to Shams of Silent Hill. Got it locked.

Okay, of course, what I say, bless up to those of you who are just joining in. Wherever you're joining in from, wherever you got it locked in, just what I say, bless up to you, all right? It's Radio Jamaica 94 FM, and of course, we're going straight into the request hour, okay? So, of course, wherever you got it locked in, just want to say bless up to you. And, of course, good morning to you. Here we go with the first song of choice. Let's go.

0: yesterday when he came here. 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
1: Wanna say good morning once more to Joy in Kingston, here's your song of choice.
0: And

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Okay, of course, when I say bless up now to Uncle Ron of Rat Trap, Westmoreland. Here's your song. I hope I find it.

Wanna say bless up now to Frisco off Punchline. That's Punchline Sound out there, 9 miles Bull Bay. Wanna say bless up now to Father Frisco over there in the US. Here's your song.

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0: pleasure. 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
1: The devil really had me, but Jesus came and grabbed me and threw me everywhere, so I wouldn't let go.
2: God's mercy kept me.
1: God's mercy.
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Hope you had a blast. Hope it was good.

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And if that's past, then happy belated birthday to you, wishing you had a blast. Is this Mekesia? Happy birthday to Mekesia from Gravel Hill, St. Anne.

Okay, so that should have been Melissa on Fry of Gravel Hill. Happy birthday to you. Coming in from Rather Radcliffe.

Okay, so as you know, this is the Crown Prince of Reggae, Dennis Emmanuel Brown. Let's go once more. This one, I don't know enough, but something about the little green apples, I just don't know.

0: Wanna say good morning now to Audrey over there in Toronto.
1: Who's gonna make me feel the way?
0: Was wondering, oh, I don't hear from you anymore.
1: Oh, yeah.
0: But now I see.
1: Now that my love is overdue.
0: Wanna say bless up now to the man Wayne of Waltham. Got it locked in. 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

0: Prudence.
1: Sending happy birthday greetings to her son, already living in a burnt ground, her son. Saint Elizabeth.
2: Who's gonna make me feel the way she used?
1: Lorraine over there in the UK.
2: Now that my love is.
1: Also wanna say bless up to the man Song over there in the UK. Bless up yourself.
2: Now that my love is overdue.
1: Lisa of Southfield, send best.

want to say good morning now to Peggy off Long Island. Also to the Telfast family out there in Mount Lebanon, St. Thomas. Blessings and more blessings to you. Here we go.

Okay, I wanna say good morning now to Navlet of Springfield. St. Bess, also wanna say bless up to Laney in Guys Hill, Jimmy in Mandeville.

0: Wanna say good morning once more to Mama Bun over there in Portmore.
1: Love has truly.
0: Also wanna say good morning now to the boss lady, Dawn, down there in Jansall, Clarendon. Good morning to you. Also wanna say good morning to Sexy Millie, Kittytown, Millicent.
1: You know I'm glad.
0: Little Butty Talawa, all the way in.
1: And
0: Clarendon, Jansall. Wanna say good morning to you, Millicent.
1: Morning.

0: Carlene of Lambert, Manchester. Chefs of Silent Hill.
1: A gift from you to me.
0: Want to say bless up and good morning to Sherlene over there in Sherlock Crescent.
2: Hey, baby. It's hard to believe that this is the very
0: last. Audrey over there in Toronto, Canada.
2: Last time I'll ever be able to touch you here, there, and there. The last time I'll ever be able to kiss you here, and there. Yes, it's hard to believe I'll never be able to hold you again like this. To taste your sweet lips. And to feel your soft body next to mine. Oh, baby. It's so hard to believe that this is the very last time. For no man could ever love a woman more than I've loved you tonight. But oh sweet baby, we're running out of time. Come on, move your body close to mine.

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0: want to say good morning now to Opal of RT, sending greetings to her son, Barbara Matthew, also known as Stone from Creative of Barbers, who is up and listening right now.
1: When I come to the end of myself,
0: Joy and Kayla are for Confidence Avenue.

0: want to say good morning now to Romy down there in Giants Hall, Clarendon.
1: The one who made heaven and earth, you're mighty.
0: Corrine over there in the Bronx.

0: Marissa of Runaway Bay. Good morning to you.
1: When I come to the end of myself.
0: What you say, Danny B? What you say?
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2: Lord, oh Lord, yes, I was so empty.

Want to say blessings to those of you who are just joining in now. It's 15 minutes before 5 o'clock here on Radio Jamaica 94 FM. Now I see, Lord, I got the faith. Hope you all enjoying the show so far. I overcome because you can. As you know, we are on the wrapping up side of things.

0: So it's RJ from Scarborough over there in Canada.
1: Oh, yes. You're the one
0: to fix. Bless up yourself. All right. Sister Henrietta Brown down there in Maypen. Marcia Rama of Sanguinetti, Clarinda. Yes, oh.

is worthy of the glory. He deserves the praise today. Come on, everybody all over the room, open your mouth and worship Him. Lift your hands and bless Him in this place.

So we have 10 minutes remaining together here inside the Night Stalker program. I'll be here with you guys later on inside the Ignition, 9 p.m. until midnight.

0: Who exactly is a justice of the peace? And how much peace should it cost you? On Tuesday on Balancing Justice, we put JPs under the microscope. The service is supposed to be voluntary. So why are some citizens complaining that they're being asked to pay? And then there's the other side. People turning up saying, JP, just sign this reference for me. When the JP has never seen them before in their life. Balancing Justice host Andre Earl KC discusses, JP, can you vouch for me? With the Honorable Stedman Fuller, Custis Rotolorum of Kingston, and Mrs. Patricia Reed Waugh, JP, on Tuesday, September 15 at 9 p.m., right here on Radio Jamaica 94 FM. When somebody says, just get a JP to sign it, we're asking, is it really that simple?
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1: 5:15. Here we go. Good morning. Hope you're in the mood for some great songs. Moody's mood.

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And it carries a heavy burden on your heart to know that the someone they love is your very best friend. I tell you, when somebody else is rocking your cradle better than you can rock your cradle yourself, there's only one thing left in this world for you to do. Pack your clothes, turn around, walk slowly out the door, look over your left shoulder, hang your head and say,

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I'm sorry." And with her last dying breath, she looks up at you and says,

Yep, it's the same song. Sitting in Limbo. The group Three Dog Night. Jimmy Cliff Music. Yes, indeed. Those of you who are joining us for the first time, I feel especially welcome as we say good morning to you. Regulars know the drill. Betcha by golly wow. Song entitled originally Keep Growing Strong. This is Connie Stevens.

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Once again, the music of Connie Stevens. Keep growing strong.

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3: All right, friends, it's just about 27 minutes now before 6 o'clock. We say good morning to each and every one of you, especially for our first-timers. Welcome. Good to have you here. And I see a number of the regulars are with me. Good morning. Special welcome. Thanks for always coming back. Saying good morning to Bernetta in Davitton, Manchester. Saying good morning as well to Brother Maurice in Birmingham, in England. Good morning as well to Brother Cecil Stevens, 96 years old, not out, keep batting. I hope you carry your bat, huh? Good morning as well to Miss Valerie Stevens, Lord and Santa, and all the folks who passed through Novelet. Your dad is 96. Cherish him. Man, I tell you, that's lovely bit of blessing right there. That's well beyond the 70. He's doing something right, indeed, as are all of you. Saying good morning as well to Babs in Anata Bay. And we want to say hi to Bridget off Chovy Avenue in Washington Gardens, Brother Bonnie in Brooklyn, New York, Lorna and her beautiful family off Sharps Road, Brother German in Rum Lane, downtown Kingston, and I understand that Mrs. Natalie David and Brother Michael over Barry Island, South Wales, are celebrating their 10th wedding anniversary. Yes, indeed. Grandma's so proud of you both. And, yeah, here's looking at you kids, wishing you many, many more, not just 10 more, a whole lot more. Brother Derek in Peckham, he knows what I'm talking about. Good morning to you. Sister Madge in Boca Raton, Florida is here back again. Good morning, Perlene, out of Sherlock Crescent, Duhaney Park. Saying good morning as well to the Bahamas family. Lovely Jenny in the Bahamas. Hope you're keeping well. Lorraine in the UK. Welcome back. Brother Spoon, Glenn in Sanguinetti. Maxine Hansen out of Port Antonio. Of course, Uncle Ran is a staple. Morning, Uncle Ran in Rattrap, Westmoreland. Where's Rattrap? I probably drove past or drove through. Never really took note. Quaint name. What's in a name? I wonder how they got that name. Rattrap. Good morning, Marie in Mandeville. How you do? Sister Henrietta Brown in Maypen. Big up your son, Lenny Bashford from Barbican. Hope you got home safely, Lenny. And we applaud your consistent care of Sister B. She's a special one for us. Huh? Keep doing what you're doing. Good morning to the Bents. Brother O'Brien out of Southfield. We've got Maureen at Cornerbush. Sonia and F. Clark in Dutch Hill. Trelawney, good morning to you too. Yvonne Wellington from the Baba Green Road, Southfield, St.

Elizabeth and your families, all of you. Hope you're all doing well. Good morning, Sharon from Red Hills. Happy Saturday. Angie, how you doing, girl? Blessings in abundance. Yvonne is back from Curacao. Hey, Yvonne. My last year touch home. Come back, man, for a trip. Christmas? How we go? Good morning, huh? Blessings, Sister Joyce in the UK. It's a beautiful morning indeed. And we say hello to Mama Connie and the Austin family and Victoria Clarendon. And, of course, Elaine out of New Jersey, who's always making that link. Brother Sang in North London, UK. Good morning to you and yours. And, of course, my girl, Dorrit, how you do? Big up the master for me. And we saying good morning as well to Grace in Cumberland. All right, folks, got a couple of songs I want to share for you. Who remembers Drumbago? Well, we've got a couple of Drumbago hits. First, we're sharing with you Drumbago working out with the Blenders. Who remember the Blenders? And then we've got Drumbago and the Dynamites, a reggae song from 1968 called Reggae Jeggae.

Song stylings of our very own Ken Booth. Without Love. This one recorded on Embassy Soul Records. Early recording of the song Without Love. Hey, Salt Jamaica SRL, operators of Texaco Service Station, star of the Jamaican Road. The time by Salt Jamaica is now 15 minutes before 6 o'clock. One good Ken Booth deserves another. Here's one from 69 called Be Yourself.

0: 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Taking you back to 1969 with this one.
1: Deep Queen. Kingpin. Teen Needles, Kingpins. Ride on the other side for version 3.
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3: Weather report.
0: We take a look at the weather forecast for the weekend into the new week as provided by the National Meteorological Service. And there is some trouble brewing off the coasts. We'll get to that in just a moment. On land, we're affected by a trough and a low-level jet stream, which is currently across the Central Caribbean. The trough and the low-level jet stream will remain across the region for the next few days, and with it, we can expect an increase in windy conditions, especially across coastal areas over this weekend. Additionally, the Saharan dust plume is across the Central Caribbean, resulting in some hazy conditions for the weekend as well. So you might want to keep your windows closed this weekend. This morning, partly cloudy conditions expected over northeastern parishes with mainly sunny skies elsewhere, windy and, yes, hazy. This afternoon, some isolated showers and thunderstorms will impact western parishes. Elsewhere should be partly cloudy, especially across hilly areas, and it continues to be windy and hazy. Tonight will be mainly fair. The maximum temperature expected for Kingston, a bit on the warmer side, 37 degrees today, while for Montego Bay, the maximum temperature should be 35 degrees. Let's look at the next 3 days beginning tomorrow. Sunday will be partly cloudy in the morning. Along with it, isolated showers affecting northeastern parishes, mainly sunny conditions elsewhere. Afternoon will bring showers and thunderstorms across central and western parishes with windy conditions across most parishes and hazy conditions in the mix. On Monday, isolated morning showers across sections of eastern and north central parishes becoming partly cloudy elsewhere. Afternoon showers and thunderstorms expected across the western and hilly areas of south central parishes, and windy mainly along the coast with nighttime showers possible across eastern parishes. On Tuesday, we're expecting partly cloudy conditions in the morning across northeastern parishes. The afternoon into evening will bring some showers and thunderstorms mainly across central and western parishes with windy conditions mainly along the south coast, and nighttime showers are possible across eastern and north central parishes. The Saharan dust plume is currently across the Central Caribbean, and that is what is causing the hazy conditions that you'll see. They're not rain clouds, it's not rain setting up. It's the Saharan dust plume, so windows up and protect your lungs, all right? Let's look at the marine scene now.

0: Inch along the north coast, you can expect cloudy day today with winds becoming moderate to strong from the northeast and wave heights of up to 3 meters. Inch along the south coast to partly cloudy day, expect very strong southeasterly winds to easterly and wave heights of 3.5 meters. The Pedro and Morant banks will have a partly cloudy day as well, and both areas very strong easterly winds, wave heights of 3 meters. And there is a trough and low-level jet stream affecting the central Caribbean. The outlook for 6 o'clock this morning through to 6 o'clock tomorrow morning, both the trough and low-level jet stream will linger for a few days, and you can expect mainly partly cloudy afternoon skies, very strong to strong easterly winds in the presence of the low-level jet stream, and an amber alert is in effect for all areas, north coast zone, south coast zones, and both the Pedro and the Morant Bank, due to the strong winds and large waves that are expected throughout the period. That is your weather forecast. Weather report.
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9: the supercharger.

Somebody said it is after 6 o'clock as we get going again with the music. Time to work out a bit as we invite you to join in on the groove of the day. We're going with a bit of a rare groove this morning. The track is called I Believe in Miracles. It's by Mark Campani. Now, Campani is an Italian songwriter. He both co-wrote and co-produced this single. The single was released in the U.S. on Capitol Records and was one of just two singles released by Campani. He didn't produce an album, just these two singles. Now, this one may be tough to find. If you see a version with a white Jazzman label, it is a reissue from 2010. The Italian singer, songwriter, music producer Mark Campani released the track back in 1974. Now, you may also recognize the song as having been performed by the

Jackson Sisters, if you recall them. But this version was recorded first, but the Jackson Sisters version was released first in 1973. Now, the Jackson Sisters version became the well-known version, and this would go on to become what we call a rare gem. Here's our groove of the day. Mark Campani, I Believe in Miracles.

believe in miracles. Our group of the day today featuring Italian singer-songwriter, producer, composer Mark Campani. Pasadena has also had a hit with their version of this dance gem. So too did the Sunlight Square Latin Combo, as well as a handful of other recording acts from France, Latin America, the US, the UK. Such a great song, huh? I believe in miracles. I like this groove. Our groove of the day. Gotta share with you the Jackson Sisters version after this, by the way.

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Buy a new car or a house. Just one lotto ticket could change your life. Gotta be 18 and over. And please, game responsibly, all right?

Oh, I waited for this bit by Stevie Wonder. It's a Jermaine Jackson song, but man, Stevie puts the topping on it. Let's get serious. It's 6:24, 6:30. We take a look at your day through our Starscope.

0: 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They're way cool.
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4: 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Gemini, it's a great day to do something fun, like going to a movie or a concert or hosting a game night. 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

0: 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Learning how to go with the flow can help to ease some of your worries. The experiences that you have this year will help you better determine what's really important, as well as what is not.
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0: 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The time brought to you by Singer is
1: 15 minutes before 7 o'clock. Especially for the sleepy heads, this one.

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1: 26 degrees in the capital. 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This morning we take you back to the classics, the Mighty Dougla. It's about family confusion. 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

0: Ben Radabone, no, we'll get inside, take off. The Supercharger.
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0: Saying good morning to Smarty Dress and Smarty Pants out of West Palm Beach. Good morning, Angie White. Good morning, Maisie, again. Serenity is checking in from New York. Carlene's at home in Lambert, Manchester. Good morning to you. Saying good morning to Dr. Karen Phillips at the KPH, who's having a birthday today. Happy birthday, Doc. Celine sends you a best wishes, too. Good morning, Angie, out of Williamsfield, that is. Kenneth Gaynor in Toronto, Canada is here. Sister Marcia, shouting out Mrs. Beryl Sweeney Golson. Camperdown Road, Kingston 16, Hold the Faith, girl. Gordon family is with you in this time. McIntyre Villa, good morning to you. Jody K, Indira, and Rochelle, how you doing? You know Marvin Fraser? Said to tell you howdy. Good morning, Bert Savannah. I see you, Rosewell, Clarendon. Hey, Peaches. Good morning, Miss Ruby McBean, Mr. Rob in Long Point,

0: You know Long Point? That's in Roseville, right? All the folks in Long Point, big up yourselves. Say good morning to the Elegant Funeral Service staff in Spurgery, Manchester. Mr. T in Chicago.
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2: 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This is Keith Hudson Music, working out with friends.

Earl Zero. Police Officer. And of course, we dub it. It's a must, you know that. Dubbing, that is. The only way to enjoy record music, I tell you. Drum and bass, what a sweet taste in the place. Mr. Officer. Story time now. The Jamaican Folk Singers concert season continues. They're on later on this evening, 7 o'clock. If you're busy, check them out tomorrow at 6 o'clock at the Little Theater, Tom Redcombe Avenue. Entertainment for the entire family, this one is. If you've never seen the Folk Singers in performance, check them out this weekend with their special guest, storyteller extraordinaire, Dr. Amina Blackwood Meeks.

Crick Crack. Morning, Doc. Also taking place today, the Health and Wellness Fair for Seniors. This one being staged by the Lay Magistrates Association of Jamaica. And it gets on the way at 10 o'clock this morning. Shiloh Apostolic Church. That's at 1B Kingston Lane in Fletcher's Land. If you're in the vicinity, if you're in an adjoining community, come out, get checked, stay healthy, know your numbers as we continue to care today for a healthier tomorrow, providing blood pressure checks, cholesterol checks. We'll be checking your blood sugar, all those things. Come on, take grandma, take mommy, take daddy and grandpa, take uncle, take your neighbors if they can't move. Get them checked out, all right? From 10 o'clock this morning until 2 o'clock at the Lay Magistrates Health and Wellness Fair for Seniors. We already took care of the young ones for back to school. Now we're focusing on our elders. Shiloh Apostolic, Kingston Lane in Fletcher's Land. Come out, seniors. Get checked, all right? Later on this week, St. Thomas, we'll be checking your prostate. 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It's a free prostate cancer screening clinic. They say early detection can give you extra years. 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Early detection. That's what we're promoting.

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We'd like to extend our condolences to the family of Iva Riley. Iva May Riley, Miss Shirley of Carlton Mountain in Claremont, St. Anne, died on July 25, leaving children Sharon, Magnus, and Suzanne, 11 grandchildren, a sister, two brothers, and other relatives. The body of Iva May Riley, or Miss Shirley, leaves Delapenis Funeral Services in Brownstown to the Faith Tabernacle Apostolic Church of Jamaica in Claremont, St. Anne, today for funeral service at 11 this morning. Interment will be in the Claremont Cemetery.

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0: It's 7:45, BBC World News, coming up at the top of the hour. Right now, we keep it blasting.
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Y'all know who it is.

Such a great song, this one from Teddy Magnus. Flying Machine. Recorded it back in 71, I believe. Working out with the Upsetter. The Great Upsetter. Say good morning to the entire crew at the Money Mart OTB in Spanish Town, in tuned right now. Say good morning to Sybil, who's having a birthday today. Hey, Sybil. Good morning, Clovis. Members of the Beryllium Denton Mills. Kelly. All the restaurant members. All right. Arlene from the Bronx is here. Yvonne is still here. Morning, Yvonne. Morton Park. Locked in for sure. Hey, Joy. Hey, Kayla. All the folks at Confidence Avenue in Manchester. Say good morning to Desiree and Roach as well. And to Ash Monique and Amonique. Hope the birthday was great. I know the celebration continues. Morning to Brother John out of Sandy Bay in Hanover. Hurl from Syracuse, New York. Hurl Grant is here. Good morning, Hurl. Good to have you.

Morning, Thelma. Out of Thornton, Cinti. Reverend Vincent Lee from Colorado. Good morning to you.

0: Earl Zero, another version of this classic None Shall Escape the Judgment. As we get set now for the BBC World News live from the World Service in London, coming up in just a moment. Hold on.
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4: Hello, I'm Lee James. Is it liftoff for Liverpool after consecutive wins under their new manager?
5: McAllister! With his left foot, the top erupts! And McAllister shows his love for Liverpool. He thumps the badge on his chest. You don't hit them much sweeter than that.
4: Andoni Iraola's side will look to show their title credentials when they welcome Fulham to Anfield in our live commentary game.
6: I think the team has goals in it. Normally in all the games we've been dangerous, we've created chances, we scored 2 goals, but now it's about being more efficient.
4: And Aryna Sabalenka goes for 3 in a row in New York.
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4: All the build up to the Women's US Open final on Sports World in 5 minutes.
8: I'm Debbie Russ with the BBC News. Donald Trump has said he would love to see the unification of Northern Ireland and the Irish Republic, and expressed the view that it would happen eventually. He made the remarks at a press conference in Dublin with the Irish Prime Minister. Chris Page was there.
9: Ireland is more used than most to hosting US presidential visits. Donald Trump's is the 9th in just over 30 years. After landing in Dublin, he met the Irish President, Catherine Connolly, and then the leader of the Irish government, the Taoiseach, Micheál Martin. When they were taking questions from reporters, Mr. Trump was asked about Irish unification.
10: I'd love to see it unified. I think it would be a great feather in everybody's cap.
9: In Belfast, the leader of the Democratic Unionist Party, Gavin Robinson, said he was confident Northern Ireland would continue to choose the UK. President Trump will go from Dublin to his golf resort in County Clare, where he'll watch the Irish Open tournament.
8: The British government responded by saying there was no majority support for a referendum. Mr. Trump also said international oil prices would tumble when the US conflict with Iran ends. He repeated that he thought the conflict wouldn't conclude until after November's US midterm elections. Britain's right-wing populist reform UK party has received a second donation of £36 million, almost $50 million, in as many days. The British crypto billionaire Christopher Harbin said he was matching a donation made by another British crypto billionaire, Ben Dilo, on Friday. Mr. Harbin's previous donation prompted an investigation by the Parliamentary Standards Commissioner. Here's the BBC's Jack Fenwick.
11: It's a potential game changer in British politics. Reform will hope that it gives them the ability to campaign in the way that much more established parties like Labour and the Conservatives have been able to. We have had some reaction from other political parties. Labour have said that Reform cannot buy themselves out of questions about their finances. Remember that there have been multiple questions about Reform's finances.

George's Anglican Church in Savlamar, Westmoreland, today at 10 o'clock this morning. Interment follows in the Carlton Doyley Memorial Park. And Stanley Smith, or Bodu, of Carlton Mountain, Claremont, St. Anne, died on June 24, leaving 8 children, 16 grandchildren, 2 sisters, and other relatives. The body of Stanley Smith, Bodu, leaves Borland and Sons funeral service to the Seventh-day Adventist Church in Claremont, St. Anne, this Sunday, September 13, for funeral service starting 11 o'clock, interment in the Golden Grove Cemetery, St. Anne.

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0: You're my diamond girl. 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The group Nice and Wild had a dance it with this one at the turn of the 80s. Diamond girl.
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Gotta go, folks. Thank you so much for spending a bit of your Saturday morning with me here on Epiphany on Radio Jamaica. Hope you'll have a great weekend. Try to get a little rest in, especially for those of you with young ones going back out fully come Monday morning. Want to make sure that you are fully prepared. Streets are going to be a bit busier. So too will your nerves get tested. Rest up. Be kind to yourselves and be kind to your neighbors. And we've got a real nice surprise to take you through from 9 o'clock until 1 o'clock.

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Welcome to Frontline. It's Radio Jamaica 94 FM, 18 past 9 and now. Jermaine Thompson on frontline duty this time around. All by myself at the controls, trying to remember which button does what. Thankfully, you're here to assist. Yeah, it's been a minute, an extended one at that, since I've been with you in this capacity. So it goes without saying, I'm happy to be in your company once more. And of course, I take the opportunity to express my gratitude for your loving concern and well wishes shared during my absence. Yeah, many, many, many great memories created right here inside Studio 3. Unfortunately, there is no secret formula to bereavement, so we press on as best as we can and manage the process. Day number 255 of the 2026 calendar. Here's to hoping you had a fantastic week. And I know for those in and around the corporate area, the challenge has been traffic. But thankfully, you've made it to the weekend where you can rest and reset. Gonna be keeping your company with the music as your mid-morning transforms into midday. 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

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Let's vibe like this till we get to half past nine. Come on.

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3: .35 now as we get set to serve up some reggae fusion hits. This one is called I Can. Courtesy of Jamar McNaughton. Chronix himself with a timely reminder. Yeah, it's always possible. Say good morning to Maxine in Toronto, Canada. Appreciate the love, Maxine. Deborah Wellington. Over at NCU, lots of love coming your way from family and friends. Hey, Chevs. Good morning to you too, Dahlia. All the way from Guys Hill. Yes, it's good to be back. Angela Hibbert of Williamsfield, St. Bess. Hey, Laverne. Laverne in Longville Park, L&L. What's good? Oh, the messages are coming in. A tidal wave, I tell you. Jennifer in Connecticut. Sending the love right back to you. My sister Nadine. My brother Derek in Peckham, London, England. Also enjoying the vibe. Angela Douglas from Ghetto Lane, Old Harbor Bay, says I've been missed. Andrea Moore, we do our best to remain in high spirit. It's what we do. Yvonne and Curaçao, what's happening? Sending love all the way to George and the family. Listening from down under. They're in Melbourne, Australia. Hey, Janice. All my friends and family in Eltham View. Good morning to you. Extending a pleasant morning to Mama Connie and the Austin family. They're in Victoria, Clarendon. Greetings coming your way from Elaine in New Jersey. My brother John Sandvay Hanover. Locked to the Big 94.

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10:04 on the Big 94. We get back to the music. Some pop sounds till we get to 10:30. Saying good morning to teacher Arlene of 7 West Greater Portmore. I appreciate the love and prayers, Arlene. Good to be back. Denise in Canada. What's good? Hey, Nats. Nats from Westmoreland. Of course, we do our best to remain a strong Nats. Hey, Rosalie. How are things in New York? Yvonne from Portland. It's my pleasure, too. Marlene from Black River. She's been enjoying the vibe, too. Judith Thomas from Benbow St. Catherine. What's this? It's the return of the Beverleys. I have Beverly in the cool hills of Gordontown. Beverly Henry Ellis of Sanguinetti Clarendon. How you been? And my good friend Beverly in Port St. Lucie, Florida. Hey, Dawn. Is this Dawn from John's Hall? Talk to me.

0: The Jamaica Civil Service Association, proudly serving and representing Jamaica's public servants for over a century. The time is now
1: 10:15.

0: That's the voice of Katy Perry. That one called This Is How We Do. Taxpayers, TAJ will discontinue issuing tax refund checks and other payments on a gradual basis effective September 1, 2026. The time by Tax Administration Jamaica is 10:30.
1: Who exactly is a justice of the peace? And how much peace should it cost you? On Tuesday on Balancing Justice, we put JPs under the microscope. The service is supposed to be voluntary, so why are some citizens complaining that they're being asked to pay? And then there's the other side, people churning up saying, JP, just sign this reference for me, when the JP has never seen them before in their life. Balancing Justice host Andre Earl KC discusses JP, can you vouch for me? With the Honorable Stedman Fuller, Custis Rotolorum of Kingston, and Mrs. Patricia Reed Waugh, JP, on Tuesday, September 15 at 9 p.m., right here on Radio Jamaica 94 FM. When somebody says, just get a JP to sign it, we're asking, is it really that simple? 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

10:36 now. I'm here. We get back to the music. Soak a vibe till we get to 11. This one is from Kes Job. Saying good morning to Janet Gordon, Robert Green, Kenisha Rommel, Brother Bunny and family. That massive crew in O'Mealy District, St. Catherine. They're glued to the Big 94. Man from Plowden. What's happening, bro? Hey, Joyce. Joyce in UK. Take good care of yourself, too. King Man. Locked in from Mandeville. Appreciate the kind words, bro. Reaching out to Elaine in Westmoreland. Here's to hoping you're having a great weekend too. Hey, Millie. Millie from Tennessee. My brother Stefan from Kingston. Giving me a warm welcome. Hey, Ange. Ange in ATL. That's Atlanta. What's happening with you? Desreen Roach from Hans and Bess. Clarky Bless. And the entire family in Huntstown, St. Mary. Good morning to you too, Andrea. She's in Florida. Jean from Prospect, St. Thomas. How you been, Lady K? Lady K in East Kingston. She's beaming with joy. I wonder why. Soca vibe till 11.

Compromise. That one is courtesy of a Double M, Marshall Montano. 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

0: Who exactly is a justice of the peace? And how much peace should it cost you? On Tuesday on Balancing Justice, we put JPs under the microscope. The service is supposed to be voluntary, so why are some citizens complaining that they're being asked to pay? And then there's the other side, people turning up saying, JP, just sign this reference for me, when the JP has never seen them before in their life. Balancing Justice host Andre Earl KC discusses JP, can you vouch for me? With the Honorable Stedman Fuller, Custis Road to Lorem of Kingston, and Mrs. Patricia Reed Waugh, JP, on Tuesday, September 15 at 9 p.m., right here on Radio Jamaica 94 FM. When somebody says, just get a JP to sign it, we're asking, is it really that simple?
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We head down to 11:05 as we prepare to serve you with some local hits. Local hits till 11:30. Good morning and welcome if you're just joining. Frontline coming at you on the Big 94. I tell you, I'm trying my best to keep up with the messages. Oh, the WhatsApp line is flooded. I can feel the love. Appreciate the warm welcome. Say good morning to Jennifer, who's listening from Medina, Manchester. Good to have you, Jen. Hey, Yasmin. Great to be back, Yasmin. How you been? Pam and Derek from Brokenhurst. Two of my favorite peeps. How you guys been? Doreen in Doheny Park. Busy B. Beulah. And her entire crew from Lucky Valley. They're always on board. Hey, Chloe. Chloe is listening from Queens. Debbie from Connecticut. Always sending love to her sister Dino Chirias. This time around, they're both sending love my way. It's well received. Nicole from Silver Sun Estate, St. Catherine, has been enjoying the music as well. Good to have you, Nicole. Greetings coming from Joy and the Confidence Avenue crew. Happy to have you, Joy. Marcia Livermore, checking in as always from Kingston 16. That's McIntyre Villa. Charmaine from Fort Moore. Who dat? Thelma Brown? Over there in Thornton St. Bess. Oh dear, Auntie Sons.

Yeah, we keep strong, Auntie Swords. Who this? Could it be? Calm, calm, what's good? Kamisha from Texas. Local hits till 11:30. Stay with me now.

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This is how we put a wrap on Frontline for this week. Leaving you with the sound of Kendrick Lamar and SZA. This one is called All the Stars. Thank you for staying with me and for making it the Big 94. Because I know you have so many options. Really enjoyed all the warm expressions. Welcome, well received. Standing by for the midday news, which comes up momentarily. Until we meet again, Jermaine Thompson, as always, reminding you, be kind and stay safe. And of course, some wise words I've heard so many times. Be peaceable with all men and do not let yourselves be conquered by the evil. You keep conquering the evil with the good.

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0: Good afternoon, I'm Milton Walker with the news at noon on Radio Jamaica 94 FM. The Manchester Police have identified six high schools as being high risk for violent incidents. The new school year kicked off on Monday with thousands of students streaming back into classrooms at more than 1,000 schools across the island. Head of the Manchester Police Division, Deputy Superintendent Odine Dennis, listed the schools as Porus, Mayday, Alphonsus Davis, Belfield, Mile Gully and Homewood Technical. He says the police are taking a proactive approach to ensuring that the schools do not become centres of violence.
1: The Child Protection Program is designed to limit or minimise the number of incidents that may occur between students and our civilians after school hours and in their transition from school to home. Prevent the loitering of students during and after school hours. Minimize the number of traffic accidents, especially those involving school children. Improve the communication between the CSSB team and the Ministry of Education along with the stakeholders. We will also design and implement a Stop the Gang campaign, and this is aimed at applying discipline in a timely, firm, and fair and consistent manner to institute an student anti-gang, anti-bullying education and prevention program.
0: Head of the Manchester Police Division, Deputy Superintendent Odine Dennis. A woman who has been sought for questioning in relation to Monday's murder of another woman in Windsor Heights, St. Anne, has surrendered to the police. The woman, who goes by the name Apple, reported to the Discover Bay Police in the company of her attorney yesterday afternoon. It's alleged that on Monday afternoon, 26-year-old Jivia Brown, a lab assistant of Windsor Heights, had an altercation with Apple and was stabbed in the neck. She died while being treated at the St. Anne's Bay Hospital. The two policemen were freed of assault, occasioning bodily harm charges in the St. Catherine Parish Court yesterday after they made restitution of $255,000 to the complainant. The Crown offered no evidence in the matter. The accused, Constables Paul Banbury and Jason Hunt of the Spanish Town Police Station, were charged in connection with the alleged assault on a man in Spanish Town on October 17, 2024. The complainant reported that he suffered injuries after being struck all over his body by the policemen. When the matter came up before acting senior parish court judge Janelle Nelson Gale, the complainant indicated that he wanted compensation and no longer wished to pursue the matter. The policemen were subsequently freed of the criminal charges. They were charged after the complainant reported the incident to the Independent Commission of Investigations and a file was sent to the Office of the Director of Public Prosecutions for a ruling. When the matter came before the St. Catherine Parish Court on March 24 this year, it was referred to mediation. Both policemen subsequently agreed to make restitution to the complainant, which was paid in court yesterday. Farmers in St. Thomas are under siege from raging bushfires and the continued dry spell gripping the country. Speaking with Radio Jamaica News, Parish Manager for the Rural Agricultural Development Authority, Erard Stevenson, said five of the parish's six extension areas have been affected by fire. Mr. Stevenson said the Cedar Valley Hills have taken the hardest hit because fires are difficult to access and contain once they start.
2: We have seen fire in Cedar Valley Extension Area, Bath Extension Area, Yalas Extension Area, Morant Bay Extension Area, and also the Seaford Extension Area. They have burned through a lot of vegetation. A lot of this vegetation is actually coffee, but of course, intermixed with the coffee are other vegetables and fruits. So far, we are looking at over 100 hectares of crops affected, over 100 farmers affected. We are working closely with JACRA to assist some of these farmers, especially the coffee farmers, because they would have lost the most significant amount. We are putting a package together for them. This will include coffee seedlings and fertilizer, and we will see what else we can offer.
0: Mr. Stevenson says the drought has seen some wells going dry.
2: The Cedar Valley Extension area, Trinityville, Yalas, those areas are more severely affected. The Bart Extension area, even though affected, we have irrigation water in those areas, in the Golden Grove area. Also in the Yalas Agropark area, there is irrigation water also, and it has affected vegetable production to a certain extent. We are trying to identify farmers who can grow crops because they have irrigation. We are looking to push those farmers to increase their production to make up for the shortfall from the other areas and the other farmers.
0: Erard Stevenson, St. Thomas Parish Manager for the Rural Agricultural Development Authority, RADA. RADA says it has also been collaborating with the Jamaica Agricultural Society

0: and members of parliament to deliver water tanks, seeds and fertilizer to help farmers increase production during this dry period. Prime Minister Dr. Andrew Holness says the government faces a tough choice in the race to deliver modern homes and infrastructure when it comes to the selection of local and foreign contractors. He says officials have to contend with foreign contractors who can get the job done faster, effectively and affordably, while being under pressure to ensure local contractors aren't left out.
1: Because they have integrated significant technology and equipment into their operations. And almost every day, we are getting proposals. The only thing that they want from us would be the land. But I have to be thinking, I want my local contractors to do this. I want my local contractors to develop that capability to deliver these houses quickly. I can't just give away everything to, you know, overseas and foreign investors. I want my local contractors. But at the same time, I want the people to get the houses.
0: He's urging contractors to get on pace with the building trends in the international market.
1: The building technologies that we are using today are outdated and expensive. And we need more of our private contractors, our private developers to start using modern technology. And I go back to it, I spoke about it. It's not just to build the house more cost effectively, but we have to move away from building the matches box, heat boxes, to building things that look modern, aesthetically pleasing, sustainable. So I am looking forward with great anticipation at the designs of the houses that will be here, that it's not just a little matches box, that there are facilities here for people to be able to live comfortably.
0: Prime Minister Dr. Andrew Holness. He was speaking at the National Housing Trust's groundbreaking ceremony at Bernard Lodge in St. Catherine yesterday. The NHT's current Greater Bernard Lodge scheme will have 580 housing solutions comprising one-bedroom units, two bedrooms and service lots. Mayor of St. Anne's Bay, Michael Belnavis, has apologized for the traffic gridlock caused by roadworks in Ocherius on Thursday. The congestion disrupted the movement of students and other commuters traveling through the area. Mayor Belnavis says the National Works Agency had been working overnight to complete the roadworks, but the project extended into the morning, contributing to the gridlock. He says the works are being carried out to repair the drainage system and improve the road structure. Mayor Belnavis is assuring the public that measures are being put in place to prevent a repeat of the situation.
2: We need to apologize first and foremost for the inconvenience to the traveling public at large. Back to school just being out there and early morning, people are looking to get to work. There are individuals who wanted to get to the airport from the hotels. There are people who had specially prearranged events that they had to cancel and so on.
0: Mayor of St. Anne's Bay, Councillor Michael Belnavis. Works Minister Robert Morgan says the restoration work on the Over the River Community Bridge in East Central St. James, which was destroyed during the passage of Hurricane Melissa last October, should be completed by mid-October. This will give access to both pedestrian and vehicular traffic. Mr. Morgan says adjustments have been made to improve the structure and reduce the risk of future damage.
3: This abutment that you see here was not here before. It's actually 1 meter higher than what the bridge was before, and the reason why we have done that is to give the bridge more space under the bridge, because one of the reasons the bridge was washed away was because of debris, including a large truck during Melissa. So we know that the persons in the Over River community have been challenged in terms of traversing between the two sides of the community, especially for persons going about work and going about school. And we're very happy that we've reached the stage where we have been able to provide a makeshift entrance, a makeshift crossing until the bridge is finished.
0: Works Minister Robert Morgan. He says when the bridge is completed, it should serve the community for at least 20 years. The destruction of the bridge resulted in communities such as Sine and Hurlock being cut off from their regular routes. Residents were forced to use alternative routes to get in and out of the community, resulting in increased travel time and transportation costs. The Organization of American States, the OAS, is to host a conference in November to

0: tackle the issue of transnational crime across the region. OAS Secretary General Albert Randim says ministers of finance and security will gather in Panama to discuss strategic approaches to transnational organized crime at the hemispheric level.
1: This is important because of its impact on the region and on all kinds of crime. It is not only about illegal drug trafficking or human trafficking. In today's world, transnational organized criminals and organizations are dealing with several other criminal activities: cybersecurity, the use of AI, the interference in politics, the illegal flow of capital, financing of illegal activities in countries. So we take a different approach, a more holistic, integral approach to security. We call it security convergence, and that will be discussed extensively in November.
0: OAS Secretary General Albert Randim. He was speaking during a virtual press briefing yesterday. Saudi Arabia has closed a critical pipeline after it was attacked by drones launched from Iraq as the conflict widens in the Middle East. Iraq said it had fired a military commander and launched an investigation after admitting the drone attack on its neighbor's east-west pipeline had originated in one of its provinces bordering Iran. The 1,200-kilometer pipeline has helped Saudi Arabia, the world's largest crude oil exporter, bypass the Strait of Hormuz. The incident comes amid a major advance by the Iranian-backed Houthi rebels in Yemen, putting more pressure on global oil shipping routes as the U.S.-Iran war stretches into its seventh month. And now to end the newscast, the main points. Manchester police designate six high schools in the parish as being high risk for violent incidents. Female murder suspect surrenders to the St. Anne police. St. Catherine policemen freed of assault charges following successful mediation. Farmers in St. Thomas under siege from raging bushfires and the dry spell. Those are the stories for the moment on Radio Jamaica 94 FM. I'm Milton Walker. Good afternoon.
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We have been requested to announce the deaths of Movlin Shand, Venice Wright, and Dr. Alvin Stone.

Mouvlin Shand, Fatty, late of Fraser Scanton, Spanish Town, died on June 23, leaving 8 children, 25 grandchildren, sisters, brothers, and other relatives. The body of Mouvlin Shand leaves Morgan's Funeral Home to search of Life Church of God, St. John's Road, that's 65 St. John's Road, Spanish Town, on Sunday, September 13, for funeral service at 1, interment at Middle Rest. Venice Wright, Ven, late of Plowden, South Manchester, died on July 18, leaving

Father Edmund, five children, two grandchildren, four sisters, two brothers, and other relatives. The body of Venice Wright leaves Hunnigan's funeral home to the Seventh-day Adventist Church Restore South Manchester on Sunday, September 13, for funeral service at 1. Interment in the family plot, Plowden, South Manchester. And Dr. Alvin Stone died, leaving wife Valerie, son Philip, brothers Garth and Carl, sisters Joan, Patricia, and other relatives. The body of Dr. Alvin Stone leaves Delapenna's funeral home, 45 Union Street, Montego Bay, to St. Luke's Church Crossroads on Saturday, September 19, for funeral service at 9:15. Interment in the St. Andrew Parish Church Cemetery. Our condolences to the bereaved. You're in touch with Radio Jamaica 94 FM.

Welcome, welcome. It is another week in the Children's Own Clubhouse. My name is Akeef Nugent. And if you're just joining or you're just a pass and you're just a skip program, you're listening to Radio Jamaica 94 FM. And the program again is Children's Own Clubhouse. Well, it is a good week. It is another exciting week on the program. We have a lot of things coming up. But before we go any further into the program, I want to just remind you of what to expect each week on this program. So this program is held from 12:15 to 1 p.m. Again, 12:15 to 1 p.m. So anything we have to do, just get up from early and start it out. Then we have in this program, we have the Clubhouse Fresh and Fun Time. We have the Food Smart Tip. We have the Spotlight segment. We have the Financial Tip of the Week and the Kids Know Your Right segment. So we're going to have the children from Brightening Town also. There's another parish in Jamaica, the 15th parish of Jamaica. I see them a look, but them don't know, so them come from there. Yes, sir, they are from the 15th parish of Jamaica, which is Brightening Town. May I tell you, I'll be a bright picnic come from there. So, it's Radio Jamaica 94 FM people, we get them picnic there for our program. So, I want you to stay tuned. We're not going to hear from them. We'll be taking a break.

0: Okay. It is game time, by the way. But before we play the game, I want them to introduce themselves to you guys. So I want to know what's their name, the school they attend, and where they are from. So I'm going to start to my left.
1: Hi, everyone. My name is Sarah Timbawala. I am from the Immaculate Conception High School, and I am from the parish of the lovely Kingston.
0: Okay, lovely. Okay, so I'm going to go to my right now. So tell us your name, your age, and the school you attend.
2: Hi, my name is Emmanuel Thompson. I am from the age 9, and the school I attend is Emmanuel Christian Academy. I am now going to grade 5.
0: Okay, next person.
3: Hi, my name is Jale Powell. I am 14 years old and I go to Meadowbrook High School.
0: Okay. So we have Sarah, we have Emmanuel, and we have Jale in studio with us. They are our clubhouse crew today. And so we're going straight into the game part of it. Are you ready for the game?
4: Yes.
0: Are we ready for the game?
4: Yes.

0: Alright, so this game that we're going to play, it's a true or false game. So I'm going to read a statement and you're going to tell me if it's true or false. So I'm going to pick on the first person to raise their hand. Okay?
1: Okay.
0: Alright, ready? Number one, the largest parish in Jamaica is Kingston. I put on by the hand, let me try again. The largest parish in Jamaica is Kingston. That's Jali.
1: False.
0: False. So Jali, you know the largest parish in Jamaica?
1: Is it St. Anne?
0: St. Anne. Good job, good job. That is correct. Second one. The first national hero of Jamaica is Paul Bogle. Sarah, go ahead.
2: That is false.
0: That's false? So tell me, who is the first national hero of Jamaica? But you know it's not false.
2: Yeah, I know.
0: But you're correct. So the first national hero of Jamaica is Marcus Mosiah Garvey.
3: Yep.
0: Jamaica is
3: Marcus Garvey.
0: Yes. All right, third.

0: third one, Jamaica's Reggae Boys was the first English-speaking Caribbean country football team to play in the FIFA World Cup. Jalee, go ahead.
1: I think it's false.
0: False. Why?
1: Because...
0: Wait, say every other country speaking... Yes. But guess what? It's actually true.
2: Oh. I was going to say that.
0: Okay, Emmanuel. Yeah. You see, them come from Brightening Town. All right, number four. Caterpillars have 12 eyes. Sarah?
3: That is false.
0: That is false. You sure?
3: Yeah, man.
0: I mean, I think so. You think so, Jolly?
1: No.
0: You think it's true, right? Yes. You think it's true, Emmanuel?
1: Yes.
0: It is actually true. Okay, so we're going to try... Number five now. Are you ready for number five?
1: Yes.
0: Alright, so about 70% of the oxygen we breathe is produced by the oceans. True or false?
3: I would say that's false.
0: False? And you will say, Emmanuel? So, guess what? It is the correct answer here is Sarah. I joke, may I make? The answer is true. So, 70% of the oxygen we breathe is produced by the ocean. Yes. And we're learning something while we're playing, right, guys?
1: Yes.
0: Our number six, the ocean water sometimes stays still. True or false? Sarah?
3: I would say that's false.
0: False?
3: Yeah.
1: I think it's true.
0: Why true for you?
1: Because sometimes the ocean water can like be calm.
0: Mm-hmm.
1: It doesn't really stay still, but it kind of moves. Yeah.
0: But guess what? Guess who is actually correct? Who shall know the things are correct?
1: Me.
0: It's Jalee. She is correct. Let us look at it. You always see waves moving and so mm-hmm. forth. So, yeah, it always a move. But sometimes it can be not so hard, but it always a move. But good job. And I like the explanation you gave. All right. So, number seven. A whole year on the planet Mercury is shorter than one day on Earth. Go ahead, Sarah.
3: I think that's true.
0: You think that's true? Emmanuel? Jalee?
1: I'm not sure.
0: So guess what? It is actually true. Good job, guys. Good job. In space, there is many different noises.
2: True. I think that is true because the planets make noises and there are some stars in there.
0: Oh, Sarah, what about you?
3: I was going to say true as well.
0: It is actually false. So there is no sound in space. It is completely silent. Almost every star we see in the sky has a planet around it. Is that true or false? Jalee?
3: False.
0: False? Sarah?
3: I'd agree,
0: false? Jalee. Oh, so it's actually true.
2: Wow.
0: Yes. In English, all odd numbers have the letter E in them. True or false?
3: I think that's true.
1: I think it's true.
0: You think it's true?
2: No, that's false because some of the numbers don't have any E.
0: Alright, tell me an odd number with E in it.
3: An odd number?
0: Yes.
3: 11.
0: Tell me a next one.
1: 9.
0: You notice, Joe, we just go through already. You guys are... which one I want to say now? True, right?
3: Yeah,
0: true. Yes, actually true. The capital for the United States is New York.
3: False.
0: Who say false?
3: I say false.
0: You say false. Who else say false? So anybody that says false, you are correct. So the answer is Washington, D.C.
2: I agree.
0: Good job. All right. So the Eiffel Tower is located in Spain. True or false?
1: False.
0: Jalee, go first.
1: Is it false?
0: I
1: think it's true.
0: Okay.
1: Because, yeah.
0: Go ahead. Why?
1: Spain in
0: Paris. Alright, don't stress yourself. Which one I said though? False or true?
1: False.
0: False, okay. What about you, Emmanuel?
2: That is false because sometimes I've seen the Eiffel Tower in Paris.
0: Repeat?
2: In France.
0: In France, you see the Eiffel Tower in
2: France.
0: Okay,
2: yes.
0: Sarah?
3: I agree, that is false.
0: Okay, so it is actually false. It is located definitely in France, of course.
2: Exactly.
0: Good job. Okay, Emmanuel, good job. All right, so we're ending this game now, but hair grows faster in warm weather. So your hair grows faster in warm weather. True or false?
3: I think that's true.
0: Think it's true?
1: I think it's true.
0: You think it's true?
2: I agree with you.
0: Okay, so it's actually true. Yeah. Water freezes faster when it's warm, not cold.
2: Water freezes faster when it's warm?
0: Yes. So So instead of you have a cold water and then put it in the freezer and think that it will freeze faster, it freezes faster when it is warm. Is that true or false?
3: I think it's true.
0: You think it's true?
2: Yeah,
0: it is true. Actually true.
2: Yep, true.
0: But I wonder why though, because me can't have a cold water ready and go and put it in the freezer. Why?
3: I can explain.
0: Explain to me, Sarah.
3: Because, you know, when water is warm, like, the particles have more kinetic energy, so they're going to move up more. And so when they're put in cooler temperatures, they move faster to a solid state. But if it's already cold, the particles are moving slow, so it takes longer for them to assemble in a solid form.
0: So, Sarah, I forgot to bring me to our chemistry class. A chemistry?
3: Yeah.
0: Yes, because I don't know what kinetic and she have to bring me to our class. But yes, good job, good job, good job. All right, last one. Tigers are the third largest wild cats in the world.
2: True.
0: Who else say true?
2: Because tigers are my favorite kind of thing. What? What? I'm not lying though.
0: Anybody else?
3: I think I'd say false.
0: False? Jelly?
3: True.
0: True. Okay, so the answer is actually tiger. The answer is actually false. So tigers are the largest wild cat in the world.
2: Even larger than lions.
0: Yes. Okay, so we'll be taking a break. This is the Children's Own Clubhouse and you're listening to Radio Jamaica 94 FM.
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0: Okay, welcome, welcome, welcome back. Welcome back, Clubhouse crew. And listen to me, we're having a good program already. Me, I tell you, so me, I learned enough from, you know, the game part already. And there's so much to do. But for the persons that just joining us, this is the Children's Zone Clubhouse, and it's on Radio Jamaica 94 FM. If you don't catch the host name, I am Akeith Nugent. I will be taking the register, and I don't see some people present. So I want you to send your name and where you're listening from to 876-553-5903 and tell me. Remember the information more, your name and where you're listening from. So before we go any further in the program, it's time for your food smart tip.
1: It's time for food smart tip. In today's food smart tip, children, it is very important you have a positive attitude and habits towards food. Don't be afraid to seek help to develop a healthy relationship with food. Even though many adults may not have grown up with healthy food habits, with guidance, you may be able to help to establish your own healthy habits. That was

0: All right, it is time for your club spotlight segment. It's a spotlight segment of the program. This is where we're going to have the real conversation. Clubhouse crew that is listening, please remember to continue to send in your WhatsApp messages. I need to know who is present, because anybody that is absent more than 3 times, you will be getting a detention. All right, so we'll be discussing with our Clubhouse crew today, you know, life at school, and we're going to cover some things about their daily routine, what they do at school, and the activities that they participate in and out of school also, that still drives in with them at school. All right, so good afternoon, everybody.
1: Good afternoon.
0: Good afternoon, Sarah.
1: Good afternoon.
0: Good afternoon, Jalee.
2: Good afternoon.
0: Good afternoon, Emmanuel.
3: Good afternoon.
0: Okay, good afternoon to all of you. Please say good afternoon to the listeners.
4: Good afternoon.
0: That is it. All right, so before we go any further in the conversation, and I'm going to start with Emmanuel for this one, give me 3 words to describe yourself. Go ahead.
3: Okay, so the 3 words that describe myself are, I am energetic.
0: Yes.
3: And I am sometimes crazy. It's true. And really get excited when I see something I want.
0: Okay.
3: Yeah, and I really want it.
0: Yeah, okay, no problem.
3: But I can't force my parents because I know they're going to beat me up for good. I know.
0: Jelly, your turn.
1: 3 things about myself.
0: Yes.
1: I love joining new sports.
0: Right.
1: I like challenging myself.
3: Wow.
0: Okay. Any other one?
1: I can't think of
0: any. Okay, Sarah, what about you?
5: 3 words I used to describe myself are humble. I think I'm a very humble person. I'd also say I am disciplined in what I do, and I'm also a very hard worker.
0: Okay, no problem. Okay. So, Sarah, I'm staying with you for a minute. You have been, you know, very active in your school, but you still manage to do well academically. You are the president of the Crochet Club at your school. You're the secretary of the student council at your school, and the secretary of the Med Club. Yeah. And that's just to name a few. By the way, and you were also

0: And to effectively do it is by submitting to God. I mean, I've tried it many different ways, you know. There are only 24 hours in a day, and there's only so much I can do. But I realize also that my strength is insufficient.
1: Yes.
0: And I know that His word says that His strength is made perfect in my weakness.
1: That's true.
0: So hallelujah. I used to ask these questions to other people as well. And through trial and, you know, failure, I realized that the only true way is trusting in God.
1: Yes. Wow, word. Jelly, coming to you, I understand that, you know, you're into drama, you're into swimming. And tell us about that. Where did that passion come from?
2: I actually like swimming since I was in prep school. I really love swimming. Every time when like the opportunity comes, I would always take it. Although I'm not involved in drama and swimming at my school, I enjoy them a lot. And yeah.
1: Okay, no problem. I say, Emmanuel, what is your favorite subject and why?
3: Well, my favorite subject at school is actually language.
1: Language?
3: Yeah.
1: That was my favorite also.
3: Yeah, it's my favorite one because it is pretty easy, even on the all of the pages.
1: Okay. Sarah, what's your favorite subject?
0: Honestly, it's between two subjects, between biology
1: and
0: chemistry.
1: I just know. Because when we were playing the game, you know, Sarah was so ready to explain to me, and Sarah, you have to go teach me chemistry. So, yeah. So the only thing I know, you know, is solid, liquid, and gas. The state of matter.
0: Right.
1: Yes, I know something in a chemistry. I can't. So what about you, Jelly?
2: My favorite subject is integrated science.
1: I'll be a scientist stay here today.
3: I also have another subject that is my favorite.
1: What is that?
3: And my other favorite subject is integrated writing because my teacher she put a thing on top of the board, like
1: yes.
3: Something like that. And then she shows the screen on the board so that we could take notes.
1: Okay, no problem. All right, coming back to you, Jale. You also dance and do cheerleading.
2: Yes.
1: When did you start doing those? And which one of them do you prefer more? Do you like to, hooray, C-H-E-R, or dance? Which one of them you prefer?
2: I prefer cheerleading more. Although it's more difficult than dance,
1: yes.
2: I prefer cheerleading. But I started dance when I was from a tender age.
1: So you are a flyer?
2: Yes, I am.
1: 1, 3, 5, 6.
2: Wow.
1: Yes. I know a little bit of everything, you know.
2: Yes.
1: Emmanuel, if you were to change one rule at your school, what would it be and why?
3: No homework.
1: Heavenly Father. She not even take 5 seconds. Why no homework?
3: No homework, no exams, and no tests. Why? Because they are literally...
1: That's three. So you say one.
3: Yes.
1: So that's three. A three rule you want change your school?
3: Yes.
1: All right, continue. No problem.
3: So the homework, the exam, and the tests.
1: Yes.
3: I do not like them. I hate them.
1: Oh, so because you don't like them, you don't...
3: Because they are getting too hard at this time. And...
1: Continue.
3: And some of the students don't even like me.
1: Well, Emmanuel, I agree with you. No tests, no homework. Just
3: yes.
1: Let us go to school.
3: Yes.
1: Sarah, so tell me one rule would you change and tell me why.
0: Okay, so one of the rules at Immaculate is a no device policy. Like,
1: yes.
0: We have to get permission to bring
3: our
0: laptop
3: and
0: tablets, etc. So I would definitely change that rule, especially for the exam groups, just to allow for more leniency so we can be productive in like the free sessions, etc.
1: Okay, no problem. Jelly, what about you?
2: One of the rules at my school that I would want to change is no extensions and braids.
1: Oh, no extension. Why?
2: Because... to me, hair doesn't affect school. It just

0: Well, normally edges does, because people take a lot of time in the bathroom to do their edges and fix them up.
1: Right.
0: But braids, I don't think...
1: We say it don't take a lot of work.
0: Right.
1: Just catch up in a one or catch up like... Yeah.
0: Yes.
1: I understand. So, principals, if you can just... Well, me don't know about the Emmanuel situation, because... Emmanuel say she don't want to exam, she don't want to...
2: I'll change.
1: You have to write a letter to your principal.
2: I'll change it.
1: Okay, so Sarah, tell me about the orchestra at your school. I know that you're involved in it at your school. Tell me a little bit about it.
3: Okay, yes. So Immaculate has a symphony orchestra that has many, many instruments involved. So from strings such as violins and cellos to wind instruments such as saxophones, flutes, trumpets, which I personally play the flutes. And the reason why I even began playing the flutes is because I used to play the recorder in primary school.
1: Yeah.
3: And I'd enter JCDC competitions every single year, you know, gaining silver or gold medals. And then one year I made it to national and got a gold medal. But then when high school came around, I realized I didn't have a recorder club.
1: Right.
3: And so my own music teacher told me that, you know, you should advance and try a more advanced instrument as well. So that's how I got to playing the flute, and I've been in the orchestra since grade 8.
1: Yes.
3: And I've been playing the flute since grade 7. So it's really an amazing experience. I mean, you travel to various places in Jamaica, charity events. It's like music is just amazing.
1: So Sarah go put me in the suitcase when she go foreign go play, right? Yes, Sarah will put me in there, and when them going through to check your suitcase, I'll just freeze.
3: Mm.
1: Yes. So Jale, tell me something. What is your goal, or what are the goals that you have for this school year?
0: My goals for this school year is to achieve more awards, get higher grades. I want to get better at the activities I participate in at school. I also want to get into more clubs at school, so I'm more active. And, yeah.
1: Okay. Emmanuel?
2: Also, my goals for this school year are being in the principal honor roll. That's what my grandma wants me to get in.
1: Yes.
2: And I want to get into more activities and go in more clubs.
1: Okay.
2: Yes. And get some
1: badges.
2: Yes.
1: Okay. Badges. I see she touched it. I don't know what she talked about. Sarah, what about you? Do you have any that you want to share?
3: Yes. So this is my final year. You know, if I don't go to sixth form, my final year of high school. So I definitely want to come out with at least 9 ones. I'm doing 8 subjects internally. And then I want to do some additional subjects. So I'd say at least 9 ones. I also want to be a bit more intentional with some of the things I do this year. You know, with all the clubs, sometimes it can be a bit robotic or mechanical in just the everyday routine. So I just want to be more intentional and truly enjoy every mundane moment of this year.
1: Okay, nice. Hey, Sarah said 9 ones, you know. So I believe that Sarah can get the 9 ones, of course. I believe so. Oh, we're ending the spotlight segment, but... You know, there are so many children that are listening right now. There are adults that are listening, teenagers, toddlers, one day old baby listening. I know. Baby in the belly listening. Everybody is listening. And so they're listening to your ambitious mindset, the things that you're involved in, the activities that you do. What is one thing that you would say to these children that are listening to you right now? And I want to start with Jale.
0: I would say to keep trying, even though it's very hard, trusting God. And even if you think that's something that you pray for is not going to happen, just trusting God, and I believe that it will happen.
1: Okay, Sarah, go ahead.
3: Okay, so to anyone who is listening, I would just say, whatever season of life you're in, you're not alone. There are always people around you. Sometimes it'll be easy, sometimes it'll be hard. And I just encourage you to, you know, celebrate with people. If you're in a stage of grief, mourn with people. We're all a community here for you. And most importantly, lean on God in the good times and the bad times.
1: Amen. Emmanuel, you have any motivation to anybody? Okay, no problem. All right, so... Wow, this conversation, I wish we had more time to, you know, kind of

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0: 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If you're just joining us, this is Radio Jamaica 94 FM, Children's Own Clubhouse. My name is Akeef Nugent. Here's a reminder, guys, to send a message. Clubhouse Crew, I need to feel you now, please remember to send your WhatsApp message to 876-553-5903. I'm taking the next register, the afternoon part of the register, same way, and I don't want nobody absent, okay? So it's now time for a financial tip of the week.
1: Clubhouse Crew, are you ready for today's financial tip? 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

0: Clubhouse crew, the question for today is, do you know your rights? Well, mayor, some people say yes, mayor, some people say no. Okay, well, it is a perfect time to know them, as we are going straight into Kids Know Your Rights segment. Joining us in the clubhouse today is Mr. Andre Miller. He is the Social Policy Officer at the United Nations Children's Fund, that is also known as UNICEF Jamaica, and he will be highlighting, you know, Article 23 of the Convention of the Rights of the Child, that speaks to the rights of children with disabilities. Good afternoon, Mr. Miller.
1: Hi, good afternoon. How are you? Good afternoon to you and your listeners.
0: I am doing great. How are you, sir?
1: You know, I'm doing very well.
0: All right. So, Mr. Miller, what does Article 23 of the Convention of the Rights of a Child say about children with disabilities?
1: Sure. So, Article 23 of the Convention really says that children have the same rights. Children with disabilities have the same rights as every other child.
0: Yes.
1: And I guess to make it come home to our listeners, I want to maybe just use a little story. So let's say we have a character, her name is Ashley. Now, Ashley loves music, and she wanted to join the talent show at her school. Now, Ashley uses a wheelchair, and at first, she was worried that she wouldn't really be able to get on the stage. But her teachers and her friends and the community around her worked together to make sure that there was a ramp for

0: Ashley to participate.
1: Yeah.
0: Now, let's say Ashley reaches her big day of the talent show. She sang her favorite song, and she received a huge and thunderous applause. What's most important about this is that Ashley felt included, and she was happy because she was able to take part just like everybody else. What this convention, Article 23, really means is that children with disabilities, like other children, should be supported so they can learn, play, make friends like Ashley, follow their dreams, and get their chance to shine in the sun like everybody else.
1: Yes. And Mr. Miller, you know, you are going straight into the question that I want to ask. My next question is, why is inclusion, you know, important for children with disabilities?
0: Well, it's important because inclusion effectively means that we need to make sure in this context that all children, including those with disabilities, can learn, they can play, they can have fun together. When schools and communities are stronger, it's because everybody is treated with kindness, respect, and with fairness. You know, every child should have the chance to join activities like Ashley. They should enjoy, they should discover, they should join clubs, they should play sports. Every child should be able to go to champs, whether it be prep or primary champs. Every child should be able to have their chance to participate in their own talent shows.
1: Yes.
0: So we really want to advocate and provide opportunities for every child, including those with disabilities, to have access to quality services and to be able to access those services equally.
1: Okay. Yes. All right. So one of our clubhouse members want to ask you a question. Sorry, you may go ahead.
2: Yes. So my question to you, Mr. Miller, is what can children do to help create a more inclusive environment for these children with disabilities?
0: That is an excellent question. And children are great gatekeepers. Children can continue to be kind. They can be welcoming. They can be respectful to other children. In fact, you know, I will tell you that the friends that you gain today, they become neighbors tomorrow. They become co-workers tomorrow. They become, you know, those friends you meet in the bank tomorrow. So being kind and being friendly is one of those ways. Also, you want to include everyone in games, in group activities, and in conversation. Focus on what children can do rather than their disabilities. You know, as a friend, you can also speak up if you see someone being excluded. So you're playing Ring a Ring a Rosie and you realize that that particular friend is not being included. Yeah, man, go over there and include that friend, include that friend, that classmate in the activity so that they can be treated fairly also like everyone else. And I think I want to say to you that we should always celebrate differences and learn from one another because there is strength in differences.
1: Oh, so true. So true. There are so many different children listening, Sir Miller. What message would you like to share with, you know, those children with disabilities that are listening today?
0: You know, even as UNICEF continues to support the government of Jamaica and the community organizations, we strongly advocate for this notion, for this mantra, for this practice that every single child is important, valued, and capable, and especially those with disabilities. We want all children and those with disabilities to know that they have the right to learn. So they're supposed to go to school come September morning. They have a right to play. And so when playtime is happening, they should be on the play field also. And they have a right to express their own views. That's why Jamaica has a Jamaica Council for Persons with Disabilities. They can make their voices known. You know, the JCPD has a mobile app that can be downloaded on the Google Play Store or the App Store, and they can go in and they can make their comments. There is a tribunal in place that government put in place. So children, young people, adults with disabilities, they can voice their concerns, and they have that right to be respected, and they have a right to be heard. Their voice matters. Their dreams matter. Every child with disability must be included.
1: Thank you so much for that, Mr. Miller. Thank you so much for, you know, this conversation that we have, Mr. Miller, in regarding to the Article 23 of the Convention of the Rights of a Child. Thank you for joining us today.
0: My pleasure.
1: Yes, we are happy to have you. Blessings.
0: And have a great day, children. And have a great school term to every child, especially those with disabilities.
1: Thank you so much for that. God bless you. All right, so Clubhouse crew, I Guys, you enjoy the show today?
3: Yes.
1: I do enjoy the show. So there are so many things, there are so many opportunities that lies. And I just want to tell the persons with disabilities also listening that, you know, you are a star. Today has been a good show, but them say all things must come to an end. We wish we could have take over the world. But I'll see you guys next week. I want to thank my Clubhouse crew. Thank you, Sarah. Thank you, Emmanuel. Thank you, Jalee. Thank you to all my listeners. Thank you to each and every person that was on Children's Own Clubhouse today. I am Akeith Nugent, and I'll see you same time, same place. This is Radio Jamaica 94 FM, and the program is Children's Own Clubhouse. Big up on yourself.

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0: We're putting on our farming boots for Farm Talk, breaking down the issues that matter in the commentary box and sitting down with some of the most interesting voices in our guest room.
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3: She loves my
2: Wake down to the people. German.

0: Wouldn't that be a thing? Wouldn't that be a thing?
1: What that exactly?
0: Hitting the lottery.
1: Eh?
0: Hitting the lottery. That's why he sung the Eminem. Shaggy, I say, eh, if you like, hit the lottery.
1: Yeah, that would be great. We are going, Bridging.
0: Well, I'm here. Give thanks and praises, you know.
1: Good stuff.
0: Yeah. What's going on with you?
1: You know, my day or two. Let me say good afternoon to our listeners. Good afternoon, listeners. Good afternoon, my brethren.
0: Good afternoon, sir. Good afternoon. Good afternoon to everybody. Good afternoon to Baby D and everybody.
1: Oh, Baby D birthday was when? Yesterday?
0: I'm not sure, you know, but she hear one tune, oh, no, one, tune,
1: birthday,
0: one tune play.
1: Birthday,
0: yeah,
1: think, so.
0: She, mm-hmm. Yeah, she hear one tune play and all of a sudden the WhatsApp line just light up.
1: Yeah.
0: Yeah. Yeah, man. Baby D have some songs
1: that
0: them special to her. You know, you have some listeners where when they hear certain songs,
1: mm-hmm.
0: yeah, you know, like Miss Yvonne in Portland, when she hear a Berry's play, it's like a she that she just come alive in a different way. So, you know, Baby D hear a tune play, and Baby D say, yeah, I might tune that, but there I wouldn't know. So, good afternoon to everybody who there with me, home and abroad.
1: Mm-hmm.
0: If you're out of space too, yeah, you're welcome.
1: So, what's going on with you?
0: Why may a driver come in and thing and may look and may say, I believe that the traffic would have gone back to normal now that school open back and thing.
1: Yeah.
0: But when I look out,
1: so you experience traffic from where you
0: from around the road, around stuff come around here, so yeah, the traffic look lively. And you know, people up on a boat Baby D said tomorrow birthday.
1: Okay.
0: Yeah. Mm-hmm. But you know things about Baby D, man.
1: Huh?
0: You know things about Baby D.
1: Baby D, I'm a friend.
0: Hey, bro, are you sistering?
1: Yeah.
0: Yeah, I'm a good sistering too. A day called sistering too. Yeah. Yeah, so, like I said, you know, the traffic out the road and thing. And, you know, it's a regular Saturday traffic and all them something.
1: You know, so for me, actually, we never really experienced that much traffic.
0: You didn't?
1: No. That's why I wonder how.
0: But you're coming from over the waters over, so oh, and traffic always over that side.
1: That me I say.
0: So me not understand, and I am coming much. I am centrally located because I am based in Kingston,
1: mm-hmm.
0: and you there. I come from across the water, so you're supposed to see more traffic coming in than I would. Whoa. But I know, you know, I saw somebody on a, you know, them bicycle scooter. You know, you can pedal and have the electric motor where you can feel like someone one of that. Two things that go right
1: work.
0: Now.
1: That can't work.
0: I feel say something like that won't.
1: That can't work.
0: Yeah.
1: You need to invest in that real soon.
0: No, seriously, man.
1: Mm-hmm,
0: yeah.
1: Mm-hmm,
0: we just need a little helmet on something.
1: Yeah.
0: And put up one little flag pony and say caution, senior mm-hmm. citizen. So don't rush me if me a turn too slow or so. And if I make two turn where, you know, kinda upset you, understand say, you understand me. You know a senior citizen would, right?
1: Yes.
0: May I get up to say it, because you know, say you have to reach a certain age.
1: Yeah.
0: Up in, I think, about the 60, 65. Anyway.
1: I learned yesterday that,
0: yeah,
1: you know, two of our friends, our colleagues, are actually willing to participate in some of the senior citizen events. And one thing I know for sure, in order to participate,
0: hey,
1: you must be a senior.
0: Yes, you have to be 65 and above.
1: I won't call Edwards and Harris, you know, I'm just letting you know.
0: No, especially Harris, you cannot. You have to mention the name respectfully.
1: No, listen, me say,

0: No call nobody name.
1: Now, to me hear something like somebody say Arisa Edwards.
0: Nobody no say that just a while
1: ago. Let me think me hear something like, you know something will clean up my ears. Now you're not going to clean up my ears.
0: Listen to me, listen
1: no,
0: to me.
1: No, me know, oh, no, you know something, somebody pushed the door a while ago. I said, that's what I said.
0: Don't mix me.
1: Ed,
0: you make sure you tell you say, we not call nobody name.
1: No, we not call. No, we never call. We just call some, all right, we just some surname.
0: I'm
1: just
0: letting you know.
1: Eh.
0: We have two colleagues that are willing
1: yes.
0: to participate in...
1: They're willing to own the thing, own it.
0: So what, just out of conversation.
1: Yeah.
0: That's how I learned that, you know, they're actually interested, you know.
1: Oh.
0: But so it was a shocker to me. One of the names was a shocker.
1: Well, I know one.
0: Yeah, one of the names was
1: a
0: shocker.
1: Hosted a competition recently, mm-hmm. or was a judge or a MC or something of that, mm-hmm. or in a competition that... senior citizens were yeah. a part of a school yeah. a quiz or something like that yeah. So one of them was, but you know the other bridging well, the other co-worker
0: yeah
1: the other colleague,
0: I'm saying it was a shocker to me for one,
1: you know,
0: so I'm saying really but eh. then again, in order to be eligible to participate
1: yeah
0: you'd have to be at a certain bracket, you know, age bracket eh. you get me. And they're saying to me that, yeah, yeah, you know, race. So I say, okay.
1: No, sir. Because okay. one, I
0: so
1: know.
0: I am saying,
1: yeah.
0: Clearly, you're heading that way. You see me?
1: Uh-huh.
0: And I wouldn't bother to stop, and you know, put any form of doubt in what you're doing. So.
1: You
0: one of Edwards yeah. to that way there.
1: Yeah.
0: I'm in Naga Harris. He stop.
1: You're Naga Harris. No. Yeah.
0: Nobody
1: fist stop. Yeah. But you see the Edwards to the heading towards that way.
0: Yeah.
1: You know, so you probably have got Ole Anan while him head towards.
0: Yeah, but we're not calling nobody
1: no,
0: name.
1: No, we're not right. We're not calling nobody.
0: We not call nobody name. So yeah. nobody can say.
1: Yeah.
0: Because I tell you yesterday somebody called one name, you know.
1: Uh-huh.
0: And at no time he person phone ring, you know.
1: No, you have to be careful, you know.
0: Yes, I'm not.
1: Because
0: nobody name.
1: You see,
0: me
1: you see those two
0: name.
1: Persons.
0: Listeners,
1: you see them two
0: name.
1: Colleagues there.
0: Yeah.
1: I just say, rrr.
0: Yeah.
1: Yeah, some listeners have their number on speed dial.
0: I tell you.
1: And next thing you
0: hear,
1: say, me.
0: Yesterday, I see that.
1: And you go hear, say, me.
0: Yeah, man.
1: Even before you.
0: Mix up and
1: yes.
0: I'm not do that.
1: You see the one name, the one with Edin Dwarves that we had there.
0: Yeah.
1: You see, through me relieve him. Him relieve me some late night.
0: Yeah.
1: Me know, yeah, no, you see me a walk.
0: No, you can't disrespect him.
1: No, no, you know, I need use a stick and a stick
0: no,
1: trip me.
0: Trouble,
1: yeah, I understand.
0: But on the other things, I know.
1: Yes.
0: See?
1: Mm-hmm.
0: I realize, say, how hard I get out.
1: Where?
0: Eh?
1: Where?
0: It then I soup with the scoop, so I'm not too deep. But how hard I get out. Yeah, how hard I get out. How hard time? How hard time?
1: So, hold on.
0: Some new runners that get award too.
1: Hold on, you mean
0: that got later?
1: In our circle?
0: No. Artists.
1: Oh.
0: Award a giveaway.
1: Yeah.
0: Yeah. Mm-hmm. Next thing again, me have a gear. Me have bits and pieces and mix up. Me
1: yes,
0: again,
1: man. Yes, man. Yeah, you can't let it all out
0: right.
1: fully.
0: Hey.
1: Yeah.
0: You are one little fellow there on the social media, you know.
1: Hey.
0: Me say.
1: Mm-hmm.
0: What a man can get trouble, man. Everywhere you go,
1: yeah.
0: in trouble stand diggy diggy.
1: Ding,
0: you know
1: ding,
0: what stand
1: ding, diggy diggy? Ding, ding, ding, ding, ding, ding, ding, ding.
0: We not call nobody name.
1: No, we not call a name. All we right. just say ding, ding, ding, bang,
0: so
1: ding,
0: listen
1: ding,
0: what
1: ding,
0: me
1: ding.
0: I say to you now. Mm. Everywhere you go, in trouble stand diggy diggy. See me? Stand diggy diggy diggy. Need a break now. You follow me, I say?
1: Yo.
0: Eh?
1: So.
0: All right. Watch out now. Can I come like in and get it?
1: Yeah.
0: All right. One of them
1: mm-hmm.
0: sing the stoplight song. Red light.
1: Oh, yes!
0: And then now, stand diggy diggy.
1: Yes.
0: Die! Zim zim.
1: Saga.
0: At yo. So me I say.
1: Yes.
0: The stoplight one.
1: Uh-huh.
0: Come like a dopey man. You know he's up.
1: A stoplight, the pan, I read him. You know, you hear what I the read it one. You read him out to a stoplight, the pan.
0: Stoplight,
1: body.
0: Hey. Me not going in.
1: Tune, bad.
0: Stoplight, nah, ease up.
1: In fine back a flow.
0: Yes.
1: You remember the idea? Aya, ooh.
0: Yeah.
1: Yes, man.
0: But now me realize, no matter if flow went fine, it nah
1: ease up.
0: Stand
1: up
0: diggy, diggy.
1: Ziggy, ziggy, zow.
0: I tell you, more news again. Yeah. More news again. We have again news.
1: Yes.
0: One by one.

0: Hey, this is a whole heap of things are going on both here.
1: Bag of things.
0: Whole heap of things are going on.
1: Bag of things.
0: Our friend now go over in it. That's in the UK.
1: Yeah.
0: Keep big show about it. Iman, anyway.
1: What do you say, show? Big.
0: It show sold out.
1: Yeah.
0: Sold out.
1: The arena there.
0: Yeah.
1: The water arena.
0: Listen.
1: I know an easy but place to fall.
0: I always say to myself, say.
1: Yeah.
0: Since the whole, you know.
1: The lineup and.
0: Not even the lineup, no. Since he's been out and everything.
1: Yeah.
0: I always say, anybody get them 2 years together.
1: Yeah.
0: Make a money.
1: Yes. So
0: listen, just
1: make a yard.
0: Just the advertisement alone, you know.
1: Yeah.
0: Get people ready, you know, my G.
1: Yes, man.
0: So me I tell you.
1: Yes.
0: And the arena we keep, no small.
1: The water arena, man. O2.
0: The O2 arena, so, no small.
1: All over that side, eh?
0: Yeah.
1: The kings. It was the queen's side. Now it's the king's side.
0: But,
1: so I don't know the O2 arena.
0: Them,
1: yeah.
0: Big them up. They carry dance and music. Far and wide, and
1: yes.
0: them break down some barriers.
1: Yes.
0: Them are things that people never normally see.
1: Yeah.
0: You get me? I say they never normally see certain dancehall acts or create them wave there. So no problem. But. May you follow me now?
1: All right, may I follow you now? Watch me now. May I follow you?
0: Call no name.
1: Me not, don't call no name. Producer, if you ever call no name,
0: but
1: in here.
0: You have one now.
1: Yes. But I wonder if I see one of me, I think about.
0: Power with them.
1: Mm-hmm.
0: We say, look, you know, look at that crowd. Me don't even know that name.
1: You mean the general? The general?
0: No, we have one of par with them.
1: Hey.
0: And then go so, yo. You know how that?
1: Go on again.
0: Yo. And he always said, look at that crowd. Look at that crowd.
1: Oh! A plentiful one.
0: So no. He look like him never depend on bill there.
1: So hold on.
0: Hold on.
1: So normally you have him just run out and say,
0: So no. He no get to do that.
1: So you mean
0: no looking at crowd, no go on.
1: So
0: looking at crowd, no go on, man.
1: Could it be an election?
0: Mm-hmm.
1: See it. Yeah, lose a seat.
0: He never get through that.
1: Oh.
0: Yeah. But I'm not getting more mix up here now for now, you know?
1: No, all right. You want me to add to it now?
0: Yeah.
1: All right. So, I don't know if you see this, I look a piece or now.
0: Yeah.
1: A conversation come out in the papers.
0: Yeah.
1: Say, a biopic of such artist. It got bigger than Bob One.
0: You see?
1: Yeah.
0: You can't do that to me now, because everybody knows.

0: Bob, let's see, something, hologram, or something of Bob. You know, Bob said, you know, Bob, yeah, these guys, those guys.
1: Who is those guys? Yeah. Me not United, you. That's what I was saying. But as what me I said, though.
0: Yeah.
1: There's a lot of controversy around it.
0: Yes, man.
1: In all honesty.
0: Yeah.
1: You care, me not see how out, though. The great, the legend. You get me?
0: You can't.
1: In all fairness.
0: Yeah.
1: And that's just because of the global impact we have.
0: Yeah.
1: You know? So, it wasn't a fair statement, but it's one to sell.
0: That is why I know, say, yeah, general, not the thing, you know.
1: Yeah.
0: It's a selling conversation.
1: It's a selling conversation.
0: Yes,
1: it's,
0: man. To generate this kind of conversation, exactly, like what we have in now, the hype just build up.
1: Exactly.
0: Hot like the sun, the hype just hot like the sun. And
1: yeah, man. Yeah,
0: people
1: man.
0: Just
1: so,
0: curious.
1: That really. Yeah, man. Really.
0: Good marketing strategy.
1: Yeah, man, definitely.
0: Yeah.
1: Like when they say you mix up, but you don't really mix up. I mean, I mix up.
0: Why am I Mr. Walking? I said, I'm your boss. I said,
1: yeah, me no mix
0: crown
1: up.
0: You, the boss crown you. I said, Deli!
1: Yeah, I don't mix up. We don't do them something. The people just think we mix up.
0: Yeah, the boss say.
1: Yeah.
0: The boss crown you. I say, yo! Hey. And I'm saying, what?
1: Hey. That me can't tell us.
0: Yeah.
1: Why, listen to me now.
0: Hey.
1: You have a holy good friend.
0: Yeah, that's a good.
1: Yeah, that me here.
0: My gosh.
1: Yeah.
0: It's serious.
1: Me not saying no more still. Mm-hmm. You know, me not saying no more.
0: Leave
1: it's
0: alone.
1: 20 minutes to the hour. So
0: yes.
1: You know, tell mix up when I 20 minutes to the hour. Yes, no. You tell it in a 10 minute, in a first 10.
0: Yes. you try to confuse them. You know, make them know your next
1: you know,
0: movement.
1: Your next move. You get me?
0: Yes.
1: Listeners, remember at 2 o'clock, we got the soup with the scoop.
0: Yes.
1: So stick and stay for that. More music. You're going to pay some bills first, right?
0: Just a few more minutes.
1: Okay.
0: Yeah, because it's, you know,
1: all right, listeners, keep
0: 5 minutes before the bill's time.
1: Yeah, man.
0: Yeah, so the collector move forward.
1: All right, my boss.

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1: Me go check me prostate.
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BTS with Swim. Shout out to Danny B, who is saying the sun is extremely hot today. Danny B, that's like every day. John in Sandy Bay. Hey, John, how you doing? John says, taking in the music and the vibe. That's the thing to do. Mother and daughter. 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
6: Who exactly is a justice of the peace? And how much peace should it cost you? On Tuesday on Balancing Justice, we put JPs under the microscope. The service is supposed to be voluntary, so why are some citizens complaining that they're being asked to pay? And then there's the other side, people turning up saying, JP, just sign this reference for me, when the JP has never seen them before in their life. Balancing Justice host Andre Earl KC discusses JP, can you vouch for me? With the Honorable Stedman Fuller, Custis Rotolorum of Kingston, and Mrs. Patricia Reed Waugh, JP, on Tuesday, September 15 at 9 p.m., right here on Radio Jamaica 94 FM. When somebody says, just get a JP to sign it, we're asking, is it really that simple?
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0: Hey, welcome back, welcome back. What kind of soup today? What kind of... Hold on. I was asking what kind of soup today? Beef soup, goat head soup, manischewita soup. What kind of soup today?
7: No, here are the soup with the scoop going on.
0: Yeah.
7: Is any soup?
0: Any soup?
7: The soup with the
0: any
7: scoop.
0: Any soup? That sound like one soup where you just throw anything in it.
7: No. All right, this is the soup where they don't have men.
0: Oh, the soup there.
7: You don't know where that...
0: No.
7: You don't know where that
0: the soup there. Hold on.
7: Make sure that's the soup.
0: That the soup there.
7: Why want I main ingredient?
0: That soup? Yeah. Peanut.
7: You know me at all.
0: Yes, man. That soup fix anything.
7: Yeah.
0: Anything at all.
7: Yeah. You want one nice soup from the onion, you know, man.
0: Yeah, that soup. Raise.
7: Hey, may I tell you this, you know, man?
0: Yes.
7: One next main thing in night, you know. Tell me something that's about that soup there.
0: That the kind of skin there.
7: It gummy.
0: Yes, man. Yeah, man. It's sticky.
7: It's gummy.
0: It's sticky. That soup.
7: Oh boy.
0: That soup.
7: All right. What's inside the soup with the scoop?
0: Yeah.
7: They say Sean Paul says Gen Z is keeping his music relevant.
0: Achoo.
7: Dancehall star Sean Paul says Gen Z continued embrace of his music and has helped his decade-long career relevant. Creating what he calls longevity loop.
0: But hold on. Yeah. What when it comes to Sean Paul, because I saw a conversation.

0: the other day in terms of who is the real king of dancehall, right? And Sean Paul name come up, but them say boy, because Sean come from uptown and listen, thing, but listen, him, he listen. Has the global recognition
1: from my end.
0: Yeah,
1: Sean Paul is what above one king?
0: But,
1: all right, him in a part of the royalties.
0: Yeah, man.
1: Hear what I'm
0: straight,
1: saying?
0: Straight.
1: Because his contribution to the genre is one that
0: it's immense.
1: Yes, and you can't talk about dancehall and not mention a Sean Paul.
0: And
1: he might come up in every conversation, just like a Shaggy.
0: Yeah.
1: Just like the Marleys. Yeah. Sean Paul
0: is in that conversation.
1: Yes.
0: Yeah.
1: All I'm not tell you.
0: Yeah.
1: People not give him the respect when deserve.
0: Because of the uptown thing.
1: It's not even just the uptown thing. It's because Sean Paul dabbled in a other genre. Because
0: you mean he's collaborated with pop.
1: Yeah, but at the end of the day,
0: Latin.
1: Them now look pon it for say yo, you know. At the same Jamaican this way.
0: Yeah.
1: You get me? I say.
0: So he brings a Jamaican flavor to other genres.
1: Exactly.
0: Yeah. Yeah. So just like Shaggy.
1: Listen, me tell you something. Let me tell you something.
0: Yeah.
1: Big up Sean Paul.
0: Big up Sean Paul. Big.
1: Pony
0: X
1: record,
0: amount of respect.
1: Big up Sean Paul.
0: X amount of respect.
1: Yeah, man.
0: You see all the arena.
1: Longevity loop.
0: You see
1: I
0: all
1: support
0: the,
1: this.
0: You see all the arena there.
1: Just
0: where,
1: give me the light. Yeah. Why slang again? Akila, why Sean Paul slang again?
0: No, man.
1: No, why
0: that one, man. What the other one?
1: Adot TA. Yeah,
0: Akila, nobody getting that too much spirit now. Because it's like you just see what I'm going to say now. You just press a button and Akila start going in. So you have to press back one button and next button and say, hold on, Akila, stop.
1: Adot TA.
0: All right, so Idonia to receive platinum recognition for international hit.
1: Wow.
0: Dancehall artist Idonia is set to receive a BPI certified platinum disc for his contribution to Will I Am and Cody Wise 2014 UK number one hit It's My Birthday. You know that tune there, DJ?
1: Huh?
0: You know that tune there, the collaboration there? Will I Am and Cody Wise 2014 UK number one hit It's My Birthday featuring Idonia. Well,
1: oh,
0: he's supposed
1: to. So what happened is that they sampled elements of or bits and pieces of Idonia's song for the jockey.
0: Uh-huh.
1: You know the song? That time it was.
0: Yes, man. That really place went on.
1: And I want to make you know, even now, just the instrumental alone. Once you play the instrumental, and don't even play it. You have to play the song now.
0: Yeah.
1: Once you start from the instrumental,
0: mm-hmm.
1: The people them start get crazy in the party because they know the energy where that song you come with. You
0: see,
1: me?
0: If you play that song there right now,
1: mm-hmm.
0: Akila don't work for you.
1: Take time it
0: yes, Akila don't work. It's like it button can't, no button where you press again, it can't stop Akila. So big up to Idonia for that.
1: Wow. Moving on with the soap of the scope. Britain rejects reparations as Jamaica seek legal answers.
0: I'm on vacation. That's what the king said.
1: Yeah.
0: Or the message the king leave.
1: Clear that it does not and will not make reparations as Jamaica pursues legal questions about Britain's role in the enslavement of Africans. Culture Minister Olivia Babsey-Grange says Jamaica's petition to King Charles III contains no monetary claim, despite reports suggesting the country is seeking US $10 billion.
0: Delhi. I stumbled upon a clip with a podcast, a British, you know, commentator, you know, like how would have the hotline host them.
1: Yeah.
0: So he's a respected, I can't remember his name, but because I stumbled upon it. Mm. And he was saying that why Jamaica come now is like, Jamaica shouldn't have to be coming for anything like that, because if Jamaica isn't in a position where it is strong, it's because of bad management. You know, like you have a shop and a shopkeeper chose out the goods them and all them something and you know, there's no money to restock the shop.
1: Mm-hmm.
0: You know, that's basically the analogy he was giving. Well, that's my analogy. But basically what he was saying that why we have to be, you know, coming to them for, you know, for that kind of thing. Is bad management over the years, because the country would have benefited from England's structure. You understand?
1: Yeah.
0: So you should need to come.

0: for rehash the past and dig up back some things, because them they done give the blueprint for you set your thing.
1: Yeah.
0: You understand? So I must say, boy, you understand? The people for look upon so the shopkeeper, them
1: saying. Basically, what they're saying is that blame
0: the shopkeepers.
1: The shopkeepers.
0: Yes.
1: Because of poor management.
0: Yes. So we should not be coming back to them, because we got the structure how to build our country,
1: yeah,
0: and make the country all right. But
1: yeah, what say you? And nobody go too far, no? If you go too far with me, I left you out there.
0: No, it's all right now.
1: What say you though?
0: It's all right now.
1: Uh-huh.
0: And I believe,
1: yeah,
0: that what he's saying,
1: there's some truth.
0: Just
1: somewhat.
0: Somewhat. Okay. Little bit in a bit.
1: Make you left it there, so.
0: Left it right.
1: Make you left it there, so.
0: Yes. Yes.
1: Skip a name, Billboard's 2026 Caribbean Rising Star. Dancehall artist Skipper has been named Billboard's 2026 Caribbean Rising Star, adding to a breakout year that includes 3 Caribbean Music Awards nomination. The Kingston-born artist has also amassed more than 20, what you saying? More than 29 million official US on-demand streams in 2026 through August. Skipper did it again.
0: Yeah, you know the conversation that we had about Sean Paul and Shaggy. There's another set of artists that we don't call them the tier. I don't want to use there's a step below them, right? The younger set of artists, and this brother from St. Thomas, Popcorn.
1: Yeah.
0: Poppy name for Carl, you know. Poppy, forget him, respecting him.
1: Poppy do great things.
0: Yeah, man. Popcorn scores 3 top 2 Billboard reggae debuts. So Popcorn has achieved 3 top 2 debuts on Billboard's reggae albums chart with Forever, Vanquish, and Thick Tape between 2018 and 2020. The feat makes the unruly boss the only Jamaican artist in the past decade to accomplish the 3 project run. So respect for put pump Popcorn name. Popcorn
1: 100%.
0: Yeah, man.
1: Yeah, Popcorn. Give Popcorn what you to Popcorn.
0: Yes, man. See, yes, man.
1: Popcorn's Billboard run sets him apart. Popcorn's Forever, Vanquish, and Fixed Tape each reached number 2 on Billboard's reggae album chart, cementing an impressive decade long run. You see that?
0: Listen, when you talk about collaborations, you know, don't ramp with Popcorn, you know. Popcorn and some serious collaborations built, you know.
1: I give respect you.
0: Yeah, yeah.
1: Popcorn represent Jamaica on an international stage.
0: Yeah.
1: You get me, I say?
0: Yeah.
1: Me have a big up Popcorn for that. And one thing with Poppy not dilute in Jamaicanness.
0: I don't know true in there, St. Thomas, for the.
1: Yeah,
0: and,
1: but me,
0: and,
1: I tell you,
0: I'm because you want to go back. I'm because you want to go back.
1: No, you know, I'm nothing to do with me want to go to St. Thomas. I'm a place. The people over there love me.
0: I remember say Akila come from.
1: Yeah. Yes, the people over there love me. Yeah. You see me? Them love me over there, but nevertheless, me, I tell you the truth. Him not dilute him Jamaicanness. If anywhere you say Popcorn,
0: yeah,
1: at the same yow.
0: At the natives them.
1: Yeah, him and the natives them.
0: Yeah.
1: At you. You know what I want?
0: Yes, man.
1: Oi.
0: No, this one is another controversial one.
1: Mm-hmm.
0: Yeah, when they used to go to school, teacher would carry out on that tree, big tree, and so we're having class for this period under the big tree.
1: Now I can't recall.
0: You never had that experience?
1: Me no Akila, remember.
0: Teacher of okay, I go to do it on that big tree. I have one class on that big tree.
1: I'm outside because I make trouble. They see trouble, I make you know, then send me outside.
2: You're bringing cheap. Oh no, you get too much trouble.
1: Yeah, I tell you trouble, I make you then send me outside.
2: You're good children over this.
0: No, all right. Yeah, spoil the argument now. Akila says she a good ch- no, but I would Akila, me don't know who you try to convince. For yourself, but if we check your record. So she a good children. So if she get sent out of class, it's for a good cause.
1: listen to me. You see, for me,
0: yeah.
1: If me can't remember anything about a tree,
0: hey.
1: When me I go to school,
0: yeah.
1: When I was attending the St. Catherine High.
0: Yeah. The St. Catherine High.
1: There was this. There was this bench right under this big tree at senior school.
0: Hey.
1: And me, I tell you, you don't think of them live.
0: You mean you're there every day?
1: Anytime you come look for me the bench. So if I don't know what I'm talking about, I know what that
0: is. No, well, here we are going now. What we talk about outside.
1: Yeah.
0: Prime Minister Holness faces backlash over outdoor classes comment. So the Prime Minister, Andrew Holness, has faced criticism after suggesting students attending classes under trees following Hurricane Melissa could benefit from learning closer to nature.
1: Mm-hmm.
0: Well done. Just think about that for a while. I am going to take a break. I want you to think about that for a while. I will come back. You can comment on it.
1: Okay.

0: Jamaica, stop the killing and give up the guns. Just live good now.
1: The time brought to you by the Ministry of National Security and Peace is
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3: Who exactly is a justice of the peace? And how much peace should it cost you? On Tuesday on Balancing Justice, we put JPs under the microscope. The service is supposed to be voluntary. So why are some citizens complaining that they're being asked to pay? And then there's the other side. People churning up saying, JP, just sign this reference for me. When the JP has never seen them before in their life. Balancing Justice host Andre Earl KC discusses JP, can you vouch for me? With the Honorable Stedman Fuller, Custis Rotolorum of Kingston, and Mrs. Patricia Reed Waugh, JP, on Tuesday, September 15 at 9 p.m., right here on Radio Jamaica 94 FM. When somebody says, just get a JP to sign it, we're asking, is it really that simple?
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2: Ready up, ready up, ready up again. You know, you have to take take up your spoon and you dip in the bowl and take up some of the soup and the soup hot. So that's where we are. It's soup hot.
11: Yeah.
2: So the Prime Minister Andrew Holness has faced criticism after suggesting students attending classes under trees following Hurricane Melissa could benefit from learning closer to nature. You know, when you're at one with nature, you're one with the trees, the birds, and the bees. It's a good thing, you know. It stimulates the mind. It can open the mind for make you learn more. But if rain start fall and lightning start flash, you ain't a problem out there.
11: Mm-hmm. Yeah. Hey, then I just say problem there.
2: Yes, man.
11: Yeah.
2: And when it's sun hot, can you know say all the tarpaulin? You see some tarpaulin enough late when the sun deal with it somewhere, melt you up and get into it and just disintegrate it. You understand? So,
11: so they're actually having classes on the outside.
2: Yeah.
11: In sections of the western end of Jamaica.
2: Right.
11: Due to the
2: what Hurricane Melissa do.
11: You know,
2: to the building, the schools. You know, a lot of them are in disrepair.
11: So some of them are still undergoing repairs.
2: Yeah. And so
11: it won't be for a long period. It's just
2: yeah,
11: for
2: it,

0: the state?
1: It rough. It rough. And
0: so what I want to find out now?
1: Yeah.
0: The conditions of being outside.
1: Yeah.
0: Under a tree?
1: Under a tree. It's not new to students, really. Because it's from Wappy and Philip, our friend, before them fall out, mm-hmm. teachers been taking students outside.
0: What may I say?
1: For a class under a tree.
0: It's like a hard for kind of get everybody attention under when they're outside, you know. I think that's why the confines of a class.
1: You're speaking from personal experience.
0: Because let me tell you something.
1: Yeah.
0: Being outside, everything we happen outside, my head are moving. So if me see bird a fly,
1: exactly.
0: And I saw me gone, you know.
1: And if you're there near, if you're there near what the building that holds the kitchen, you can't imagine Akila here.
0: Depends on the tree too.
1: Akila smell as some chicken fried chicken center come from the kitchen.
0: No, even better now. It depends on the tree too. Why in a season now?
1: Or a mango tree?
0: If a mango tree, man, I don't think mango in a season now.
1: Well, whatever fruit in a season
0: now, you know.
1: Because,
0: the problem that again,
1: when I say mango, remember say centamas Akila come from. So every kind of fruit, they are centamas. Then say every kind of fruit in a Jamaica, they are centamas.
0: Yeah.
1: So a trouble, Akila go fling stone, lick down everything pan tree. For try to get something. So teacher got a problem with a student like Akila.
2: I don't eat mango.
1: So she don't eat mango. So
0: it's just,
1: any
0: it's
1: other
0: just
1: fruit.
0: Like, you know,
1: I could have all cane. Akila go broke cane.
0: May I tell you this? This seems to be more... I don't know if one is very problematic, but it's somewhat going to be harder for the kids to be focused. That's what I think.
1: Yeah.
0: You know, I can't be wrong. Me just look on it from my perspective, and I'm saying if I'm outside,
1: yeah, you know you're gonna be distracted.
0: Too much of the elements around me when me I pay attention to.
1: Yeah,
0: me not really hear a teacher say.
1: Yeah, go say I'll bird that tree and try fling stone off that bird.
0: Listen me, being on the outside, you can't really focus on one thing. You know, so this is affecting a lot of schools that end, or is a one and two school.
1: Well, according to the story, there's a. Pictures are circulating, and I'm trying to remember the exact picture. It was some bamboos and stuff like that, and the teacher was under with some students, and it draw various comments from observers. So I think what I remembered from the story, the teacher said, well, it was just for a moment. It wasn't like the class was being held. But, you know, it is... what it is. I mean, the it's September, and a whole lot of things always come with back to school when it comes to September. And you've been hearing them, the different things.
0: I just came across a text, you know, a listener saying, the problem is not just the teaching outside.
1: Yeah.
0: It's the fact that there has been nothing much done since Hurricane Melissa.
1: Dele.
0: And that's a whole
1: yes,
0: level.
1: Yes,
0: of,
1: yes, that conversation there.
0: Yeah.
1: It come like it when then go England,
0: mm-hmm.
1: they go talk to King,
0: mm-hmm.
1: King Charles,
0: yeah.
1: about that thing there,
0: yeah.
1: and King go on vacation.
0: Mm-hmm.
1: I want conversation like
0: one
1: that.
0: Other thing though, say by now certain things that I put in the place.
1: Exactly, that's why I say it's that kind of conversation, and that conversation they now got done. You understand?
0: Yeah. Well. Ball in a life, man.
1: Coffee.
0: Toast. Earns gold certification in France. Coffee breakthrough it. Toast has earned gold certification in France after surpassing 15 million streams. The Grammy-winning artist's 2018 anthem also achieved platinum status in the UK and gold in Canada. Coffee. Ball in a life, man.
1: No balling.
0: Go on with it.
1: Yeah.
0: Hey.
1: Governor sing a different song. Governor criticizes culture of wishing artists failure.
0: Yeah. Dancehall artist Governor has criticized people who become emotionally invested in seeing artists and public figures fail. Speaking on the Fix Rhythm and Road, the champ DJ said he has no enemies. I would never wish failure on someone simply because they do not get along. That's a strong point.
1: Yeah.
0: Governor.
1: What?
0: Governor, you know, it's a governor very talented. And I feel like governor is underrated.
1: Yeah, yeah.
0: Governor, for the past 5 or so years, maybe even pre-COVID, governor have a momentum and him been a maintain, him been a keep up, you know?
1: But
0: underrated. You get me,
1: but
0: with what he's saying though, you know, you find that not only just in the music industry or just overall public figures, you find that all yard. You see? You find that all yard. But I get where my say still, you know.
1: Yeah.
0: Because at the end of the day,
1: mm-hmm.
0: It's a nice if you know, say, somebody a tear you down. You get me? I say, or wish you see you feel. That's never a nice feeling.
1: Is it, though, a part of the culture? Because it's not a strange argument. Strange
0: culture. Which culture don't get it?
1: It's been coming from way back when.
0: Yeah, but you say culture. I want to know which culture is it.
1: The music. The music culture.
0: No, but even
1: or it's general. Music, it's a general thing amongst
0: it's, us. I'm telling you, that is outside of music. That's been a thing for years now.
1: So
0: where you find people,
1: yeah,
0: no one nobody do better than them.
1: So I are that thing they call bad man.
0: Yeah,
1: are that something they call bad man?
0: You want to sound that way, you know. But to be fair,
1: yeah,
0: it's not even a culture thing.
1: Yeah. We
0: just see like. Just like where you can't have a good heart and a bad heart, that's just it. You see me? People just have bad intentions from time to time. I can't help them. They have a seat, the higher being.
1: Yeah. We'll keep crusade and church and that. Going back to your tenth argument again.
0: Tenth?
1: You know.
0: No.
1: You know what's a church? Church keep crusade outside that church, out that tent, one big tent.
0: I mean, if you tell us the nicest. Service that.
1: Yes, so I forgot have one big one.
0: Hey,
1: and try.
0: If me remember good enough, me think of one convention me get baptized.
1: True.
0: Me think so. Me think of one convention me get baptized.
1: Yes.
0: This was long time ago, you know.
1: I'm afraid to pursue the conversation down the road.
0: Me think of one convention me get baptized. Yeah. Honestly.
1: But. Somebody just said, bad man, I go on from Cana Abel. They're saying in Canada, say, bad man, I go on from.
0: So
1: from biblical times.
0: Yeah. It's happened everywhere.
1: But I wonder, it's so prominent in our side of the world.
0: Let me tell you something.
1: Yeah.
0: Let me tell you something. It's not even so prominent in our side of the world. It's because we're here and we're seeing and hearing all of them stuff. You get me, I say?
1: Yeah.
0: And then. You know, with they are see it unfold.
1: Mm.
0: You know, with they are when the conversations them and you with their own people I even hear them make some lewd remarks about things. You get me? I say, but
1: right.
0: At the end of the day,
1: mm-hmm.
0: For me personally,
1: yeah,
0: I don't wish bad for nobody.
1: No,
0: it no matter where if you offend me or anything at all. Me try my best for no fall in another trap then.
1: Yeah.
0: You get me, I say?
1: Right.
0: Me could have upset you from now till next year.
1: Mm-hmm.
0: Me still wish the best to you. You get me, I say?
1: Mm-hmm.
0: We might not talk. We might not say eye to eye. We believe might be different.
1: Mm-hmm.
0: But at the end of the day, me still want to see y'all win. You get me, I say?
1: Yeah.
0: Because it's there for everybody. So, there's no way. That's what I mean, I say. You see, it just come like, just in life, you have good and bad. So, it's like, you always find things like them, they happen.
1: Mm-hmm.
0: I guess it's strike a balance because not everything you need balance.
1: Yeah, there needs to be balance because I'm looking at a message here from Anthony in Spanish Town, and Anthony says, mm-hmm. I'm listening to you guys, and shame on you both making light of the reparation case that the culture minister took to England. I don't know how Anthony get that we're making light of it. We're just sharing a different perspective. You understand? And I did mention of a British commentator. I think, let me see, George from in Melbourne, Australia. George says, the host of the radio program that I'm talking about is James O'Brien on LBC Radio. And he was saying that the reason why Jamaicans should not be coming to England to talk about the reparations because what they were seeking, the country had gained a lot from its association with England in terms of the British structure, and what we should have done over the years. We should have set up ourselves and established ourselves in such a way that even though slavery happened, we should be well past that, so we don't have to come with our hand with hat in hand. You understand?
0: Mm-hmm.
1: So that's one perspective. There are many perspectives. So I don't understand all this gentleman say, boy, we're making light of the situation.
0: Anthony, turn up your radio a little.
1: Yeah. And try listen with understanding. Yeah. You understand me? I understand how you may feel about it, because it's a situation that really it is hurtful when you think about what our forefathers went through and stuff. And you hear the different stories. And if you know anything about history, you can read and understand. So Anthony, you have the wrong thing. You have the wrong impression. But anyway, time for a break. Take care of some business.
0: Stay tuned.
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4: Who exactly is a justice of the peace? And how much peace should it cost you? On Tuesday on Balancing Justice, we put JPs under the microscope. The service is supposed to be voluntary, so why are some citizens complaining that they're being asked to pay? And then there's the other side, people churning up saying, JP, just sign this reference for me, when the JP has never seen them before in their life. Balancing Justice host Andre Earl KC discusses JP, can you vouch for me? With the Honorable Stedman Fuller, Custis Road to Lorem of Kingston, and Mrs. Patricia Reed Waugh, JP, on Tuesday, September 15 at 9 p.m., right here on Radio Jamaica 94 FM. When somebody says, just get a JP to sign it, we're asking, is it really that simple? 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

0: 10 minutes before 3 on the 94. It's the Sancho edition of the 2 Live Crew. Why, you know, looking at the WhatsApp line, Deli, it seem like step on quite a few cons here.
1: We?
0: Yes, man.
2: Are never there.
0: Eh? Some people get serious and some, why, them don't understand the logics of some conversation and all these things. Mm-hmm. And I'm saying, come on, man, it's Saturday.
2: Mm-hmm.
0: Yeah. Yeah, you know, you need to open your mind.
2: Yeah.
0: And overstand some things. Yeah?
2: Yeah.
0: But in the meantime, between time,
2: time for all to talk.
0: Hey, Akilah, we need to get something like that.
2: Yeah, we need.
0: You understand me? Yeah, we need something like that.
2: All to talk.
0: Yeah.
2: And we're focusing on used car versus new Chinese car. Is there a new Chinese car? I didn't know that. Anyhow. Today we have inside the studio of Radio Jamaica, you know, one of the popular, you know, car enthusiast on the scene. Also, also he's the owner of Infinity Boss Auto, car wash, shipping company, bar, everything down there.
0: you know what you were asking about? As you talk about car wash, with the water restriction and thing, oh, I manage.
2: No, them, you have them things set up where
0: we are. Where say, him skill like that?
2: You know, look at irrigation and them something set up, look at catchment.
0: Oh, all right.
2: Yeah, man, the boss himself.
0: Infinity
2: man,
0: boss.
2: Blessings, Sean Douglas, blessings. AKA Infinity Boss.
3: Yes, guys. Blessings, first, brother. Thanks for having me here. You know, I'm delighted. So, you know, again, Infinity Boss here, and I want to explain some stuff you guys asked me. And I'm ready for them, so fire it up. Give me the first question.
0: All right. Used cars versus new Chinese cars. You know, I hear some whooper conversation go on, you know, with some new cars are coming in and thing. Some names that we can't even pronounce them. And if they can't pronounce them, you know, but you have some car up on the road, no. Them name kind of, you have to really exercise, you know, and work, do the linguistic exercise before you can call them name, right? but Infinity Boss.
3: Yeah.
0: What should buyers consider when choosing between a used car and a new Chinese car?
3: All right. So first, let me use this analogy, right? So put it in this way, non-car related. So, what if you meet someone new, right? That's a new person. You don't have any friend. That's gonna be your first friend. You don't know nothing about that friend, right? So you have to literally par that friend like for 3 months, 4 months, so you can get to know that person until the bad time. What is the bad time? You buy a new car. You don't know that car. I'm speaking behalf of the Chinese, you know, right? That car is new. You don't know that car. You have to drive that car till the bad times. What is the bad times? Again, now, since we have a friend and we want to know the bad times for the friend and for the car, so the bad time is that. Can you get this new car you don't know nothing about? You just saw it come, yes, it's cheap, right? Eye-catchy.
2: Yeah.
3: For the average consumers, most of us can get it. Mm-hmm. And you meet up with one of them patole. Yeah, man. Look at them!
0: One of them? Talking about Jamaican roads, right?
3: Yeah, but you have some patole, but like it's like they want to look like it's specially built, yeah. Right? And that is where, the, what I mean, now, the bad times now, you have the used vehicle, them, what we know about, right? You can drop in a patrol, you know it will live. You know, say probably one control and bushing, you know, might go. But these new Chinese cars, you know, electrical or not, they are still made up of control arms, just like the regular vehicles that we're used to. And it have the same bushings, right? So, if a car like that, dropping a patrol now and we say, all right, we don't know it, remember it's new, you don't know the reaction. You understand? And you don't know the mindset of many people in the world, right? Because I'm not going to use the term Jamaican. Everybody, when you hear the word Chinese and you go buy Chinese stuff, what come to mind comparing to, for example, a German stuff or Japanese? We know, all right, the majority of people are going to say, all right, the Chinese party, you know, it's not going to last long. Mm-hmm. That's a concept, right? I'm not saying the car is not going to last long. So I'm trying to say that now, that bad part, when you drop in a one part now, what if the control arm sets up, oops, and just fly over this one? Now the bushing gets slapped out now. And then now, this is the part. That car is new, you know. That car is new. And there's a thing, you know. When you get that car new, it's not popular. It's too young. We don't have much parts for it.
2: Yeah.
3: What are you going to do? You're going to order something from China and wait 8 months? Because they might not have it in stock and need special order. Right?
2: Yeah.
3: So, this is what I'm trying to say is that they are fairly new. And I see both good and I see also both bad, like criticism on that type of vehicle. And the thing is that when you compare it to the used vehicle, if you know about car or if you have basic knowledge, for example, I'm a Nissan guy. And when you hear about somebody, I come to a car world now and them to choose him first car, we know so Nissan will get the bad name. But a Nissan is a good car, you know? Why? Because Nissan need a lot more maintenance compared to the Honda, the Toyota, because they are a lot more reliable, right? Because you can run some Toyota engine on 1 pint of oil and now go dead. But you cannot do that with a Nissan, right? You can run Nissan coolant even low, because we don't know Nissan is known for overheating. So, the thing is that the used car, we already have a mind or of understanding, if you say, all right, the used car, what you can expect from it.
2: Mm-hmm.
3: But you cannot expect anything from a new car because it's new.
2: Yeah,
3: what can you expect? Because,
2: different.
3: Right, it's different because it's new. You don't know. You don't know if you might drive, go down the road and the chassis start pull away.
2: Yeah.
3: New or not, because we don't know nothing about it. It's too young.
2: Yeah.
3: And it's the same thing. You can't criticize it because you still don't know if it can last you forever.
2: Yeah,
3: because
2: yeah,
3: it's
2: yeah.
3: new.
2: Mm-hmm.
3: Right?
2: Mm-hmm.
3: And the thing is that we know the Chinese market are coming and we know the inflation on the regular vehicles and used vehicles is so high. So, you know, they're trying to change the game with the Chinese vehicle, which is, there's nothing wrong with that.
2: Yeah.
3: Right? There's nothing wrong with that. What's really wrong is that the driving behaviors of the personnel is them in Jamaica.
2: Yeah.
3: Right? Because we don't know, we don't know rules. We don't know rules.
2: Mm-hmm.
3: You understand? Mm-hmm. We want shoulder. I don't want to break it go over there so because the traffic cut too long. You understand? We don't know rules. So,
2: yeah.
3: So, that is the thing.
2: Yeah, yeah.
3: So, end of the day, I would recommend personnel stick to the used car.
2: Yeah.
3: Because, I mean, if you have a budget and you really want something new because you're going to run a bag and say, I'm just want to buy it new because if you buy a used car, you might, you know,
2: mm-hmm.
3: if you buy this, no.
2: Mm-hmm.
3: Do not go in a car mart. I'm going to get a car check. And first thing first, I have to list it down because a lot of mechanics when I check car, mm-hmm. them don't do the full detail rundown. Yeah, that's something very important.
2: Yes.
3: Because that first car can be a very stressful point.
2: Mm-hmm.
3: You understand? Because you buy a used car and the money you spend in it, better you look on your right, better me go buy the Chinese car.
2: Yeah.
3: Right? That is a thing in Jamaica.
2: Mm-hmm.
3: Very, very popular. Right? So, when going to check for a used car, you guys really need to check if the engine has been worked on, if the chassis number changed, if the engine number changed
2: mm-hmm.
3: from the paperwork itself, right? You guys need to check the coolant lines for any breakage or any leak or any stuff or anything crystallizing
2: yeah.
3: because that is very serious. You understand? Front end,

0: the major thing in Jamaica. Because we know almost every front end park shake out. Yeah, man, carry road them we have. The road is a big problem in Jamaica, and and the patch them make it even worse.
1: Yeah.
0: Because driving on that umpty dumpty road every minute, I put stress on the suspension.
1: Yeah.
0: Right? So it go weird. So pothole is not the issue. The unevenness of the road, that's why, you know, we really need the road to be. If you have 10 potholes on one road, why patch them? Just do the whole road. Right? Because you cause even more harm. And remember, you know, if you speed on an unbalanced road, understand, especially if you have dirt and gravel, you don't know. That can be fatal, you know. Just by driving fast, you know. One turn of the car shake off, anything can reach you. It happened already.
1: Yeah.
0: Because, you know, it's not fully leveled. So, what I'm trying to say is that really, you know, the used car thing, you have to really get a mechanic to check it properly. Some mechanic you can't just really go there and just scan the vehicle and get a code that no mean nothing. You understand? You can't just scan the vehicle. You have to check the front end, the bushing, the control arm bushing them, the stabilizer linkage, you know, the rack and pinion. You have to check the shocks them. You understand? For nice, they shake the car. There's so much more to it than that. They have to check if the car get leak.
1: Yeah.
0: You understand? Have a car.
1: Hold on. A key component in everything we have said, though, is that when going to buy a used car, get somebody the experience to follow you or an experienced mechanic. If it's your first car, and you don't know nothing about a mechanic, what's your suggestion to even that?
0: My suggestion, go up on YouTube, university that. Go up on YouTube and know the basics. Vehicle inspection, what are the basics should I look for? Especially, all right, everybody who buy them first car know what they want, you know.
1: Yeah.
0: You understand? For example, if you want to do a business, the first people want a Pro Box.
1: Yeah.
0: Vehicle inspections. What we need to check on a vehicle like this, you have an understanding. Say, you know, say, all right, if a mechanic go, and you realize, say, YouTube tell you 10 things, but a mechanic check on 3 things. Right? Mechanic, you know, say, you check the stabilizer linkage.
1: Yeah.
0: You check if the mount them good, the transmission mount.
1: Yeah.
0: You have to do all of these stuff. It's depending on, especially the vehicle, because the German them, bring your money come. This will be BMW stand for, bring your money come. You see, that car, you don't want to buy a BMW. When it's giving a problem, I forgot to change out them parts there.
2: All right.
0: It's crazy.
2: Short. It's three pair. But, you know, I'm laughing, you know, because I'm laughing at myself.
0: Yeah.
2: And Dele, I've never told you this before.
0: Mm-hmm.
2: Wait, buying a first car. My experience with buying my first car I bought was a Toyota Vitz.
0: Mm-hmm.
2: Not the square one. Because, you know, the square one, but it's the new shape one that kind of look... What do you call it now?
1: Moms.
2: Yeah, that kind of looking one there, right? So, that was in, I'm trying to remember when it was. It was early 2000, because I think the new shape had just come in and stuff. So, I was driving one day, and lack of experience caused this now. So, I was driving from St. Anne into Kingston, and I heard a sound under one of the tire, under the front end. Right, so I was really curious, and as a new car owner, you know, you're worried, can you just buy your car? So yeah, look at Sony, I wonder what one. So somebody recommended that I took it to a person who check it out. Now, you know, them talk about the mechanic that were on that tree. That story.
0: Yeah.
2: So the

0: the rotor.
1: Hold on,
0: if
1: you no, stop it. In beat the rotor.
2: Yeah.
3: In beat the rotor. That
1: yeah, I mean the part with the disband. Go on.
0: No, the part will look like cap.
1: Oh, okay. Right.
0: So apparently, in bend it up. So you know, spring bed. You know, old time spring bed.
1: Yes.
0: So you know, if when you're a child and you jump up for a spring bed.
1: Mm-hmm.
0: And you chicka chicka chicka chicka chicka chicka chicka chicka.
1: Yeah.
0: So when you when the car when I drive off the car, when it cool and you drive off, chicka chicka chicka chicka chicka. So imagine this Chris car, you see I drive. And you chicka chicka. So imagine let me say Akila up on the road and I'm you know, Akila some Chris car, Akila think I'm a boy of a Chris car.
1: Yeah.
0: Chicka chicka chicka chicka chicka chicka. So that so when it get warm,
1: mm-hmm.
0: it cool down. I mean, it when it get hot, the noise stop. But what I discovered was I took it to a more experienced mechanic,
1: mm-hmm.
0: and they said, "Look, you need to change this because this bent up,
1: wow,
0: and yeah. and stuff." So that was my first experience with a. My first experience with one of the mechanic that were working on that tree,
3: mm-hmm.
0: with my vehicle, just by as a new car owner, that and myself will
3: see,
0: never again.
3: About all of that, because me no want to knock no mechanic under a tree either, because at the end of the day, you know, we cannot
0: why
3: start
0: this tree
3: out.
0: Argument? I got hurt up people head today. Yeah, though. This under tree argument.
3: Yeah, we cannot start out. But
0: first, I school on that tree and a mechanic on that tree.
3: Yeah, we cannot start on and have the space. You see me, Infinity Boss?
1: Yeah.
3: And me just make use of the space that me have.
1: Yeah,
3: you know,
1: yeah,
3: so
1: yeah.
3: me not really want to knock a mechanic under a tree, but
0: yeah.
3: I get where you're coming from. You know, lack of experience. And it's fair to say both on a lack of experience.
0: I never have no experience any at all.
1: Let me explain
0: me
1: something.
0: Never have none.
3: Yeah.
1: Let me explain something. So, you have some under tree mechanic, you know.
0: Hey.
1: Well, the term under tree mechanic is because they're working under tree and not registered.
3: Mm-hmm.
1: Right? So, you know, they're not paying the tax and just have a look at car and work on your car.
0: Mm-hmm.
1: But don't take it away. There are some brilliant under tree mechanics.
0: Yes, man.
1: Some really
0: yes,
1: intelligent,
0: man.
1: Like they're really good.
0: Yes.
1: Right? Is that, you know, the responsibilities, you know, them don't want to really go. Upstairs, you know, they want to stay up on that one level.
0: But stick up in there. Uh-huh. Because we're looking at the time. We almost run out of time. But stick up in. What the diagnosis of the experienced mechanic was, what had happened. And I remember clearly, it was a period when we had heavy rainfall. And I had, you know, driven through a lot of water. And so all that was needed was some grease.
1: Just like that?
0: Yes. So if him did just grease... The ears that needed to be greased, that would eliminate the little nice and meat of that ear, because as a new driver with your first car, everything you're paranoid about, right? So if I had taken it to somebody with more experience, that's a normal one. It just want grease,
1: yeah.
0: and end of it. So it would need the tour hammer to beat up. You understand? It would need that. You understand? So it ended up costing me a lot of money because me have to replace the
1: rotor
0: and stuff.
1: Yeah. I mean, you know, we live and we learn.
3: That is it. That is what come down to. You live and you learn. But you know, I mean, we're wrapping up shortly, but based on the experience, which is better, long term investment, and why?
1: Based on the use, comparing to the Chinese?
3: Yeah.
1: All right. So long-term investment, in my opinion, I would go with the use because you have a lot more information on the use.
3: Yeah.
1: You don't have any information on these Chinese. For example, remember when Tesla was catching a fire a lot?
3: Mm-hmm.
1: And it turned a lot of people mind?
3: Yeah.
1: Yeah. Because, you know, humans like to jump the bandwagon if they see stuff cool and it's cheaper.
3: Mm-hmm.
1: Right?
3: Mm-hmm.
1: But
3: mm-hmm.
1: down the line, you know. But the use, you know these things exist for 10, 15, 20, 30 years.
3: Yeah.
1: And you already know, all right, you can make a call and, you know, you find out wrong with that. We can't call about the Chinese. We don't know nothing about it. It's new.
3: Yeah.
1: You understand?
3: Yeah.
1: So, long term, I'm going to be extremely honest, use, because we already know the use. The Chinese are not here for 10 to 15 years for we to judge it and call it long term. So, it doesn't make sense.
3: Good stuff.
1: Yeah.
3: Hey, Sean Douglas, thank you for your time. What we never mentioned, can you tell people where to find your place?
1: Yeah, you can find me at 65 Linders Road. Our name is on the Google map, so you can type Infinity Boss Auto, and you'll find us there.
3: Awesome. Thank you for your time. Enjoy the rest of your day, my brother. Walk good. Blessings.
0: Drive good.
3: Drive good.
1: All right.

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Original Chronic Town, Spanish Town, Jamaica. And when I say lyrics in soccer, when I say big respect to all farmers, scene, and big respect to all original DJ scene. Nicodemus and Red in the Galaxy scene. When I say big up Dr. L.B. scene, when I say Bourbon and say a word. And when I say big respect to legendary Super Cat scene. Chaman!

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0: Where you do?
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2: No, seriously.
1: Me nah do that.
0: Remember say that pops drop out from me, you know. Me have to take it serious. 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

0: It is September, and producer seems to have back to school on her mind.
1: Yeah.
0: I don't know if she have children sending to school, and, you know, she living through, yes. You understand? You know them weird, eh?
1: Yeah.
0: You know, you're seeing kids having fun, and you're reminiscing and remembering when you used to have a good time. So, you know, she wants to find out, Deli.
1: Yeah.
0: If there are any memories you have, you know, going back to school when you had, did you have morning assembly? You know, like devotion and all them something there.
1: Yep.
0: She been over here teasing me, say, oh, my manage, like on my head so ball, or my manage with when my, in a sun hat, like on my head so ball. And I see on the list of, when it comes to morning assembly, you know, standing outside in the sun, singing songs, and waiting for the head teacher to finish talking.
2: What's
0: that? Trauma.
2: Mosquito heat.
0: No. Me no remember about no mosquito. She remember about mosquito. Me don't know which part she used to stand up.
2: Country.
0: A mosquito used to bother her back in the day.
1: For me, still, it was yeah, morning devotion, and it wasn't really say standing in the sun, but it was more of just.
0: Sometimes you couldn't escape it.
1: That was my problem, you know. Like
0: they couldn't escape.
1: I shouldn't even say problem, but sometimes like. Tired still, you know?
0: And depending on which class you were in and

0: where you were placed, your class had to assemble.
1: All right, so it was, for what I can remember in high school, it wasn't even at your class, you know, everybody, there was just this general meeting point, everybody just stand up and, you know, participate in the devotion and everything, you know?
0: Mm.
1: Yeah. But so, I think when our junior school year, I think you'd maybe line up at your class. I can't remember properly, but
0: yeah.
1: But for me, though, it was tired.
0: I don't really want to ask you, is which movie the upper watch at night?
1: You know, it's not even a movie mobile. It's, let me tell you, it's growing up with siblings.
0: Mm-hmm.
1: You can't board, you know?
0: Yeah.
1: You can't board. And then, for me, no matter, normally we should be in bed for 9.
0: Mm-hmm.
1: That never happened. Guys, even when in your room, remember there's a share room, right? Even we in that room, man, may I tell you,
0: hey,
1: I'm trouble still.
0: All right, when teacher calling, marking the register,
1: present,
0: hear your name call and responding with the classic present, ma'am,
1: present,
0: present, miss,
1: yeah, man,
0: and you're looking around and them Akilia.
2: Yeah, them always attack. Yes, miss.
0: You see what I talk about?
1: Mm-hmm.
0: Always attack. So should I hear her name, Carl?
1: That.
0: So she mark absent.
1: Them still have that register system, right? Akilia,
0: they'll say if them still have that, they still mark register.
2: I don't know. I'm
0: but Akilia, you just left school. You just left school.
1: I'd like to think so. You say them still have that. Hey, you see that same register?
0: Yeah.
1: Well, if it's the same one from back then,
0: hey.
1: You know, the same register, you could have seen your progress, you know. So, you see, sometimes, like,
2: you're great.
1: Yeah, sometimes you could have.
0: So, you ever get, when them have prize giving it, you get present for best attendance.
1: You never get that yet.
0: No, Deli. Things.
1: Me never get that yet.
0: No, Deli. No. George in Melbourne, Australia. George says, George, are you for saying that about the producer?
2: What say,
0: mommy? I cannot tell you what George says, but George says, yeah, he remember when time them used to mark the register, and you mark, you say present. Me not tell you what George said. I cannot, Akilia, if I tell you what George said, you book a flight to Australia right now to have a conversation with George. Deli, you look for the WhatsApp line.
1: Yes, let me see what George said, man.
0: So much. George is really a Jamaican. George, mm-hmm. You need to come home. You need to come to Jamaica, George. All right. So, Neil Inspection.
1: Never get that yet.
0: You never get that yet.
1: Mm-mm.
0: All right. So, Neil Inspection.
2: I got
0: a cadet. Oh, you were in cadet?
2: I did one time for a little bit and left immediately.
0: So, because them inspect your nail, them kick you out of cadet?
2: I'm a short time. I'm not like nobody that short time for me. I'm like, so, could you take it?
0: So,
2: I'm standing up outside
0: another song. Alright, so you've gone back to the outside business where I hurt up enough people, Ed. Rosalie says, as a teacher, after a week, I know the students, so I don't call their name out loud. Mm. So, Rosalie, you don't know Akilia. I know say a troublemaker, and she not pay attention, so you don't have to call out Akilia's name. Alright, so this is an interesting one. That one uniform, wearing the same school uniform throughout the week and still reminded to keep it clean. Now, me used to get that enough. Because I used to hear, say, boy, your ramp enough, and your uniform can't stay clean and stuff. We have this conversation about washing the uniform and hang it up behind
1: fridge
0: and all them, something there.
1: But, fridge not that feature there again?
0: Yeah, fridge not stay like that again.
1: Mm.
0: If all them fridges stay,
1: yeah,
0: you kind of dark.
1: Yeah, the fridge don't come with that feature there again.
0: Yeah, yeah. Me don't know why them, you know, right now, why I'm going to tell you. Yeah. All right, being called to the board. So, were you one of those students that teacher could call and say, come to the board and work out this problem?
2: No, I was one who, I used to read the literature, but I was not the one to go to the board. Never did that.
0: You've never had the experience of going to the board
2: every
0: and write on the board?
2: Every time I say miss, I find every excuse. I'm not getting embarrassed at that board.
0: Rosalie, you need to come for Akilia. Since you're a teacher, Rosalie, you need to come for Akilia. Akilia says she's never been called to the board to work out.
2: No, but I always find excuses not to go up there.
0: Oh. All right, I'm going to tell you which one you like. No. On the list, I'll tell you. Break time.
2: Oh. Break time and lunch lunchtime, best time of the day.

0: Sharon Stacks. Trying to decide whether to buy one, buy your favorite or treat. Trying to decide whether to buy one favorite treat or several smaller ones. So I can imagine when it comes to break time, because you have break time before lunchtime. So break time, you spend off your lunch money.
1: Break time, I had snacks.
2: I didn't have to do that. I spent my lunch money at the vendors, at the gate, at lunchtime, and on snacks again. But for break time, I always brought my own lunch kit.
0: So Akila, you see how Akila craving? Akila get lunch break money, and Akila carry lunch pan.
1: So we never get them something.
0: Yeah, a luxury that, you know. A luxury that.
1: Yeah.
0: You get break money and you carry lunch fund. All right. This one now, the closing bell. Hearing the bell and immediately being ready to go home, no matter how good the school day was. So were one of those students who, when it come to dismissal time, your eyes were on the clock and you start pack up your things then?
1: Yeah. Yeah, at school done my gun.
0: So you never stop on ramp and play cricket or football after school?
1: Not when I go high school.
0: Not in primary school.
1: More in primary school, not high school. In high school, as school done my gun. Yeah.
0: All right. Let me see. Who is this now? Bolton said, my parents never have it, so I never had breaks. I wait on lunchtime for the Bula and milk. Akila, you ever have Nutri
2: and milk?
0: You know not about Nutribona and
2: my
0: milk?
2: My mom's a teacher, so I know about Nutri, but back in
0: the purple
2: school,
0: milk or the white one? Which pink era were you? The pink.
2: The pink.
0: Deli, which era were you? The white or the pink era?
1: Both of them.
2: I was more pink. Yeah. And then in primary school, because Mrs. Fanoff lunch money, as daddy dropped me off.
0: Akila, you see me know about the money for it. Listen, me spend.
2: School for two, and I had to use me look at $10 left or $20 left. I'm gonna buy two bulla for $2 each, and then me buy me little milk on the side or a bag juice for go with it. Come used to eat up all of my lunch money in a primary school. Me forget for two, yeah, that's true.
0: All right, Rosalie says, my bag was packed for dismissal, just waiting on the bell to bolt. And who is now say, oh, Bolton said the pink milk was luxury. The teachers take it for themselves.
2: Yes.
0: Oh, what did I say to me? But you don't. They took the puss out of the bag. All right. This one on the list now. Parent meeting. The moment that the teacher said, bring your parents, and the whole class suddenly became quiet. You ever have that experience at Delhi?
1: Several.
0: Listen. I had it in high school. The one that I had in high school was traumatic. Yes, it almost cost the end of my career. All right, the tiny pencil, holding on to a pencil that was so short you could barely write with it because throwing it away felt wasteful. Or is it that you love sharpen the pencil too much, that you just sharpen down the pencil to you know, sharpen up the whole of the pencil? Yeah, some pencil, they never sturdy. Mm-hmm. Even by them pencil,
1: yeah,
0: it's like them delicate. As you sharpen them and you start right, it's like it broke. So you have to sharpen again.
1: You still have this, what do you call that now? What do you call a pencil? You'd have two type of pencil.
0: Yeah, I'm trying to remember how the different types.
1: Yeah.
0: Yeah. All right. Copying from the blackboard.
1: Mm-hmm.
0: Writing as fast as possible before the teacher erased the board. Trina, them used to give you some work as like a speed test. Them to get you have to write. You have to write off everything quick, and then write. Them erase it. Novlet says she remembers veggie patty and milk. So Novlet from Kingston 8. Novlet, your school did bossy veggie patty. Delhi, you know about that when they got school? Veggie patty and milk.
1: So. I'm not sure. I don't remember that.
0: Yeah. Novlet, you don't go uptown primary school. PE day, being excited to wear PE clothes until you realize you actually had to exercise.
1: No, I love PE day.
0: Yeah, I didn't love PE.
1: I get to play football.
0: Yeah. So this net, I did love this. Okay, you know, you have to run up and down and thing. Bring out your homework. The entire class suddenly searching through bags and asking, what was the homework? Or, as them say, you have a dog, but they could eat the homework.

0: or something, or some excuse as to why you didn't do the homework. And then, if you did go to school back in the day, where you get punishment for not doing the homework.
1: True.
0: All right. Because you have some belt. You should have some belt to have some name.
1: Yeah, man. Yes. All of them are using the belt.
0: Yes, man. Mm-hmm. Yeah, the teacher. So,
1: yeah, that's it.
0: Memories. Back to school.
1: Yeah, man.

0: The time by Hailu Online is
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5: FM. Welcome back to the Two Live Crew Saturday edition. Before we get to the next part of the show, Deli, seeing where some listeners reminiscing about their back to school experience, their past school experience, back to school wouldn't, so their past experience in school. So Diana in New Jersey says, "This is so funny. I never remember standing in no sun under no tree for class away from PE outside, and I went to school in Jamaica Providence on Hope Road, New Day All Age and Immaculate. Never go in sun for class." For no, never go in no sun for class. So Diana, Diana, what was it to Diana? Diana, part of your fun school days, Missy. George in Melbourne, Australia says the pencil that you're trying to remember, Deli, is the H2B and the fine point pencil. Those are the pencils that George in Melbourne, Australia said we're trying to remember. Stefan says, "I don't know of veggie patty when I was going to primary school. The bulla and the milk did bad." Yeah. Bulla milk.
6: Yeah.
5: John in Sandy Bay says, "The General Assembly was in the sun. We did our best to hide." So John.

0: And you know what we're talking about. Estouche people, them never experience no sun and get burn up. But you understand how the General Assembly did go. When sun talked to you up on the early morning there. Trouble. All right, so we're inside that segment where... Are you going to interview? Are you the guest artist?
1: No.
0: Oh, come on. No, so you're supposed to make an appearance, you know.
1: They're already for it.
0: All right, so we're going to be talking to Shaniqua Rebel. Mm-hmm. Shaniqua Clark, a.k.a. Shaniqua Rebel. Mm-hmm. She's a singer and songwriter, bringing a fresh, bold sound to the dancehall scene with relatable storytelling and strong Jamaican influences. Recently signed to Greedy Lion, Vibes Cartel Music, becoming the first female artist signed to the label. Shaniqua.
2: Thank you for having me.
0: Welcome to the Two Live Crew show. So, you made history.
2: Yes, I did. I did.
0: First of all, am I pronouncing your name correctly?
2: You are. Shaniqua.
0: All right, Shaniqua. Mm-hmm. All right. Oh, the rebel part, come in.
2: But to be honest, it was just like a team. So I was with a group, you know, and we just called ourselves Rebel, said well away. So I was Shaniqua, so me and Shaniqua Rebel, you know? Yeah, that was what it really was.
0: That's so you're the only member of the crew left?
2: At the moment, doing music,
0: No.
2: My friends still do music as well. Mm. So you have like Umbearable. Yeah. They still do music.
0: All right, talk to us about how the journey started.
2: So the musical journey started when I would say after I left Exed. So you know, my friends and I, we're always together and all of that. So, you know, we'd run joke and play, and but even from high school, I've always been writing songs and all of that. So you know, we just decided to say, hey, you know, this, you're actually talented. That's what, you know, they say, you know, you can really do this, you know. And then we just decided, say, let's do it. So that's where it really started, you know. And I started writing and professionally started releasing the music and all of that.
0: No, why you reach so far in a game? High school, how you start, right? Were you a part of the choir or, you know, any of the cultural groups in school that, you know, that whether you know, debate or, you know, you're on the choir or anything that had to do with the arts?
2: Not in school. I was at church, Gabriel Africa Church, from in my granny house. So I was a part of the choir at church. In school, no, because I didn't really want, after school, we want to go about business and, you know, go about spark and do the things. So I didn't really want to be a part of the stuff that would have to keep you back and you can't go there so because you have that or you have that. So, no, I wasn't a part of the choir in school, but I was at church.
0: So what Granny did, so when Granny found out, you start right, so Granny said, Shaniqua, what is going on in here?
2: Yeah, she never really loved it. You know, the usual. She didn't really love it initially, but I mean, eventually, you know, she started to see the stuff. She started to see, you know, me, I'm look at interviews, I'm look at things, and, you know, she see the music. And I mean, that's what I'm doing. So eventually she was like, all right, I see you. Fun my tablet and re. So, you know.
0: Granny has it.
2: Yeah.
0: Granny see you pop up on our tablet. On our timeline.
2: Right, so.
0: So was there anything else you wanted to do apart from music while you were going to school?
2: While I was going to school, I actually was going to do nursing. But, I don't know, I just love music more. I love the music. I don't know, I can't help myself.
0: Who were your influences, you know, when you had music on your mind and you started to write a little song, then you look a book and thing? Who were you listening to at that time?
2: At that time, well, you know, high school days would have been the Gully and Gaza Clash and them thing there. So, you know, Vice scattered around the place them time there. Gully, more part of them. So, you know, to be honest, well, I was in church, so, you know, I'm not busy to listen to them, but when I link up with my friends and stuff, I would hear the songs and, you know, yeah, so those are the people that I would listen to. We'd listen to Vibes Cartel. I think Buju, where I listen to, like, Buju, and who else? Yeah, those are mainly because my neighbor used to listen to Buju and Vibes Cartel, so them songs they used to really listen to, yeah, for the most part.
0: Now, I don't know if this is a part of your era, but

0: but Belly can tell you. Mm-hmm. When we are going to school and when they come, we're in our crew and thing, and we are DJ and all them thing there. This a beat and all them something.
1: Yeah,
0: so
1: man.
0: That was a part of your thing too?
1: Of course, and we were a part of the clashes and the stuff, and everybody. Alright, so we used to do the whole clash, the whole thing.
0: Mm-hmm.
1: What mother, what cartel, what this, what that, what guys are sensatious, this and that, you know. So we used to do the whole thing, like the whole shebang. Yeah.
0: So you mean say a girl run out and say she won't clash with you, Shaniqua, and your studio grown and deal with the matter?
1: Oh, we clash, yeah, in a school.
0: So what, talk the truth now, talk truth. I mean, You win in a clash tomorrow.
1: Well, I know. We were singing the songs from the clashes.
0: But hold on. So you a church girl up on the choir. And you mean them run out in a clash for you.
1: Yeah.
0: You know what's out? Rock of Ages. you know, and how were you able to defend yourself?
1: I mean, listen, I knew all of the song them. I knew every single one of them. So them could test me. Me know every song from start to finish from those clashes and those stuff. I don't know. Me know all. Me know honestly, but I knew all of the songs. So yeah, nobody test, man.
0: Nobody test.
1: No one.
0: And at what point did you decide that you said, well, look, I can do this so well that, you know, I am gonna make a career of it.
1: Well, you know, after I left Exed, I was doing the writing and stuff, and you know, my friend always would encourage me and say, no, you do really well, you know, and he always wanted to have like a record label, right? So he registered his label and all of that, and then we actually released the first song and thing, and you know, we started reading up, doing researches about, you know, what to do, how to do it and all of that, and we just say, we're gonna do it, and you know, that's basically. It was basically at that point I decided that, hey, I'm going to just focus on this and do it.
0: In terms of your style, tell us about your style. Describe your style to us.
1: All right. So I'm more of the smoother type. I like music overall. Mm-hmm. So I don't really put myself in a box. But when it comes on to like making something, it's just my thing. So it depends on the rhythm. For example, so if you get like a upbeat rhythm and thing, we can deal with that. Like the clash type of vibe.
0: Mm-hmm.
1: Yeah. And then I also, because I love to sing as well. So, you know, the slower type, you know, it's just, I just feel like with music, you just make something and put it out there, you know, because you're the artist, right? So if it's all you feel, if it's just what you want to do or you get an idea or whatever, that's just what I work with. So in at the moment, I'm just anything. So with me, it's kind of more smooth though, because mm-hmm. I like singing, I like melody, I like harmony, I like the things,
0: and
1: something we can listen to and rock and we'll have vibes, and even if it's upbeat, even if it kind of sound, you know, you still listen to it in a really sound way to you, you know. Mm-hmm. Yeah, so that's my type of vibe.
0: All right, so you say a friend of yours established a label, and you know, you start go studio and you start recording and stuff,
1: right?
0: At what point, Shaniqua, did a song that you recorded gain some recognition, and you said to yourself, you pinch yourself and say, but Shaniqua, you're an artist. thing are gone.
1: All right, I would think it was probably back in what, 2023 or 2022, 2023.
0: Mm.
1: I think it was about that time. I did a song called Emotionally Scarred, and I made a little video, you know, and I posted a clip in on TikTok, and that it went viral, and from then, you know, we say, well, my friend always believing in me and tell me, say, you know, yeah, man, you can do it, Andrea. And, you know, but at that time, we realized, yeah, man, people really believe in, you know, what you're doing. So, like, don't stop, focus, and just go and push, because, you know, it's not just hearing your friends say it every day. I say, yeah, bad for you, and everywhere. Actually, people out there who don't know you from anywhere, when I have to gain a credit or gain a little props, you know,
0: mm-hmm.
1: or give a compliment, you know, say, no, man, she have a nice voice, or, you know, this song is well written, or it's nice, and, you know, yeah. So at that point, I say, you know, yeah, man, may I go on good, so let me just go on and push and
0: so
1: thing.
0: 2023, Emotionally Scarred.
1: Something like that. I think. All right. 2023.
0: Yeah, so what was the inspiration for the song? And was it a song or a DJ? You

0: It was more of a, it's a song. Yeah, it was more the smooth singing and rare. The inspiration behind it, to be honest, I wasn't really have a little argument in a relationship thing. I'm just sitting in my room and saying, I don't want nobody come forward, re. And I just started writing because we did have the rhythm, and I just started writing on the rhythm, and it worked out.
1: So you did a video, music video for it,
0: I
1: or
0: did, I
1: yeah,
0: did.
1: and
0: It's so,
1: so you both span YouTube and thing.
0: it go on good.
1: Go on.
0: It
1: All right,
0: go on
1: so
0: good.
1: took us take us from there, emotionally scarred, to what was the next step?
0: So I did some other stuff. I was in Waterford at the time. So, one thing with Waterford and music. Them love music. They will push you. If them feel like say, you sound good and thing, them they will push you. They will make the cars for you under the things. Them gear strength. Right? So I was in Waterford at the time, and I was just doing, whatever you can do in at the time. Because, some of the times, as young artists, you don't really get a lot of resources to do stuff. You just have to do what you can do, like media-wise, just, post your pictures or, repost your videos and all of that. So that's what I was really doing. And yeah, it eventually got me here.
1: You were you able to get on any shows to, perform? You know, whether community or outside of the community.
0: Community shows, yeah, and like little parties and stuff, yeah, but not big shows or no, but like some little community vibe and thing, some little get-togethers and stuff. Your little friend, I keep a little dance and thing, they might say, yeah, Shaniqua forward and thing, yeah. So, but those stuff, but never really the big stage, yeah.
1: All right, so the link with Vybz Kartel to be signed, how did that materialize? I mean, who made the connection? I mean, who hear about who, and who say, all right, me go make the link, or tell us how the story go.
0: All right, so I was in Waterford, right? So, people would have been talking and stuff, and Lenny reached out to me. I was, to be honest, Lenny has a brother. His brother was, him did reach out to me as well, and help me out a little bit in the music, pay for some studio time for me and thing, and buy some song and whatever. And then, Lenny reached out to me, and he started to tell me about the whole movement and all of that, and that Vybz Kartel was interested and things. So Lenny made the connection for the most part, and then, yeah, and then we're here.
1: Were you nervous? Because he's a international artist. I mean, catalog huge and
0: Huge.
1: fan base is massive. So were you nervous, that how do you feel? How do you feel?
0: I'm still nervous sometimes, but for the most part, I feel good now. I mean, at the time though, he would have heard some of my stuff, like my songs and thing. Well, I'm assuming that Lenny would have, make him hear some of the stuff and all of that from that time, right? Because Lenny reached out to me and things. So, I know that he knows. So every time, like when I meet him and stuff, him would say, yeah, buddy, I'm listen to this, and him actually listening for true, like he can tell you like what the song I say and all of that and stuff. So he would give me that, like from a scene. Welcome, bad artist, re, and thing. And I say, no, I listen to this, and I love this, and oh, you're right, this, and So it wasn't a case where I had to present a song to him like the first time when we met. So the nervous moment, yeah, we never really nervous at that moment. But like when you do something, like even now, when you do some like a song or so, I say, this is what I did. You're kind of nervous. I hope him like it. I hope they like it. Yeah. So.
1: All right, let go play something so the listeners can hear for themselves what everybody does, the whole of Waterford here, with a teacher here, and decide for themselves. But answer, what we're Shaniqua bad.

0: Shaniqua. Mm-hmm. What's happening here?
1: Nelly, help me out. What's happening there? I mean, Shaniqua, is a whole relationship and breakup and something going on. tell us, first of all, the name of the song.
2: The name of the song is My Show.
1: My Show.
2: Right.
1: It's a two life show. Yeah. Or the Shaniqua Show.
2: The Shaniqua Show. My Show.
1: All right, and who for story you write about? Is it Akila story you write? Akila life story?
2: But there's no Akila business.
1: Because it's only if under your business or somebody business. I want to your friend
2: you're
1: or
2: right,
1: somebody.
2: You're right.
1: You don't have to call it somebody name still. It sounds like a proper story.
2: My show.
1: Yeah, auntie. So what's the feedback you've been getting around this one?
2: I've been getting good feedback. I mean, the people I react to it, you know, they're making videos and stuff like that. Mm-hmm. You know, for the most part, getting compliments for my voice. Oh, I can really
1: sing.
2: Yeah,
1: that's outstanding. I mean, it's distinctive.
2: Yeah, thank you. Mm-hmm. Yeah, so, you know, so the persons are tuning in, basically, mm-hmm. you know, and... You know, the typical, yeah, we can't wait to hear what else you have and all of that. So, yeah, man, for the most part, it's good feedback. Mm-hmm. And person just wanting to know what's next and, you know, like, tuned in. So, yeah.
1: All right. So, speaking about what's next, because you say you've been writing from high school. Mm-hmm. So, I would imagine you have a lot of stuff you want to put down and all of that. So, what's the process going forward? Is... Now that you've been signed to a label that's controlled by a international artist, mm-hmm. I mean, what's going to be happening going forward? Is it EP, the short version, or is it album? Or you're just going to lay the groundwork with some more songs so that people can get to know who is Shaniqua?
2: Right. So it would be more songs, a few more songs, you know, so... They can have a better idea of what I bring to the table in terms of the music and, you know, my writing skills and how versatile I'm actually is, right? So, we want to show you guys more of the talent, mm-hmm. you know, more, maybe a little DJ, a little this, a little that. So, like for this one, you know, you hear more of the singing, but you know, you also hear the writing skills and all of that. Mm-hmm. So, I think a few more songs and then we could go. I don't know if it's album or EP as yet, mm-hmm. but as soon as I know, I could come and tell you guys.
1: And in terms of your writing style and you know, the inspiration, I mean, hearing a relationship song here, My Show, but do you write other stuff, you know, like, boy, me hungry, I'm gonna get no food, I'm gonna get no work, you know, stuff like that.
2: Right.
1: Yeah.
2: I do. I actually write... As you mentioned earlier, say, you know, that is somebody business, either my friend.
1: And it's not Akila, it's not a producer.
2: No, it's not a producer.
1: Because she over here jump up on her, and in the ear, like, it reach right, her. Like, yeah, you say, yeah. I can identify with this song.
2: That's the aim. So, mission accomplished.

0: English? All right, good. So, I write it, well, not necessarily just my experience. So my experience, of course, people around me, because of course you can learn from things that happen around you, not just, what happened to you. So whether it be, I mean, I just get a topic, like once you can see a situation, you can be in a situation and write about it. You can just see a situation, something can happen to your friend, your family or whatever, and just put pen to paper and just make your music. So that's what I do. So anything,
1: All right.
0: anything.
1: And in terms of your fan base, because you have a strong homegrown fan base, but with social media and all that, you're able to touch all the different corners of the world. So how's that been? Is it growing? And where are your fans?
0: It is growing. I see people always commenting, and even in my DM, from like Ghana, places like that. Yeah, I see a lot of people say, "Hey, I'm from Ghana." Some person from Canada, some from the UK. So yeah, it's definitely growing, and give thanks for that. Let's see how far it goes.
1: And being signed to a label that's owned by Vybz Kartel, do you think at some point a collaboration is in the making, a collab of?
0: Yeah, most definitely. At some point, whenever the time is right. Yeah, whenever it's time for it, then you guys definitely will get it.
1: And as an emerging female artist, I mean, one of the strong arguments that has been out there is that females normally have a difficult time in the business. I mean,
0: Right.
1: what's your experience, as you're coming up in the business?
0: Coming up even before the signing and all,
1: Yeah,
0: I can,
1: before and
0: yeah, I
1: yeah.
0: can relate. And I think females do have a hard time. I think overall, it's kind of hard if you don't have, somebody like backing you, that who's well known in the business, or unless you have money or something. So I definitely do agree. And for the females, yeah, I've seen it. I've been there, where, them not really gonna forward if you not work with whatever. So I completely understand. So it is true. I think there's some form of truth to that, so it's understandable, but we gonna change that. We're gonna change that.
1: Them say always say the sky's the limit. Going forward, what are your goals? I mean, for Shaniqua, I mean, what would what you? I mean, the next how many years? What are we looking for?
0: Well, the sky is the limit. Yeah, when you reach the sky, what you gonna do? You gonna stop this,
1: Yeah, go to
0: You
1: space,
0: go to space,
1: next
0: whatever.
1: planet.
0: Right. So you just always working on yourself, right? So I see myself, doing big things. I see myself. I see Shaniqua making waves, doing our thing out there, growing fan base, and maybe get some Grammy and some things, stuffing some charts, and making waves and sell out arenas and the things, and making way for the artists to come, just like when we get an opportunity, give back an opportunity, and just keep the game going,
1: Wonderful.
0: yeah.
1: All right, so for folks just hearing about Shaniqua right now, one thing, social media is the space where everybody meet up and get to know each other. So
0: Right.
1: where can they log on or find you?
0: On YouTube, it's Shaniqua Vivo, and on Instagram, TikTok, Facebook, it's SHE_Niqua, NEQUA _, and and you can just search for me, Shaniqua. You can see me. You
1: All
0: can see
1: right.
0: me pop up.
1: And the tune then where that's the songs that are out for you right now. I mean, this one, your show, my
0: My
1: show.
0: show,
1: Yeah.
0: right?
1: What are the songs that are out that are playing for you right now?
0: The songs that I play, well, we're promoting my show because this is under the label, so this is the main one. We have other songs like Emotionally Scarred and things. So just tune in and you will see what go on. You can pick your favorites. There's a lot of stuff for you to choose from.
1: All right, Shaniqua, thanks for passing through. Big up
0: Thank you
1: yourself,
0: for
1: and I wish
0: having
1: you all the
0: me.
1: best going forward.
0: Thank you so
1: And make more song with Akila can jump up and say,
0: much.
1: yeah, touch the
0: Right.
1: spot, you hit the spot. All right, thank you very much.

0: Ramsons product are the greatest. Me love my Ramsons.
1: The time by Ramsons, such a fine line, is
2: 4:30.
3: Yes, what you do?
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3: Me go check me prostate.
2: No, seriously?
3: Me not do that.
4: 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The earlier, the better. 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

0: Hey, just imagine what the lotto jackpot of $77 million could do right now. 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
5: Yes, what me do?
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7: No, seriously?
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1: Go ahead. Get your

0: Well, all right then. It's 7 minutes before five, and here say,
1: yeah,
0: a boss. I come up in my park and in my come.
1: Donovan.
0: So, yes, man.
1: Donovan Reach.
0: Yes, yeah, so we need to pack up.
1: Yeah, we need to
0: come out. Come out, Kaya. Done.
1: I'm going to get our coming here soon. Mrs. Henry.
0: Yes. So yeah, for make way for the done. Mm-hmm. So is that another interesting Saturday again?
1: Well, all right.
0: Yeah, so
1: all like, massive and crew.
0: Yeah, tune in, because the round robin is up next with the great Donovan Dacres.
1: 5 o'clock, yeah. You know what I mean? What are the plans for the rest of the weekend, boss?
0: All right, so, my gosh.
1: We are going to have a pretty shirt here.
0: Delhi. No. I'm plans. No. I'm plans. Wallo, lucky gate. Security.
1: Yeah, no sense of you, man.
0: Yes, that's for sure, you say. Mm-hmm. He have plans. He go somewhere.
2: St. Elizabeth.
0: You have date.
1: St. Elizabeth.
0: Yes. You have date.
1: Oh, Howard.
2: Yeah.
1: Today.
2: No, 2 hours is Howard.
1: Oh.
2: Meet and greet.
0: Okay, you know, so here say, Howard, you know, I'm dropping it.
1: You didn't hear me tell you, say Howard.
0: Yes,
1: man. You never follow me.
0: Yeah, no, but yes, it's true. Them other people that get Howard over some phrase also.
1: Yeah,
0: Howard,
1: I give him award-winning Donovan Dacres. Oh, let's tell you with you.
2: Maggie Galton.
1: Good stuff. See, I trim my everything. I'm ready for them. I don't make a do right now. I get a haircut. I'm going to do me. Do me ear. I also get a haircut. Mm-hmm. Yeah. It's sound contradicting, but yeah, that's really what's going to happen.
0: That means you might buck him up somewhere up on the road.
2: Yeah, man.
0: Yeah. Mm-hmm. Yeah. That sound like I'm going to buck up. Yes.
1: Well, yeah, man, where's the plans for the weekend, Kenneth?
0: All right, so you said me, you know,
1: mm-hmm.
0: I'm heading home to get some rest. Because
1: okay, for circle.
0: Yeah, for circle back. Yeah. Circle back late and thing. And all of these things.
2: TV.
0: Yeah. And sleep and all of them something that we you know. Line up yourself forward back later.
1: Okay.
0: See, it won Edgar for Portmore Arcs.

0: kind of shirt Dacus have on.
1: Yeah,
0: when Ron Robin start Edgar, you need to ask
1: pretty
0: Donovan what kind of shirt him have on. Don't ask me.
1: For Bougainville and them teams.
0: Because you know what? Them have got to say, we say.
1: Yeah.
0: You understand?
1: I'm yeah. done. I try to get myself out.
0: Yeah, right. Because you know, say,
1: yeah.
0: we not have the luck with some people have.
1: Same thing. See, didn't take me on today.
0: So yes, man.
1: Listeners,
0: yes.
1: This is Deli. You know, reminding you all to rejoice always, pray without ceasing and everything. Give God thanks. God bless you all.
0: And
1: until next time.
0: And take a deep breath.
1: Yes.
0: And relax.
1: And relax.
0: As it is, a whole lot of things are going on around, stress out people. So nobody going to take on some things that,
1: yeah.
0: you know, you can lighten your spirit and just ease yourself.
1: True.
0: Yeah, just ease yourself.
1: Choo,
0: sometimes,
1: choo.
0: Yeah, man, sometimes just relax and ease yourself. Nobody set up your blood pressure over some things so you can't change.
1: That is
0: you
1: it.
0: Can't do nothing about it.
1: That is
0: so it. So you said, look them over, link up.
1: Big up yourself.
0: Guidance.
1: Yeah, all right.
0: All right, cool. Huh?

Grace is here for a good time. From cookouts to kickoff at the watch party. 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We're here to make your everyday life better, helping you turn

0: moments into good memories. So whatever and wherever the summer brings,
1: Popeye's barbecue chicken sandwich is here. Crispy barbecue chicken breasts in between buttery brioche buns. 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
1: It is now 15 minutes after 5 o'clock.

with you and for you. We say good afternoon to you wherever you might be right now. If you're on the roads, on the job, or simply cooling out at home, getting some chores done on a Saturday like today. And for those cooking up a storm right now, we understand. As you rock and groove to the music, the memories of yesteryear's big song and today's hits as well. And I might just be with you. We're heading to the break, the first half of the program, and so we're coming back with more afterwards for you.

0: Once again, the Scott Brothers for you. In the wrong. Right from the heart. My goodness. Good afternoon, my friend. How are you doing? Nice to see you. This is Radio Jamaica 94 FM on a Saturday afternoon. The Round Robin on your radio, bringing our time down to 5:30 right here on the 94. We're going to head to the break, take care of some biz, and come right back with a whole lot more.
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Thousand volts of John Holt. We're standing by you by right now as we get set for the latest news from the RGR's news center. That's moments away right here. In the meantime, anywhere you want to go.

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2: Good evening, I'm Janella Precious with the 6 p.m. news. The parents of two children who died in a house fire are now in police custody as investigators probe the circumstances surrounding their deaths. They have been identified by family members as Samson Cameron, 4, and Caricia Hutchinson, 7, who was a grade 1 student at Calabar All-Age School. Cameron was a student at Calabar Basic School. The blaze erupted sometime after the children were reportedly left unattended at their home on Smith Lane in Rose Garden. The tragedy has left residents shocked and grieving as investigators work to establish what happened in the moments leading up to the fire and whether the parents could have prevented the children's deaths. Their cousin, Kadisha Stewart, described the children as jovial.
3: They love everybody. Can't believe they will lose them with this player.

0: Last night, I see them and me I hug them up and I say, I miss them, you know, because I don't really live here like one time, but I pass through. And them say they want something to eat and their mother give them cornflakes. And then look after I see them go back up in the house. Friend, my ear a call this morning. My baby father called me and said, my yard a button. I say, oh, nobody called me. He said, well, you're true because somebody called him. And then I get another call first. Say, where are they? I said, I'm my boyfriend. And if you come down, your yard a button, I'm rich down here. I'm not saying none of my family, they put my uncle down the road. He said, I wire a button.
1: Khadisha Stewart, cousin of the children who perished in the blaze. Now, Radio Jamaica News was told that the children died despite the heroic efforts of residents to rescue them.
2: Coming to feel like a disappointment. We have a member of the situation who was trying to help the fire, trying to save our kids and child to see what is happening. But we call ourselves as a field because we don't save anyone after.
1: Resident of Rose Gardens, the circumstances surrounding the fire remain under investigation. The Manchester police have identified six schools as being high risk for violent incidents. The new school year kicked off on Monday with thousands of students streaming back into the classrooms at more than 1,000 schools across the island. Head of the Manchester Police Division, Deputy Superintendent Odine Dennis, listed the schools as Porus, Mayday, Alphonsus Davis, Belfield, Mile Gully, and Homewood Technical. He says the police are taking a proactive approach to ensure that schools do not become centers of violence.
3: The child protection program is designed to limit or minimize the number of incidents that may occur between students and or civilians after school hours and in their transition from school to home. Prevent the loitering of students during and after school hours. Minimize the number of traffic accidents, especially those involving school children. Improve the communication between the CSSD team and the Ministry of Education along with the stakeholders. We will also design and implement a Stop the Gang campaign, and this is aimed at applying discipline in a timely, firm, and fair and consistent manner to institute and student anti-gang, anti-bullying education and prevention program.
1: Head of the Manchester Police, Deputy Superintendent Odine Dennis. A woman who was being sought for questioning in relation to Monday's murder of another woman in Windsor Heights, St. Anne, has surrendered to the police. The woman, who goes by the name Apple, reported to the Discovery Bay Police in the company of her attorney yesterday afternoon. It's alleged that on Monday afternoon, 26-year-old Jivia Brown, a lab assistant of Windsor Heights, had an altercation with Apple and was stabbed in the neck. She died while being treated at the St. Anne's Bay Regional Hospital. Two policemen were freed of assault occasioning bodily harm charges in the St. Catherine Parish Court yesterday after they made restitution of $255,000 to the complainant. The Crown offered no evidence in the matter. The accused constables, Paul Banbury and Jason Hunter of the Spanish Town Police Station, were charged in connection with the alleged assault on a man in Spanish Town on October 17, 2024. The complainant reported that he suffered injuries after being struck all over his body by the policemen. When the matter came before acting senior parish judge Janelle Nelson Gale, the complainant indicated that he wanted compensation and no longer wished to pursue the matter. The policemen were subsequently freed of the criminal charges. They were charged after the complainant reported the incident to the Independent Commission of Investigations, and a file was sent to the Office of the Director of Public Prosecutions for a ruling. When the matter came before the St. Catherine Parish Court on March 24 this year, it was referred to mediation. Both policemen subsequently agreed to make restitution to the complainant, which was paid in court yesterday. Farmers in St. Thomas are under siege from raging bushfires and the continued dry spell gripping the country. Speaking with Radio Jamaica News, Parish Manager for the Rural Agricultural Development Authority, Erard Stevenson, said five of the parish's six extension areas have been affected by fire. Mr. Stevenson says the Cedar Valley Hills have taken the hardest hit because fires are difficult to access and contain once they start.
4: We have seen fire in Cedar Valley Extension Area, Bath Extension Area, Yalas Extension Area, Morant Bay Extension Area, and also the Seaford Extension Area. They have burned through a lot of vegetation. A lot of this vegetation is actually coffee, but of course, intermixed with the coffee are other vegetables and fruits. So far, we are looking at over 100 hectares of crops affected, over 100 farmers affected. We are working closely with JACRA to assist some of these farmers, especially the coffee farmers, because they would have lost the most significant amount. We are putting a package together for them. This will include coffee seedlings and fertilizer, and we will see what else we can offer.
1: Mr. Stevenson says the drought has seen some wells going dry.
4: The Cedar Valley Extension Area, Trinityville, Yalas, those areas are more severely affected. The Bath Extension Area, even though affected, we have irrigation water in those areas, in the Golden Grove area. Also in the Yalas Agropark area, there is irrigation water also, and it has affected vegetable production to a certain extent. We are trying to identify farmers who can grow crops because they have irrigation. We're looking to push those farmers to increase their production to make up for the shortfall from the other areas and the other farmers.
1: Erard Stevenson, St. Thomas Parish Manager for the Rural Agricultural Development Authority. RADA says it is also collaborating with the Jamaica Agricultural Society and the members of Parliament to deliver water tanks, seeds, and fertilizer to help farmers increase production during this dry period. Mayor of St. Anne's Bay, Michael Belnavis, has apologized to the traffic gridlock caused by roadworks in Otterias on Thursday. The congestion disrupted the movement of students and other commuters traveling through the area. Mayor Belnavis says the National Works Agency had been working overnight to complete the roadworks, but the project extended into the morning, contributing to the gridlock. He says the works are being carried out to repair the drainage system and improve the road structure. Mayor Belnavis is seeking to reassure the public that measures are being put in place to prevent a repeat of the situation.
5: We need to apologize first and foremost for the inconvenience to the traveling public at large. Back to school just being out there and early morning, people are looking to get to work. There are individuals who want to get to the airport from the hotels. There are people who had specially prearranged events that they had to cancel and so on.
1: Mayor of St. Anne's Bay, Councillor Michael Belnavis. Works Minister Robert Morgan says the restoration work on the Over River Community Bridge in East Central St. James, which was destroyed during the passage of Hurricane Melissa last October, should be completed by mid-October. This will give access to both pedestrian and vehicular traffic. Mr. Morgan says adjustments have been made to improve the structure and reduce the risk of future damage.
6: This abutment that you see here was not here before. It's actually 1 meter higher than what the bridge was before. And the reason why we have done that is to give the bridge more space under the bridge. Because one of the reasons the bridge was washed away was because of debris, including a large truck during Melissa. So we know that the persons in the Over River community have been challenged in terms of traversing between the two sides of the community, especially for persons going about work and going about school. And we're very happy that we've reached the stage where we have been able to provide a makeshift entrance, a makeshift crossing, until the bridge is finished.
1: Works Minister Robert Morgan, he says when the bridge is completed, it should serve the community for at least 20 years. The destruction of the bridge resulted in communities such as Sine and Hurlock being cut off from their regular routes. Residents were forced to use alternative routes to get in and out of the community, resulting in increased travel time and transportation costs. And to end the newscast, the main points: parents in custody after children die in house fire. Manchester police designate 6 high schools as being at high risk for violent incidents. Female murder suspect surrenders to St. Anne police. And farmers in St. Thomas under siege from raging bush fires and dry spell. I'm Janella Precious

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3: All right, welcome back as we pick up the action once again right here. This is the Round Robin for yet another Saturday, the 12th day in the month of September. Gotta say happy birthday to all those celebrating today. If you had one yesterday, belated to you. If tomorrow is gonna be your special day, when it comes along, you enjoy every moment of it, eh?

right, if you're ready, let's go. I tell you what, I got to say a very special, special belated birthday greetings going out to Mrs. Angela Walsh. Her big day was on Wednesday, was yesterday. All right. Best wishes from her mom, Grandma Dossett, husband Courtney, the children, numerous friends and relatives. Lady Walsh, hope you had a fantastic one yesterday. Many, many happy returns, all right? Big respect to your husband as well. He's a Courtney. This one's a speechless and birthday greetings to my brother, Noel Lewis of Frankfield, who's celebrating a special day today. Greetings are coming from his sister, Rosalie, in New York. So welcome, Rosalie.

Good evening, guys. I do hope all is well on your side. This is hi, Donovan Kay. Say hi to Auntie Q and Allie Clarendon and her brother-in-law, Corporal Rowan Wilson of the JCF Maurice. You guys enjoy the evening as always. All right, guys? Blessings and enough love.

venturing down to St. Elizabeth after work, and so going to be there for tonight and tomorrow evening. Calvin, Mr. Johnson, top of the evening, sir, to the entire crew and collectors down there inside of I will tell you in a little bit. Bridget from Florida. Birthday greetings to my son, Frederick Ryan. Also to my cousin, Elvis Miller of Sandy Bay, Hanover. Coming from Bridget and cousin Bridget. Mount Bridget and cousin Bridget in New Jersey. Andrea out of Florida, as always, locked into the 94. Top of the evening. Hey, Lady Yvonne in front of Portland. Top of the evening, Yvonne. Hope you're enjoying your weekend. John from Hanover, locked in as always.

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He's coming from his sister. 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We've done two times.

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She says, oh, Sir D, please do wish Dr. Donald Rod happy Heartstrong. They also coming from the St. Mary the Virgin Church family, and it's coming from Carmen's Gregory Park. All right. One to go.

0: Rocking a number one for you, 18 after 6 o'clock. Let's ride on with more from the man, 1,000 volts of hope.
1: Take my hand.
0: Red Rose.
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0: Evening, my friend.
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0: He's a wonder, Mika Palmer. 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

0: Tottenham, North London, he's a Danny.
1: Just for this moment.
0: Birthday greetings to Dr. Karen Phillips of the KPH, coming to you from dear friend Celine. All right.

Can't find 94 on the app. I wonder what you're talking about. Check it again. Check it again. Inspector Longmore, top of the evening to you. How you doing? Good to have your company. I do hope you're having a great, great, great weekend. What are you working on? Not. 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

He's the one, Mr. Wilfred Thompson. Safe travel as you do. I'm heading in your direction as well. When I get off later on, 8:30, heading down to St. Elizabeth as well.

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0: As you keep your rock, hey Marley, in Santa Braves River right now.
1: But whenever there is a
0: hey Paul, all the way in Massachusetts, locked and rocking. Hey sis, what's happening? Oh, she says, play on, bro, play on.

0: 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Coming back with more after this.
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1: I'm good, my friend. I do hope you're good, doing well. Lady Allie over there in St. Elizabeth. Nice. Don't forget, we got sports coming your way, and that's going to be at 6:45. So please lock us in. Make certain you check what's happening in the sporting world. That comes your way at 6:45. But for right now, we're going to temper down the tempo for you and soothe things a little bit before we get to sports time with this.
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Lady Winifred. Winifred Thompson. 100 years tomorrow. Centurion tomorrow when the clock says midnight. Hey, Winifred would have made it to 100. All the best.

0: Oh, we gotta go, we gotta go. We gotta make way for sports momentarily. We'll pick up the action on top of the hour. On top of the hour, so please, come on back.
1: Jamaica's unemployment rate has fallen to 3.3%, down from 13.2% in 2016. Our government's continued focus on job creation is delivering real results. We are building Jamaica. The time by the Office of the Prime Minister is
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0: Good evening. I'm Christopher Scott, and this is Sports World. Jamaica secured two podium finishes on day two of the World Athletics Ultimate Championships in Budapest, Hungary on Saturday. Meanwhile, 12 are slated to compete on Sunday's third and final day. Jermaine Brown reports.
1: Suffered an upset in the men's 100-meter final on day two of the World Athletics Ultimate Championship in Budapest, Hungary. Seville, who was favored to take home the US $150,000 prize for first place, was the only Jamaican to make the final and lined up in lane four.
2: What a race in prospect. It's a decent start from Seville. He's under a little bit of pressure from Christian Coleman and Kenny Benarek on his shoulder. The American trying to drive for it here. Benarek does it! At last, the silver man tastes gold. He is the ultimate champion.
1: Seville clocked 9.90 seconds for second place as American Kenny Benarek won the event in 9.85. In the women's 100-meter final, Janelle Smith placed fourth in 10.94, the same time as World Championship silver medalist Tina Clayton, who placed fifth, while Lavanya Williams ended seventh in 11.07.
3: And it's a good start for Tina Clayton, the Jamaican, putting pressure on everybody else. They're playing catch-up, but here comes Melissa Jefferson-Wooden. Can she survive the onslaught for the others? She can! Melissa Jefferson-Wooden! 10.62.
1: The event was won by American world champion Melissa Jefferson-Wooden in a world-leading 10.62. Jamaica's other podium finish on the day came from national record holder Nikisha Price, who took third place in the women's 400-meter final. Price clocked 49.56 behind reigning Olympic champion Marlene Paulino of the Dominican Republic, who posted 49.07 to win. In the other final on the day, featuring a Jamaican, former world champion Tajay Gale ended fifth in the men's long jump after he could only manage a best of 7.90 meters on the day. In other events, two-time world championship bronze medalist Rachel Clayton advanced to Sunday's final of the women's 400-meter hurdles. Clayton finished second in her semifinal in 53.84 behind Belgium's Pauline Coucoit, 53.81. Another Jamaican, Sanique Walker, also booked her spot in the final after clocking a personal best 53.77 for third in her semifinal behind American winner Jasmine Jones, 52.77. Compatriot Cheyenne Salmon ended eighth in 56.35. And Commonwealth Games champion Navasky Anderson just missed out on a place in the men's 800-meter final after placing fifth in his semifinal in 1 minute 44.43 seconds. Jermaine Brown reporting for Radio Jamaica Sports.
0: Now a total of 12 Jamaicans are expected to compete on a Sunday's third and final day of the World Athletics Ultimate Championships in Budapest.

0: Hungary. Two-time World Championship bronze medalist Rachelle Clayton and Sanique Walker will line up in the women's 400-meter hurdle final. Ashanti Moore and Lavani Williams will contest the semifinals of the women's 200 meters. While World Championship bronze medalist Brian Lavelle and Commonwealth Games bronze medalist Christopher Taylor will compete in the men's 200-meter semifinals. Jamaica will also feature in the mixed 4x400-meter final. And in the field, Commonwealth Games champion Romaine Beckford will contest the men's high jump, while national champion Akelia Smith will seek honors in the women's triple jump. There's an air of confidence breathing in the second city as they believe a 10-year drought without winning the Jamaica Premier League is about to come to an end. Well, they will be tested on the opening day when they face Chapelton Maroons at Jarrah Park on Sunday at 3:30 p.m. Garfield Jones has our preview.
1: Last season, Montego Bay United ended a three-year program which was expected to end in triumph. But despite coming closer, they flattered to deceive as they ended the season empty-handed. This season, they went head-on in the transfer market as they aimed to make amends for what turned out to be empty promises. A squad is now in place for the occasion as new coach Javier Einstein is tasked with the job to deliver the trophy after replacing Xavier Gilbert, who is now the technical director.
2: There is a base that was working with him, and I was taking some foreign and national players from other teams to try to have more options in any position, but the environment here is really good, with a team that is challenging to fight for the title.
1: Einstein and his troops will be hoping to give the fans a taste of what's to come this season when they face Chapelton Maroons at Jarrah Park.
2: Playing Jarrah Park, about the style of playing that we are trying to do by the grass, we are really anxious to come back to play in our stadium with our fan base. But it's not an excuse to play really good against Chapelton and to get the points.
1: Last season's beaten finalist Cavalier will be on the road when they play away to Dunbeholden, who are now taking orders from new coach Alex Thomas.
3: We have to approach it. We know how to approach it. It's going to be a coach's game. You know, but the result, we have to be positive for us.
1: And there's a rivalry from last season between the teams, one which Dunbeholden dominated, and defender Christopher Matthews knows about it too well.
4: We beat them two times last season, so we're expecting a fiery game over here at home. We know them, they are a good team, a very young team, so we've been preparing well for them, so we'll see at the start of the season.
1: Newcomers True Juice have been knocking at the doors for years, but they have finally kicked it open and they joined the big boys of Jamaica's football. They'll be at home to one of the major players, Mount Pleasant FA, at Bramwell Clark Sports Complex. Leading the charge in front of a passionate Yorton crowd is coach Damian Gordon.
5: Once you experience football in this area, especially the Corner League, and even here at Nalis, where the community football play, there's a lot of support. 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We have been here and they have been buzzing, and we're just asking them to make sure they come out and support the team. That 12-man is a major, major factor.
1: Also on the day, Tivoli Gardens will entertain the returning Humberland at the Edward Siaga Sports Complex. Defending champions Portmore United will be absent on the opening day as their game against Waterhouse has been postponed due to their involvement in the CONCACAF Caribbean Cup away to Cibao on Thursday. Garfield Jones reporting for Radio Jamaica Sports.
0: Meanwhile, Anthony Patrick at Innswood High bounced back in a big way, easing past the Clancarty 6-0 in Zone B action of the Issa Manning Cup today. Also from Zone B, St. Mary's College blanked Papine High 3-0, while Greater Portmore emerged winners 4-2 from Zone A. Titchfield were the biggest, Titchfield High were the biggest winners on the day as they dispatched Horace Clark 5-0 as action continued in the Issa da Costa Cup. In other games, Yalas High got by Happy Grove 3-1. Homo Technical clipped Alphonsus Davis 1-0. Moran Bay and Fair Prospect ended in a 1-1 draw, while Frome Technical played out a 0-0 draw with Petersfield. Mackay Security and National Housing Trust booked their place in the final of the Kingston and St. Andrew Business House football competition with comfortable semifinal wins on Friday. Garfield Jones reports.
1: In the first game played at the Concert Spring Field, Mackay Security blanked Grace Kennedy 3-0 as they continued their quest for the Business House double. They were crowned knockout champions 1 week ago. Now, Mackay got on the score sheet in the 13th minute with an Odane Wilberforce free kick. They took that 1-0 lead to the halftime break. Mackay doubled their lead in the 80th minute when Romaine Reed rifled home from inside the box. The win was sealed in the 88th minute when substitute Nathaniel Brooks, with the help of some poor goalkeeping, got his name on the scorecard. Winning coach Fabian Swaby said his team is on a historic mission.
6: It was a fair performance from our side. I think we come today with an aim, and the aim was to get this victory and go into the final because we have an aim that nobody win the knockout and the league title at the same time.
1: Swaby said with their final spot now secured, they will be ready for the historic double.
6: As a good coach, you have to watch the second semi-final because, you know, each day is different. Each game is different, so we are preparing for anyone on this side coming to the final next week Saturday.
1: Mackay's opponent in the final will be the National Housing Trust, the NHT, who had an easy 2-0 win over Separate in the feature game on the night. It didn't take long for the NHT to open the scoring as Orain Ferguson capitalized on a defensive mix-up to poke the ball in the back of the net. 3 minutes later, Nardo Thomas scored a beauty from outside the box to seal the win. Assistant coach of the NHT, Sean Daly, attributed the win to an all-around team effort.
7: I think we won this game from an overall team effort, as in midfield, defense, and our attacking. So all the lines today, I think, did their jobs. But as I say, we could have scored more goals, but we still give thanks for the two-goal victory.
1: Daly says he's anticipating a tough final against Mackay, but his team will be ready.
7: With 7 days, we are very thankful because we have a little bit of time to recover and then get our preparation going again because, you know, Mackay will be a tough game, but we will prepare ourselves and come and give a good account of the National Housing Trust.
1: Meanwhile, coach of Separate, Ezekiel Simpson, said he was proud of how his players performed for the season.
8: Yeah, I think it's a good season. Not a fitting end to a season, but to start the competition losing our first two games and to be in the semi-final fighting this way, you know, hats off to the players, the supporting team behind us, and, you know, we give thanks the same way.
1: The final between Mackay and NHT will be played on Saturday at the Constant Spring Field. Garfield Jones reporting for...
0: Thank you so much, Garfield. Though the Jamaica Empress suffered their second consecutive loss in the Women's Caribbean Premier League, going down by 3 runs to the Barbados Tridents women on Saturday. In a low-scoring yet exciting encounter, the Tridents batting first were restricted to 140 for 7. The Empress had their skipper, Stephanie Taylor, thanks for limiting the score. Now, Taylor picked up an impressive 4 for 29 from her 4 overs. 3 other bowlers picked up a wicket each. Batting for the Tridents, Maddie Green and Susie Bates both made 39. Captain Haley Matthews was next best with 21, as only 4 batters got to double figures. In reply, the Empress got off to a flying start as openers Meg Lanning and Amy Hunter posted 104 for the first wicket. However, they lost Hunter for 47 in the 13th over. The innings slowed to a grind. Rashad Williams fell for 4 at 115 for 2. The turning point came in the 18th over when top scorer Lanning was dismissed for 57 at 118 for 3. First match heroine Chanel Henry then fell for 7 in the 19th over with the score on 131. With 9 needed of the final over, the Empress fell just short with captain Stephanie Taylor and Aliyah Elaine at the crease. The loss left the Empress at the foot of the 14th table with one win from three games. The 5-2 chance Pepper Stepper with apprentice Shaim Gordon in the saddle went from gate to wire in the Jerry Skelton Memorial Trophy, the feature event on Saturday's 10-race card at Caymanis Park. The race was confined

0: to overnight allowance runners over the five straight course.
1: As they're coming with just over a furlong and a half to travel, Pepper Stepper salute the Don. Pepper Stepper is keeping them at bay, keeping them honest. It's Pepper Stepper beginning to fly out of the grasp of these, and Pepper Stepper begins to pour it on. Pepper Stepper in the Jerry Skelton Memorial Trophy, pulling away and pulling away easily in the end. They're all tiling. Pepper Stepper by about 3.5. Got tied for second, either Alpha Revolution or Salute the Don, finishing Ford Commander Z. Got very tight for fifth.
0: That's assistant track announcer Kevin Burnside. The three-year-old Bay Colt covered the trip in 58 2/5 of a second to close a double for champion trainer Jason DaCosta. Racing continues next Saturday, and Elena Rubikina delivered a devastating performance to dethrone two-time defending champion Arina Sabalenka with a 6-4, 5-7, 6-2 win in the U.S. Open final on Saturday to earn a third Grand Slam crown to accompany her ascent to the world number one ranking. And those are your stories making sports world this evening. I'm Christopher Scott. Have a sporting evening.
2: Thank you so much, Mr. Christopher Scott. 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
2: It's taking our time up to a minute after 7 o'clock right here on the 94. Heading to the break, a quick one, and come right back to get some more shout-outs and pick up the action just then. So please, stay tuned. I'm right here. 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

All right, let me say, I'd like to wish little Senia Stewart, who celebrates her 4th birthday yesterday. Hope she had a fantastic one, coming from her mom, Shauna Stewart, and Miss Levine Stewart, coming from Carmen, indeed.